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1: Ozzy Osbourne. Title track from what I would rank one of his best solo records, the No More Tears album. 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

0: 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It's the final day of September. It's kind of, I was talking about this earlier. It didn't really dawn on me that last Tuesday was the beginning of autumn. I always think that autumn starts in October, which is tomorrow. And of course, the weather change on the way, and we've got the meteorologist to keep you going and let you know the latest. 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
7: Here is your weather forecast from the ABK Flooring Weather Center for this evening. Partly cloudy skies, look for a low overnight of 68 degrees. Mostly sunny for your Thursday afternoon, high near 90. Look for a slight chance of showers tomorrow, mainly in the overnight, with a possible thunderstorm as well. Mostly cloudy with a low 67. And for Friday, showers, possibly thunderstorms, high near 71.
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0: Fight the good fight. Kind of a common phrase from the Bible to triumph. And football coaches all over the country. Fight the good fight. All right, kids, stick around. Bad Company and Bush on the way next.
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0: It's the band Bush. British rockers took their name from where they grew up, the Shepherd's Bush area of London. And we've got some Stevie Ray on the way. Plus, I got some Red Hot Chili Peppers. It's going to be a great set next. Stick around.
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0: Nothing better than a fresh peach, although kind of getting hard to find. In the last day of September, yeah, we're transitioning into October, the last day of September. You know, October is often associated with autumn, even though autumn officially began last Tuesday, which I guess I kind of missed. But man, when October rolls around, the leaves start changing, you know it's autumn.
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5: Here is your weather forecast from the ABK Flooring Weather Center for this evening. Partly cloudy skies, look for a low overnight of 68 degrees. Mostly sunny for your Thursday afternoon, high near 90. Look for a slight chance of showers tomorrow, mainly in the overnight, with a possible thunderstorm as well. Mostly cloudy with a low 67. And for Friday, showers, possibly thunderstorms, high near 71.
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0: It's Alive, little Frankenstein from the Edgar Winter Group. Edgar Winter's still around. He's 79. His brother Johnny passed away in 2014. And while Edgar pretty much has been on the sidelines for since 2008, in 2022, he released a project called Brother Johnny, a tribute to his brother, Johnny Winter. And again, he died in 2014. Lots of great musicians on the album, including Billy Gibbons of ZZ Top fame, Joe Bonamassa, Keb Moe, Kenny Arnott, Kenny Wayne Shepherd, and a few other Kennys as well. Standing by, Tesla to kick off another long set.
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0: Little Foreigner. It's Jim Jeffries. You ready for another long set? From a dirty white boy, we're going to kick off with a little Green Day on the way next.
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8: Here is your weather forecast from the ABK Flooring Weather Center for this evening. Partly cloudy skies, look for a low overnight of 68 degrees. Mostly sunny for your Thursday afternoon, high near 90. Look for a slight chance of showers tomorrow, mainly in the overnight, with a possible thunderstorm as well. Mostly cloudy with a low 67. And for Friday, showers, possibly thunderstorms, high near 71.
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0: Journey wheel in the sky, and that wheel stops turning as the Final Frontier Tour, their farewell tour, makes its final stop November 28th. San Francisco special guest supposed to be there. You know, Arnel Pineda, the singer, has already said he tried to quit the band twice due to personal struggles and a grueling schedule. Jonathan Cain is going to leave the band to focus on his ministry and solo work. That leaves Neil Schon, who I think ought to just do Neil Schon stuff. I mean, his career spans from Santana to Journey and all kinds of projects in between. That'd be pretty cool. The Neil Schon Project.
1: 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We'll be back with a classic rock in a few. Just need to go to the restroom. 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

0: Looking for a place to hide. Billy Squire, Lonely as the Night. It's Tim Jeffries and about ready to kick off another long set. Perfect song from Boston to do it. It's coming up next.
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0: Music from the Cars. It's Tim Jeffries, your best friend on the radio, with some AC/DC and Foghat in just a bit. Well, one thing I've learned in life, don't mess with the authorities in Singapore. They have charged a man there with posting a fake AI-generated picture of a crocodile at the city's state largest reservoir, which sparked public concern and an intensive search. Yi Lin is his name, a 30-year-old man from Myanmar. He was charged with communicating false message and obstructing the course of justice. Now, check this out. If convicted, he could face 3 years on the first charge, and the second charge of obstructing justice, that carries a 7-year jail sentence. Man, they don't mess around in Singapore for posting a fake photo.
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1: Here is your weather forecast from the ABK Flooring Weather Center for this evening. Partly cloudy skies. Look for a low overnight of 68 degrees. Mostly sunny for your Thursday afternoon, high near 90. Look for a slight chance of showers tomorrow, mainly in the overnight, with a possible thunderstorm as well. Mostly cloudy with a low 67. And for Friday, showers, possibly thunderstorms, high near 71.
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0: Great song written by Willie Dixon, made famous by Muddy Waters and redone by the great English rockers Foghat. All versions completely different too. If you, it's the thing about the blues, man. You can take a great blues song and turn it, twist it, and make it your own any way you want. Ozzy's on the way next. Stand by for that.
1: Even superheroes need a break. We're not saying we're a superhero, but we do need a break. 94.5 The Razor, playing classic rock for Southern Indiana.

0: It's kind of expensive driving in that fast lane. Cost of gas these days. It's the Eagles, and I'm Tim Jeffries. Slow down. We're going to get some Tom Petty on for you next.
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0: You know it, you gotta be a new world man. Rush with Mud Kansas in that set. Carry On Wayward Son, Don't You Cry No More. Kansas continues to rock a tour. They were hanging out with the Jefferson Starship and Deep Purple on tour. Deep Purple also rocking a tour, the Splat Tour. The name of their new LP is Splat. Way to go, keep rocking your tours. Eric Clapton's coming up. I'll throw on the Black Crowes. And the Dire Straits are next.
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1: You fellas were going a little fast back there, wouldn't you say? 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Sucking back on Grandpa's old cough medicine?
2: No. Oh, no, sir. No.
1: Yeah, but what's that?
2: That's nothing, sir.
3: Yeah.
1: Well, you aware that it's against the law to have an open alcohol container here in the state? Come on, give me that booze, you little pumpkin pie haircutted freak. Come on.
2: Sir, no, wait.
3: No, sir, don't.
1: You'd keep your mouth shut if you knew it was good for you, buddy.
0: And we also have some music to play, too. Razor 94.5. Let's go.

0: What a great remake of the Bob Marley tune. Eric Clapton, I Shot the Sheriff with Mud, Dire Straits, and that set the Sultans of Swing. Sultans of Swing right now in the postseason. You know, we have college football, NFL football, NHL action, and soon the NBA. What a great time of year. Aerosmith there coming up. I'll throw on The Clash and Def Leppard there on deck too.
1: The big finale is coming in the Washington Community Concert Series on Saturday, November 28th at the Washington High School Auditorium. And it is big. It is sold out. It is America's Got Talent champion Richard Goodall, the singing janitor, live in Washington. Saturday, November 28th. Show starts at 7

0: Washington, and it is going to be one to remember. Richard Goodall live at the Washington High School Auditorium, Saturday, November 28th. Don't miss it.
1: Here is your weather forecast from the ABK Flooring Weather Center. Forecast for today, partly cloudy early, mostly sunny this afternoon with a high near 90 degrees today. Slight chance of showers, possibly a thunderstorm in the overnight tonight, mostly cloudy with a low 67. Showers, possibly a thunderstorm for Friday with a high near 71. And Saturday, sunny with a high near 70.
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0: The topping, give me all your loving with Mud Faith No More in that set. And that, what is it? What is it tune? Epic. I love that tune. I love the what is it part. Very cool stuff from Faith No More. Eddie Money is coming up. Author on Skid Row and the Rolling Stones are on deck too.
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0: Hey, she was a shaking Eddie Money with Mud Rolling Stones in that set. The More Cowbell Please on that one. The Honky Tonk Rolling Stones new album is fantastic, by the way. Hope you caught a couple of tunes, man. Really cool stuff. 14 new tunes, a great looking album cover, and the Stones maybe will rock a tour sometime in 2027. Come on, Stones, make it happen. Queen, Scorpions, and Floyd, they're all coming up next.
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3: Here is your weather forecast from the ABK Flooring Weather Center. Forecast for today, partly cloudy early, mostly sunny this afternoon with a high near 90 degrees today. Slight chance of showers, possibly a thunderstorm in the overnight tonight, mostly cloudy with a low 67. Showers, possibly a thunderstorm for Friday with a high near 71, and Saturday, sunny with a high near 70.
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0: What a great one from the Scorpions, The Rhythm of Love with Mud. 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

No, no, no, no, no. 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

0: Yeah. Steve Miller in the big old jet airliner with Mud Badco in that set in the burning sky. Cool things to check out in the nighttime skies in the new fall season. You know, coming up October 26th, another full moon in the sky. That one's a hunter's moon. So do what you do with the full moon in the sky that night. The Who, they're coming up for you. Author on Tom Petty and Foreigner, they're on deck too.
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0: I want it, I want it. You can't have it. The Who for you in the Magic Bus with Mud Tump Eddie. And that set, the Tump Eddie Estate has a 50th anniversary box set coming out November the 6th, right in time for a holiday time. All remastered tunes, repurdied tunes, a couple of new tunes that we've never heard yet either. Going to be a great box set. The Black Crowes are coming up. Author on Van Halen and Pearl Jam, they're on deck as well.
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4: What is it?
3: L-O-O-G-O-O-T-E-E.
4: Lagodi?
3: Lagodi, Indiana.
5: Lagodi, yeah.
4: Sure.
3: Wow, Lagodi. That's a great Lagodi name. It sounds like a camp.
5: I wonder what they are. Lagodi Warriors or something?
3: Lagodi?
4: Lagodi.
3: Lagodi, okay.
5: Lagodi is the Lions. Lagodi High School, Lagodi, Indiana, the Lions.
4: Do you have to play them, New Pal?
5: And black,
6: I don't think so.
7: Were you just going for the alliteration?
6: I was. Yes. Yeah. That was a guess.
5: Their colors are black and old gold.
4: Oh.
6: Okay.
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1: 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Here is your weather forecast from the ABK Flooring Weather Center. Forecast for today, partly cloudy early, mostly sunny this afternoon with a high near 90 degrees today. Slight chance of showers, possibly a thunderstorm in the overnight tonight, mostly cloudy with a low 67. Showers, possibly a thunderstorm for Friday with a high near 71. And Saturday, sunny with a high near 70.
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0: Whoa, whoa, whoa, pretty woman Van Halen with modified remake of the Roy Orbison classic without the in there, the growl in there, but fantastic guitar work there from the late Eddie Van Halen, that's for sure. Hey, Don Henley is coming up, author on Def Lep. And the Black Crowes, they're on deck too.
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0: Yeah, yeah, who do you love? Who do you, George Thorogood with my Joan Jett Bad rep in that set. Happy belated birthday to Joan, turned 68 years old this past Tuesday. Boy, she looks great. She sounds great. Joan Jett is great. She rocks all the way. The BOC, they're coming up. I'll throw on the Foos, the Foo Fighters, and Janice is next.
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0: Right on the BOC, Burning for You with Mud the Foos, the Foo Fighters, in that set. Monkey Wrench. I looked at my wrench collection. I can't figure out which one's the monkey. You know, which one is the monkey wrench? What a great tune from the Foo Fighters. Hey, Bush, they're coming up. Author on Three Doors Down and ZZ Top. They're on deck too.
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1: Here is your weather forecast from the ABK Flooring Weather Center. Forecast for today, partly cloudy early, mostly sunny this afternoon with a high near 90 degrees today. Slight chance of showers, possibly a thunderstorm in the overnight tonight, mostly cloudy with a low 67. Showers, possibly a thunderstorm for Friday with a high near 71. And Saturday, sunny with a high near 70.
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3: Rumors spreading around in that Texas town. About to check outside the games. And you know what I'm talking about. 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

0: What a great one from Three Doors Down and Kryptonite with Mud, the top in that set with the LaGrange. Isn't that the best part in that tune? Like when you hear that tune, you have to crank up that part in the tune and you got to do the how low can you go? Hey, Rush, they're coming up. I'll throw on Tesla. And Sticks, they're on deck too.
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0: Come on, Billy Idol doing up the Tommy James and Shondell's classic, Money Money with Mud. Mud, congratulations to Billy Idol and the class of 2026 in the Rock and Roll Hall of Fame. The whole Rock and Roll Hall of Fame induction ceremony and concert will happen from Los Angeles, November the 14th. Maybe Billy will sing. He should. He's great. Congrats to all the inductees into the Rock Hall class of 2026. Doobie Bros, John Mellencamp, and Bob Seger, they're all on deck for you.
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0: Hey, you know it. You got to listen to the music. Doobie Bros with Mud. We heard from Bob Seger in that set in the Tale of the Hollywood Nights. Now, Bob had a 20th anniversary edition of Face the Promise come out like 2 weeks ago, all remastered, repurdied, a couple of new tracks as well. And maybe Bob will do up a tour sometime in 2027. You never know, you know. Hey, Tom Petty is coming up. I'll throw on Supertramp. And AC/DC, they're on deck too.
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3: Good morning, everyone. Here's your latest forecast from the ABK Florian Weather Center. More clouds moving into the air today. Very warm and humid. Temperatures will be quite warm. So for today, becoming cloudy, but boy, it's going to be warm and humid. Highs up near 90. Then for tonight, rain showers start moving in, dropping down to 68. For tomorrow, we're looking at scattered showers around the area, tapering off late with a high of 72. After that, the weekend actually is looking pretty good with some sunshine. High temperatures both Saturday and Sunday running in the mid-70s. And that's your latest forecast. I'm meteorologist Jesse Walk.
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0: Oh, you know it. You got to give a little bit, give a lot of bit if you can. 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Give a little bit or give a lot of bit. You got to give. Queen, they're coming up. Author on Whitesnake. And Tom Petty is on deck too.
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2: I'm Chick, and hello, Tom. How are you? What you doing?
3: Hello, Chick McGee. Good to see you.
2: No. What goes through your head when we're coming back, being on the air, and you're always looking?
4: You're under the desk.
2: You're shuffling. You're moving around. You've
3: got things going on over here.
2: Is that right?
5: I think that's what you want us to believe.
6: Yeah, I know.
2: Yeah, I think absolutely.
6: Smoking mirrors.
5: The Costanza method of it. Oh, just look busy and angry.
2: Yeah, I'm so busy.
5: People will think you're working.
2: What about we hear reports of you falling asleep at Starbucks? Oh, I'm so busy. I don't know what.
6: Because he's so busy.
2: He's so busy. He's so tired from being busy.
3: I have things going on over here.
5: What if I could fall asleep in a Starbucks?
3: I've never fallen asleep in one. I may have fallen asleep in a car.
4: A parking lot.
5: Sure.
3: With the car running.
2: But, Tom, is there any better sleep than that sleep that you fall asleep in the car?
3: No.
2: Oh, God, it's great.
3: Preferably if it's in park.
4: Yeah, I've done it when it's been moving. It's not a good idea.
5: Do you sit down?
2: I didn't think we were supposed to talk about that.
4: Yeah.
5: You sit down or lie down for a nap and just go, let's just see how long this is. Do you gamble? Do you roll the dice?
4: No, I always set an alarm
5: because
4: I'm afraid. Oh. Yeah.
5: If I set an alarm, I wouldn't nap. I would just anticipate that alarm.
4: Oh, really?
5: Yeah.
4: Oh, no, I said it.
6: Yeah, 22 minutes. 2 minutes to fall asleep and then 20 minutes to sleep.
4: She's right.
6: Yeah.
5: And then the alarm.
6: No, I don't set an alarm. My brain does it.
5: Oh, okay.
6: It's years in a tanning bed that, like, it programmed
5: there
6: me.
5: If I'm in a chair, I kind of know I'm not going past 20, 30 minutes.
6: Okay.
5: But if I lie down for a nap, I really am rolling the dice.
2: Oh, yeah. Yeah.
4: Even on the couch?
5: No, in bed. Oh. Yeah, on the couch, I kind of...
3: Okay. Do you take your shoes off?
5: When
3: you lie down in your bed for a nap, do you take your shoes off?
5: I do. Yeah.
4: What kind of question
6: you
4: is that?
6: You think his feet are just hanging off?
4: You leave your shoes on when you go to bed?
7: Just shoes off on a plane.
4: What the hell, Tom?
6: Well, when you sleep in your bed for a nap, do you sleep the regular way or do you sleep sideways, opposite? Like, this is a Marty Bender trick that when you take a nap, you sleep opposite, crossway.
3: Why?
6: Because it programs your brain that it's just a nap, that you're not...
5: Makes a lot of sense to
6: me. It does. It does to me too.
5: I don't do that. Maybe
3: that way you've got your face where your ass normally is.
4: No, the other way, Tom.
5: Yes. Instead of north to south, you go east to west.
4: East to west.
2: E. coli.
4: But he's going to say,
5: west to east.
4: Your feet would, you're probably taller. I can do that. I can do it.
5: But that might be okay.
6: Yeah.
5: Mm-hmm.
3: If that's I come into someone's house and they're sleeping sideways on their bed, I realize I'm dealing with a lunatic.
4: They're just taking a nap, Tom.
5: Plus, I would have to reset my sleep number so that my top half are the same number as my bottom half.
6: Right.
2: Doesn't it trouble anyone that's his measuring stick for a lunatic?
4: Yeah.
2: If they're not sleeping in the bed in the right direction.
5: Oh, you guys, you give any credence to those kind of
4: No.
2: That's true. You're right.
3: No, I take a towel.
2: You
3: take a towel, put it at the base of the bed so I don't have to bother taking my shoes off.
4: What?
6: Maybe get new shoes.
4: What is wrong with you?
5: I mean, but your thing is, if you have your shoes on, you're not going to sleep as long.
3: No, if I have when I get up, I don't have to put my shoes on
5: again. Oh, that is really.
6: That's
2: well,
6: crazy.
2: Now, remember, he has like a grommet or a tool or something to help him tighten his shoes.
5: That's really
4: you're
5: something.
4: Crazy.
2: And he just tells me in the hallway earlier, you know, I'm really having feet problems right now. I don't know what the problem is. Maybe it's because you lace your shoes up to, they almost, tongue, there's no tongue. It just.
4: Why don't you change shoes?
3: No, I like my shoes.
5: They look like hams.
6: He likes that no one else has his shoes.
4: But if they make your feet hurt, that's.
3: No, they don't make my feet. My feet feel great.
4: Then why are you having foot problems?
2: Why would you tell me you're having foot problems?
3: No, Chick had a particular type of athletic shoe that I admired. And then I found a pair that had their high tops, which I...
2: You're like the high tops.
3: Yeah, they get that ankle support.
5: Chick, how many times a day do you regret ever mentioning that you like shoes?
3: No, I asked him about it.
5: No, I know. But I'm just saying.
2: Many.
5: If you had never said anything about it.
2: Yeah.
5: Think about how much quieter the hallways would be.
4: You're wearing athletic shoes that are high tops?
2: I learned far too late into this that I shouldn't share anything that's not
5: in
2: this room.
5: You tried to teach me.
2: I tried.
5: Yeah. I cannot blame you. You really tried to teach me.
2: Yeah, I know.
7: Yeah, you made some big mistakes
2: early
7: on.
2: The whole Washington, Washington shoes, whatever's going on at my house.
3: So you clowns are sleeping sideways on your beds.
5: No, I haven't tried that.
4: That's not what we said.
5: But I kind of like the risk.
2: That E. coli, right, Tom?
5: I like the risk of lying down on my bed and
3: Josh,
5: going, I may wake up in 6 hours.
3: Okay, Josh, now say this is your bed, right?
5: All right.
3: And normally, you sleep, hang on a second.
4: Oh, my Lord, we're going to walk us
6: through. I'm so sorry. I'm very sorry,
3: this is your head. Okay.
5: All right. Hand. Okay.
3: Normally you sleep like this.
5: Sure.
4: Yes.
5: Yeah.
3: So if you take, so your ass is where my fingers are, right?
2: Wait a minute. Am I the gavel?
5: Pretty much. Yeah. Sure.
3: So if you sleep this way, now your face is where your ass was.
4: No, no, it's not.
5: No, in fact,
4: no,
5: the
4: it's
5: visual
4: not.
5: You just did totally showed the opposite.
4: Right. Yeah,
7: that was the gavel's the head.
3: All right, so then you...
4: your ass is not that close to your head.
5: Now you're moving your fingers to force...
7: Yeah,
5: if my ass were below my chin,
7: that was...
5: First off, I wouldn't leave the house. Second...
3: I can do that. I got to sleep sideways on the bed. That's insane.
5: But what they're saying is it makes sense.
4: Yeah, I have done that before.
5: You're really not supposed to... Your bed is meant to be, or it's supposed to be just for sleeping.
6: Yeah. Yes, absolutely.
5: As soon as you incorporate reading in bed, watching TV in bed, it can mess up your sleep.
4: Why is it every time I pick up a book, I fall asleep?
5: What book is it?
3: Yeah, the book is the books are so boring.
2: Is it Goodnight Moon?
4: No.
2: I love that.
4: It is a good book.
2: I love that.
4: I read every day, and every day I get sleepy.
2: Goodnight, yes. Chair.
5: In a chair?
4: Yes.
5: You need to start reading standing up.
2: There you go.
4: Walking.
5: I started reading in the shower. That way I can.
6: Yeah, okay.
5: No, that can be tough, can it?
4: Yeah. It's.
3: Now you just said, so your beds, what is this? Beds are only supposed to be for sleeping?
5: Yeah, there are some studies that show that if you do anything else in your bed.
4: Well, you can have sex. Love.
3: Like sexy time? You do that on the floor?
5: It did not address sex. So I'm thinking that's probably fine.
3: What's the address of sex?
2: Like watching TV? Is that what they're talking about?
6: Right. Yeah, eating. Yeah. Anything like that.
7: Eating.
5: Yeah. It can mess up.
6: People eat in bed.
7: That ain't cheating.
3: No. I hate it.
2: That's right.
3: Don't eat in bed.
2: I know.
4: Mom doesn't eat in bed.
2: You don't eat anything in bed. We all know that.
3: Don't be ridiculous.
6: Does anybody eat in bed? Do you guys eat in bed?
4: No.
5: I don't.
6: Disgusting. Never?
4: No.
3: And I've gone on record. I hate being in a hotel. This thing with the hotel where they breakfast in bed. Nothing could be worse.
7: You are so wrong.
6: Yeah, I'm sorry. But like,
4: you don't like the room service tray?
3: I hate room service. It's the worst.
5: I don't mind room service, but I'm going to the desk.
4: Yeah, I am.
2: No
4: too.
2: Kidding.
6: Oh, okay.
5: Yeah.
6: Okay.
5: I know.
6: Even
5: I know.
6: If you're with someone and you guys just made love and you order room service and you're half naked, none of that. Just me.
7: All of that.
6: All right. Thank you, Pat.
7: Absolutely.
5: I just paid her. I'm not buying lunch.
3: Yeah.
2: That's right.
5: I had to beat him to the punch. Yeah. See, the therapist says I shouldn't bully myself like that.
2: But it kind of all runs on autopilot without you, Tom. You know that?
3: No, I don't want to be in a nice hotel. Well, I'm going to sit in this room and watch TV and eat breakfast.
5: Has anybody ever 9.5 weeks with a lover? You feed each other?
6: Oh, oh
3: God.
6: During or after?
2: You know what? I don't care for that.
4: No,
2: I get irritated on the wedding videos.
5: There's something sexy
2: they
5: about
2: shove cake in their face. I hate that.
5: There's something sexy about that 9.5 weeks scene. Well, there's something sexy, I think, is Kim Basinger.
4: But right, and the fact she's blindfolded and okay. Uh-huh.
7: Gives her strawberries.
4: He has completely control over.
3: Is this a prune or one of my testicles?
2: I don't know.
5: Boy, that would be hot.
2: You can see why he's just a third sex monster.
3: Christy, what's coming up in the news? There has to be something more interesting than this.
4: We have an update on our passenger that was duct taped to his seat. Oh, we also have interesting news from the TSA. You might be able to greet folks at the gate.
3: Boo! Hate!
5: Oh, I got back in the old days.
2: What the hell's wrong with you?
4: What is wrong with you?
2: Why do you hate that?
6: So romantic.
3: Because this means every douchebag is going to bring the whole family. So to go through TSA is going to take a year now. Well, the clampets are going through. Now we gotta...
6: Oh, my God.
2: I asked you this a couple of hours ago. Did you have a meeting? And arguably, I do not attend the meetings.
4: Yes.
2: But was there a meeting in your brain that you said, I'm going to try to be the most unpopular person in the history of the world?
3: I don't want people who aren't flying in the airport.
2: I'm trying to
3: go away.
2: You.
4: Oh, my God.
5: This is a little surprising to me. I feel like you would be a gate greeter.
4: Yeah. Yes.
3: No, I will greet them when they get into the common area.
5: All right.
2: With the common people. Oh,
7: God.
3: No, are you kidding me? It's already bad enough when you're waiting for your bags and they've got the family of 12 taking up the whole space.
5: Christy, I'm going to give the story a chance.
4: Oh, thank you.
3: I immediately disapprove of this.
2: Hey, did you hear?
3: I do not want anyone else that's not on an airplane up in that area.
2: Did you hear the problem with the family of 12? The father of 12 said he's having trouble with the family of 12.
4: Right. Yeah, how many are in yours? No doubt.
3: Yes, but we, all your little... No, we have assigned people.
2: It'll Children of the Corps.
3: It'll be
2: there.
3: Finn, you're on point here. You go up and start looking for our bags. When you see him, call me and I'll come up and
5: do it. I've flown with Willie. He's a menace on his own. I can't even imagine the lot of you.
2: Why don't you do this for me now?
3: So you're saying you're going to be able to take the entire family.
4: I'm not saying anything, and we'll get back to that story when we get back.
2: It has something connection to TSA. And you need a known traveler number, blah, blah, blah.
4: Thank you, Chick.
2: You're welcome.
3: I'm trying to help. So we're not letting the people there.
5: People forget it was a free-for-all for a while.
4: It was.
3: Oh, God.
2: Would you be in favor of some sort of guidelines that you would offer input? Certain people are allowed to fly, and certain people
3: absolutely
2: are not allowed to fly.
3: The same thing goes for voting.
2: Okay.
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3: The big finale is coming in the Washington Community Concert Series on Saturday, November 28th at the Washington High School Auditorium. 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

0: Washington, and it is going to be one to remember. 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
0: 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The Buffalo Trace Festival is coming back to Petersburg for 3 big days, October 8th through the 10th, on the square in downtown Petersburg. 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
1: Good morning, everyone. Here's your latest forecast from the ABK Florian Weather Center. More clouds moving into the air today. Very warm and humid. Temperatures will be quite warm. So for today, becoming cloudy, but boy, it's going to be warm and humid. Highs up near 90. Then for tonight, rain showers start moving in, dropping down to 68. For tomorrow, we're looking at scattered showers around the area, tapering off late with a high of 72. After that, the weekend actually is looking pretty good with some sunshine. High temperatures both Saturday and Sunday running in the mid-70s. And that's your latest forecast. I'm meteorologist Jesse Walk.
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3: It's
4: Pepe Le Scrotum.
3: Yeah!
5: Pepe Le Scrotum, good morning.
6: Hi, Pepe.
4: Como tarevu with you?
6: Oh, we're fine.
7: Hi, Pepe.
4: I heard you were talking about my old job.
6: Your old job was?
4: Oui, collecting the non-urine.
6: Oh, yeah, the non-urine
5: used in these fertility drugs.
4: Yes, yes, it was a terrible, terrible job, and I'm glad I no longer do it.
6: Well, why was it so bad?
4: Well, you know, you have to go around, you know, collecting the urine. But I just wanted to call to tell you why.

0: had to stop using it.
1: Why?
0: Well, it's a terrible, terrible thing. These babies,
1: uh-huh,
0: they were conceived and born with using the non-urine.
1: Uh-huh.
0: When they came out, they would not cry when they were spanked.
1: They wouldn't?
0: No.
1: Why?
0: And you had to wrap them across the hands with a ruler.
1: I see.
0: Hey, Chic McGee.
1: Uh-huh.
2: Yes, Peppy.
0: What are the only three words you need to know in French?
2: Oh, I know this one. That's right.
3: Thank you, Pepe Lascrotum.
1: Au revoir.
4: The Bob and Tom Show is still trying to wake up. In the meantime, more Bob and Tom Extra.
5: Christy Lee at the news desk.
6: Hello.
5: Hello. There's Pat Godwin.
7: Hello to you, too.
5: Hello. There's Jeff Oskey.
8: Hey there, Chickster.
5: Hey, man. Yeah. There's Josh Arnold.
9: Jeff, did you ever have interest in being a professional wrestler? Like when you were a kid?
10: No.
5: You got the
1: look.
5: I just saw Jim Duggan whatever.
1: You could be like Hillbilly Jake.
10: Well, yeah. I did like Hacksaw Jim Duggan.
9: And Hillbilly Jim.
10: Oh, yeah. And I would carry around a 2x4. Like I was him.
9: Did you also like the Bushwhackers?
10: Oh, yeah.
5: What did the Bushwhackers do?
9: They were Australian brothers, and they kind of marched like that.
5: Oh, what? Really?
9: Yeah. They were gross.
5: Boy, that was the golden... funny. That's the golden time for wrestling when all those guys were...
9: Yeah.
6: Now it's just...
9: But you sounded like one. You were like, hey, Chickster.
8: Yeah. Oh, yeah.
5: There's Ace Cosby.
8: Oh, yeah.
5: Hello. Okay, we're all laughing, smiling. Be done with that, because it's one of these.
9: Oh. All right.
5: A 91-year-old man has reclaimed the world record for the oldest hiker to complete the Appalachian Trail.
1: This is a great story.
5: Dale Sanders, whose trail name is...
8: Trail of Diarrhea. Bone on... They call me Bone on Bone.
5: I've got no cartilage.
1: Do we have a picture of this
5: Zero.
1: Guy?
5: Zero.
1: Do we have a picture of this
5: His
1: guy?
5: His trail name is Graybeard.
6: Well, he must have a gray beard.
1: He's 91 years old.
5: First set the record in 2017 at 82.
8: Even the bears don't want me.
1: This guy walked the Appalachian Trail. It's
5: human
1: like
5: jerky.
1: 2,000 miles. There, look at this guy.
5: Oh, God, good for me. Yeah.
9: It looks like he invented the Appalachian Trail.
8: That's the oldest guy I've ever seen in my life.
1: Hey, by the way, the good news is he's now another world record. He's going to be the oldest member of ZZ Top, ladies and gentlemen.
5: Yeah. Remember what I said? Here we are.
6: Yeah.
5: I remember that.
6: That's like one of those.
1: Looks like Gabby Hayes. Wait a second.
5: What's for dinner, Cookie?
1: The drums are going to kick in. Hang on a second.
5: Good God.
11: Great. We got a lot of nice girls.
5: How about starting here next time? Does that song sting?
9: No, yeah. Can you imagine? I don't want to meet the guy who goes, yeah, that's not for
7: that
9: me.
7: That guitar sound is insane.
1: Yeah, whoever engineered that thing, everything, the clickety-clack in the beginning.
7: So everything about it.
1: The drums kick in. It's one of the great, great sonic treats of life.
5: Do you remember what Dale Sanders' nickname was on the trail?
9: Graybeard?
5: No. Graybeard. That's exactly right.
6: He looks like a guy from the Pirates of the Caribbean.
5: And four years later, he has an 83-year-old friend, MJ Eberhardt, who walked with him.
6: Yeah.
5: His nickname is Nimble Will Nomad.
9: I like it. I would read The Adventures of Nimble Will Nomad.
5: Is that right?
6: Do you give yourself your nickname on the Appalachian Trail?
1: I got a whole list of them here.
5: Oh, good.
6: Oh, I can't wait.
5: Don't waste any. Give them all
9: to us. He looked a little like Stinky Pete from Toy Story 3.
6: Yes.
7: He looks like Haywood Banks.
1: Yes.
7: He looks like
6: Haywood Banks. I knew there was something.
5: That's the, in the Woody.
6: Yeah.
7: He's got dog eyebrows.
5: The Woody Josie world,
6: why don't
5: right?
6: you trim your eyebrows?
9: Do old women just get tired of telling old men to shave their eyebrows?
6: I don't know, but all you got to do is take some clippers to those things.
9: My God.
5: He's got to see his eyebrows through his eyes, right?
1: Okay. Those are their bangs, essentially.
7: Yeah, exactly. They are bangs.
1: They are so long.
9: I mean, it's ridiculous.
5: And he hasn't trimmed his beard since Harding was president.
9: Well, I mean, noticed one of his incisors, he has one yellow tooth.
10: Yeah, one dead one.
9: Yeah.
1: Oh, that's cool.
5: Oh, he for does. God's sake.
1: So the, but this guy walked 2,000 miles.
5: So what?
1: And 200 yards before the finish, he had to be hospitalized. He fell over and got hurt, but he got out of the hospital and finished it. So this guy had
6: come good for serious? Him.
7: I thought you were kidding.
6: No. I thought you were kidding.
9: No, that's great.
1: No, really.
9: I mean, we could all hope to do something like that at 91.
5: That, but, what he just said is not in the story.
6: No. What?
1: Well, because I know
9: he saves the best nuggets for himself.
1: No, because I knew you'd get bored and not read it, so I kept it over here.
5: I'm sorry. What? I was yawning.
1: I knew you'd trash this guy.
9: No, we love him.
5: 91 so he's year old. We'll call
1: so
5: you.
1: So Christy, the trick
5: gray
1: to this,
5: beard.
1: The secret on the whole deal is if you do this. You can't give yourself a nickname. Someone else has to give it. So everyone gets a nickname. Yeah. So you're called by that. It's a tradition.
6: But who's the everyone who gives you a nickname? It's
9: the people you hiked with, right?
5: Yeah. It's like being on a kid's show. So
1: this is a list of trail names.
5: All right.
1: One lady was a dentist. She became Tooth Fairy.
5: We'll call you Stink Butt.
9: That was this list. Also. That's the beginning.
1: This guy writes... I started hiking.
5: Uh-huh.
1: They gave me the name Detox because I told them I was doing it to try to quit drinking.
5: All right.
1: Tin Man because I have a hip, knee, and elbow replacement, according to this guy. Nice. There's a guy called Crab Man. Here's the one I like the most.
5: Uh-huh.
1: Dick Nipples.
9: Why Dick Nipples?
1: They don't give an explanation of why the guy's called Dick Nipples.
5: He's got a nipple on his
9: We get the explanation of the boring ones.
5: Yeah.
9: But when it comes to Dick Nipples.
5: Yeah, he won't tell us.
9: It's our own guess.
6: When they get hard, do they look like little dicks?
9: Will you behave over there?
1: I told you, see, she's ruining the show.
5: You asked. You asked. I don't know what the hell's wrong with you.
6: Why else would you get that nickname? Jesus.
1: This lady writes, the woman last year in front of me. Her nickname was Lion Farts. No.
7: Don't get behind Lion Farts.
9: No. Okay. I'd rather walk with Dick Nipples.
1: Don't
5: get me started about Tiger Queef.
1: Yeah, I'm assuming Lion
7: Farts. Watch out for the Tooth Fairy.
1: Lion Farts must have just had epic flatulence that sounded like a roar.
5: Do animals have to put up with queefs? I bet they do, right?
1: I have an idea.
6: Look at the time.
1: Why don't you find a scientist and go explore that for maybe a year?
5: Christy and I are going to do another show.
9: I'm Googling what animals queef the most.
5: Josh?
7: I bet they have an answer for
1: you. Yeah.
5: I bet they do.
1: Try that on AI.
7: The bonobo response.
6: You've
1: been canceled.
6: Or bonobos?
5: I got my eye on the bonobos.
7: I'm saying bonobo.
1: We're going to check in with Christine.
6: No, we're not. We're going to get to our animals who have the biggest farts.
9: Oh, yes. Lions are not on the list of the top 18 or 20 here.
7: That scared me.
1: Hey,
7: I thought that was Jeff.
1: Stop it.
6: Oh, my God.
5: I had no idea.
7: That caught me off guard.
1: We didn't say wettest. We said loudest.
5: No. In my defense, it does say wet
6: that
5: on here.
1: Have you ever? Dog owners know this. I remember. I woke up one night and I thought that my largest dog had pooped in the bedroom.
6: Sure.
1: But it was just some of that dog gas.
6: Yeah, I give my dog green beans, and boy, they can.
1: Yeah.
9: They're last on. They're number 18.
1: Dogs,
9: really? Yeah.
1: Well, let's go up. Let's go up the scale here.
9: What do you want to start from the top?
1: No, start at the bottom.
9: Okay. Number 17, honey badgers.
5: Wow.
9: They actually fart on purpose to steal honey from bees. They stun them with their pungent farts.
5: Really?
9: No
5: way.
6: Man.
9: Yeah, that's a technique they use.
1: They never showed that in one of those kids' movies when you were little. And here the honey badger. If they did, every kid would leave biology class going, it was great.
5: Wait a minute, Tom, would you introduce the honey badger again? No, just say, here's the honey badger.
1: Ladies and gentlemen, the flatulence of the honey badger.
6: No.
9: That ending is
1: That'd drown the bee.
9: That one sounds like it's... Got a bubble at the end of it.
5: I think it does, yeah.
9: Hippos, number 16.
5: Yeah. Oh, yeah.
9: Now, they don't have the loudest farts, according to this, but they do hold the record for the longest. 10 seconds.
5: Whoa!
7: Man.
1: Oh, I've beaten that.
9: You think so?
1: Oh, absolutely.
5: There's no way in hell you've had a fart longer than 10 seconds.
1: Oh, absolutely.
9: Number 15, kangaroos. They contribute a ton of methane, apparently, and apparently their farts are awful. Just smell.
1: That's why they're in evolution. They can jump and they can get away from them.
9: Sheep are also bad.
6: I've heard that.
9: They produce almost 18 pounds of methane each year. That's quite a bit. Camels, number 13. They have multi-chambered four stomachs.
6: Oh, geez.
9: So not four stomachs, but four stomachs. So areas before their stomach.
6: So they can catch a lot of gas.
9: So they really, yeah. Whales, number 12.
5: Mm. Whales.
9: Now it says this. Underwater farts are far too understudied.
1: Yeah, can you imagine that? You're applying for a grant at Oxford.
5: Boy, well, I think by the way, I had a little gas in the shower this morning, and there's something about more.
1: Yeah, the humid air.
5: The humid air makes it.
1: You're in an enclosed space with humid air.
9: Huh? Yeah.
6: Do fish fart?
9: They do.
6: They do.
9: They're not one of the top 18.
6: Okay, but they do.
5: Well, all those bubbles are not them breathing.
9: Number 11, the beaded lacewing.
1: What is that?
9: It's essentially a moth. It looks like a moth.
5: What?
9: Yeah. They contain a chemical to stun termites. Ooh. So they fart on termites and then eat them.
1: How did a scientist figure that out?
9: No idea.
1: What kind of equipment do you need to register the volume and impact of a
7: moth fart?
1: I mean,
9: wouldn't it just smell like old sweaters?
10: How am I 52 and just now, like, this seems what we should have been learning in school.
9: Yeah, this is important.
10: How is that not included?
9: Number 10, ferrets.
6: Oh, I believe that.
9: Yeah, they smell.
6: They smell
9: apparently.
6: Without farting.
9: Exactly. They already
1: smell. We're going to get hate mail from the ferret people.
6: I love ferrets. Good. They're just weirdos.
5: Ferrets are thieves, too.
6: Yeah, yes. They are.
9: Their digestive systems have trouble breaking down certain things, so they fart.
5: Yeah.
9: The Bolson pupfish is number 9.
6: Oh, there you go.
9: They fart on purpose. They feed on algae. The gas causes the fish to float to the water's surface. And then they float to the water's surface, making them more vulnerable to predators. But then they fart, and
1: they
9: the predators...
1: sink?
9: Yeah, they sink back to safety.
1: Wow. Huh. That's basic physics, I guess.
6: Boy system. Amazing.
9: Orangutans, number 8.
6: I believe it.
9: Boy, they fart a lot, it says here.
5: Right turn, Clyde.
9: Number 7. Now
1: have you seen the video where the orangutan, they hand him a lighter and he lights one?
6: No.
5: Is that right?
9: I'd love to see it. Elephants, number 7.
1: Of course.
7: Oh. Sure.
9: They are as pungent as you can imagine.
1: So do they have a way of measuring these? Is there a scientific, is there a device that measures?
6: A fartometer?
9: You know, it doesn't
1: say here. Stench?
9: But this is interesting. It says the amount of gas they produce in a single day, this is an elephant, is said to be able to power a car for up to 20 miles.
6: We should be harnessing that somehow.
1: How do you...
9: How can we harness that
6: right.
9: power?
1: I would assume some kind of rectal balloon.
9: Right.
1: After it fills, someone says, go get the balloon.
9: You know, the balloon...
1: All right, I'm heading over there now.
9: The balloon is much better than siphoning, which is what you said.
5: The rectal balloon.
9: You used to have to put a hose in the elephant's butt. Siphon it out.
6: I hope my zoo friends are listening.
9: Have you guys ever had to siphon gas?
6: No.
1: Yeah.
7: Yes.
9: I've never understood because it seems like...
1: The trick is not to siphon it so that you...
5: Swallow it.
6: Yeah,
5: swallow
6: of
9: it.
6: Course.
9: But in movies and stuff, right. They always get a mouthful.
6: Yeah.
5: Yeah.
6: How do you know when it's about to get into your mouth?
1: I'll tell you the next time I don't do it.
9: Number 5, zebras. They release gas with every stride if they're being chased.
5: Oh.
9: So, ladies, if you're jogging and you feel like there's a creep behind you, start letting them rip.
6: Yeah, sometimes that happens without having anybody behind
9: you. Now, this can't be true, but this is what it says, all right? This comes to us from A-to-Z-Animals.com.
6: Okay.
9: So, you would think they know what they're talking about. It said that zebra farts can kill a lion if they breathe in enough.
1: Kill?
5: What?
9: So,
5: what?
9: If a lion breathes in enough zebra fart, it's dead.
1: Well, so how's the lion going to be hovering in back
6: on
1: of
6: his
1: a
6: face?
1: Zebra?
9: Because zebras fart when they're being chased, it says. So the lion is behind it.
1: No, I'm very skeptical there. This is...
5: it says.
9: Number 4, and I bet this is gross, manatees.
6: Oh.
9: Yeah. Their gas also helps them float to the surface, and then they release it to dive below. Now we're in the top 3.
6: Cows have to be on there.
9: Number 3 is horses.
6: horses.
10: Yeah. They produce nearly 45.5 pounds of methane per year. Plus, they are shameless about their flatulence. They often rip one as they cough, get up, buck, or jump. They don't care. They'll just let it loose.
1: It says they're shameless? They're horses.
10: Well, they're shameless when it comes to farts.
1: How do they, as opposed to what else?
10: Humans, we're not totally shameless when it comes to farting.
1: I know. It's because we're not horses.
10: Well, but you horses are pretty.
5: All right, let's agree we're not horses.
10: Can we all agree on that?
5: We all agree on that.
10: Number two is a surprise. It is to me. Termites.
5: Oh, I've heard this, actually.
6: Really?
5: Yeah, now that you're saying this.
7: So wood makes you gassy.
10: Termites are responsible for 1% of the methane gas produced in the world.
1: Right.
10: What?
7: Termites.
6: Well, think about it. They eat all fiber all day long.
10: Right.
1: Now that you mention it.
6: Yeah.
10: Number one, any guesses?
6: Cows.
10: Christy says cows.
7: Oh, man, I don't have
1: a guess. Is it a mammal?
10: Yes, it is a mammal.
7: I think it has to be cow.
1: Is it a large or small mammal?
10: Fairly large.
5: Well, don't.
10: We'll say a human could ride it.
7: Oh. Is it a burrow?
10: Humans don't ride them typically, but you could.
5: Pat wants to know if it's a burrow.
10: It is not a burrow.
7: Donkey?
10: It's cows.
7: Cows!
10: You guys are right.
1: Yeah, Christy got it.
10: Almost 30% of Earth's methane emissions come from ruminant livestock like cows. Grain-based feed is the reason for their tooting, so moving away from this will help our noses and our planet. Oh, they got a little hippie-ish there at the end.
7: Up our noses and our planet.
10: That's something.
12: I don't know. I want to see one article from a science paper about farts killing lions.
10: I do
12: from
10: too.
12: A zebra.
10: I want to
12: like
10: see
12: one.
10: Like one that one, even one lion has died that
12: yes.
10: way.
12: Yes.
6: Yeah.
5: If David Attenborough tells me that a zebra killed a lion from a fart, I'll believe it. Otherwise, I'm skeptical.
7: The king of the jungle.
10: Taken out by a zebra gas.
5: Long live the king as long as there ain't no zebra gas.
13: Just wait till you hear what we have next. 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
18: 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Honestly, it's not a lot. Or we may have just missed something since we were laughing so much.
19: From Shake Broadcasting Sports and the Rhodes Automotive Sports Desk, I'm Brian Emmons. Good morning, everybody. Let's start on the tennis court, where it was sectional final night in the area. We'll start first at Ligoti, where Coach Brock Higgins and the Barrie Vikings win their third consecutive sectional. They defeat Ligoti 5-0. Winners, Eli Ash, Daniel Underwood, Jackson Knepp, doubles team of Kirsten Loniger and Grant Arms, along with Connor Stahl and Colin Graber. Also, congratulations to Kirsten Loniger, who became the all-time leader in wins for the Barrie Viking tennis program. At Linton, the North Davies Cougars cruise to a 5-0 win over Bloomfield. Winners, Cohen Stahl, Rex Freed, Carson Lohider in singles, and the doubles teams of Caleb Wagner and Kelton Graber, along with Charlie Schulte and Tristan Wagler. Congratulations to Coach Adam Schulte and the Cougs. At Vincent's Lincoln, it was South Knox 4, Reveille 1. Winners for South Knox, Reed Hall, Lane Hayes and Warren Sheppard at singles, and the doubles team of Ethan Cork and Cooper Neal. This Friday and Saturday, it's the IHSAA Girls Golf State Championships. That's at Battleground Golf Club in Battleground, just north of Lafayette. Teeing off number 10 at 8:40 a.m. It'll be Lauren Knepp from Bar Reeves. She will be playing with Cameron Nevins from Homestead, Lucy Dunham from South Bend St. Joseph, and Annabelle Hacker from Plainfield. Good luck to Lauren at the state finals, and also congratulations to Lauren. She was named the 2026 Girls Golf Academic All-State Team. In Major League Baseball yesterday, the Phillies topped the Braves 4-3 to even up that best-of-three series at one game apiece. And the White Sox, into Houston's season, they beat the Astros 7-3. And in the night games, a couple of seasons were ended. The Red Sox are done. They lose to the Yankees 9-2. And the Cubs' offense went into hiding. They lose to the Padres 4-1. This Saturday on Fair Shake, we're going to give you the most comprehensive scoreboard for Friday Night Lights action anywhere in Southern Indiana radio. We'll update the scores of our fantasy league and let you know how everybody's doing. And then we're going to tell you the story for our 150th episode of when Andy Kaufman came to Memphis. 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Fair Shake airs each and every Saturday, 8:05 on the Razor, 9:05 on Memories, 10:05 on the General. 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
2: Good morning, everyone. Here's your latest forecast from the ABK Flooring and Weather Center. More clouds moving into the air today. Very warm and humid. Temperatures will be quite warm. So for today, becoming cloudy, but boy, it's going to be warm and humid. Highs up near 90. Then for tonight, rain showers start moving in, dropping down to 68. For tomorrow, we're looking at scattered showers around the area, tapering off late with a high of 72. After that, the weekend actually is looking pretty good with some sunshine. High temperatures both Saturday and Sunday running in the mid-70s. And that's your latest forecast. I'm meteorologist Jesse Walk.
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4: Jess Hooker at the news desk.
5: Hello.
6: You okay?
5: I ate
4: chicken salad too fast, didn't you?
5: A Triscuit.
4: And a Triscuit.
5: And then I had to read the weather, so I swallowed it sooner than I should have.
6: Did it cut you?
5: Yeah, I'm real. Oh. It was scratchy.
4: There's Josh Arnold.
6: Hi there.
4: There's Ace Cosby.
6: Hello.
4: And hello, Tom. How are you?
7: I'm doing great. I think we're going to hook up with Al Jackson. There he is. Al Jackson has joined us.
8: Yes.
7: Are you at home?
8: I am.
7: What is the painting behind you? I can't see.
8: My girl's uncle did abstract paintings, which I kind of dig.
7: Hmm.
8: Yeah, I'm thinking about moving it because I got a really dope one that I got in New Mexico. It's just like, Day of the Dead kind of. Like a native chick with the long braids, and she's got 2 six-shooters like across. She looks really cool. So I'm thinking about moving it, but it's got a nice balance right now.
7: Now, by two six-shooters, you mean actual guns. This isn't a slang term in the street for mammaries,
8: no.
7: Is it?
8: No, and that wouldn't be an attractive term.
7: Six-shooters?
8: Just like the word mammaries, isn't it?
7: Yeah.
8: I did want to say a couple things. Shout out to Jess Hooker for keeping it 100 and still eating Triscuits. That takes it back. Jess, if you had some Nilla wafers next to you, I would marry you because you would be my childhood. Going to my grandmother's house, it's just like when I see the box of Nilla wafers, the smell of like that weird, they were just like in the 80s, they were just like those weird like things that I don't think would ever fly, like even like Fig Newtons, which I think are disgusting.
5: Oh.
8: Like, I don't know if that would, I know there's some Fig Newton truthers.
7: I love Fig Newtons.
8: It's like a wet peanut butter sandwich.
7: Oh, I love them. And I like the Fig Newmans from Paul Newman's.
4: The great Paul
7: company.
4: Newman.
7: The great Paul Newman from Shaker Heights, Ohio, not too far from where you grew up.
8: That's right. Shout out. That's your hometown.
7: Yeah.
4: Al, I have a question. What are you doing wearing my glasses from my junior and senior year in high school? That's exactly what they look like.
7: They're gigantic aviators.
4: Yeah, they're throwbacks though, right?
8: Oh, absolutely.
4: Yeah.
8: You know, I feel like glasses are the last thing that a man has to completely change his face.
4: Mm-hmm.
8: You could just like, I think it like kind of weirdly goes with your mood. And before the show started, I grabbed him and I looked in this pile of glasses and I realized like, whether you want to admit it or not, like the pandemic was weird for everybody. We all have our little secret weird purchases that we made.
4: Oh yeah.
8: Whether it's throwback t-shirts from NASCAR, whatever you bought. And I bought a lot of glasses. I don't know why, and a lot of lights. And that's my confession to you today. I just needed to get that off my chest.
7: Hmm. Well, they're nice, but I guess the worst fashion in glasses to me was in the early 80s, the ones where the bars on the side went to the bottom. Remember that?
5: Oh, okay.
7: That was a really unappealing era in glasses. Do you remember that?
8: That was kind of like a steampunk look, right?
4: Oh yeah, that's right.
7: I just thought it would look, they just looked unattractive.
8: It was the way that alt kids said that they were alt before you could do it online, and a lot of the stuff that we that used to wear kind of symbolized like what you believed, whether you were a trench coat, you know, grunge Kurt Cobain kind of outsider, or like a skater kid. There's different looks. You used to be able to tell, like especially in black culture, you could tell like by how especially women, wore their jeans and their socks and like what kind of sneakers they had on, like where they were from, like what region of the country that they were from. Like clothing was regional, and that's kind of like how you showed where you rep where you were from. But everything is so homogenized now with the internet. We all got the same same Amazon, unfortunately.
7: Yeah, I
8: unless they're a sponsor.
7: Now, did you see this thing about Martha Stewart? It started with Martha Stewart is considering posing nude. Then it kind of turned out to be a promotional thing for her lip balm or whatever. Did you see this?
8: Yeah. Now, I mean, Martha Stewart is a real one. It's funny, Tom, because I was talking to Jason right before I hopped on the air, and there was somebody from Ohio that followed Martha Stewart's career, and they were asking Jason to ask you to ask me to corroborate that the black community has always ridden with Martha Stewart. And I will say unequivocally yes. And I still do to this day.
7: Is that a Snoop Dogg connection?
8: Well, I think the Snoop Dogg connection kind of came because of who she already was. Like, don't forget, Martha Stewart, when she went to jail, which is questionable, that's something we could always talk about, but in terms of like insider trading, but she didn't snitch on her people. You know who else didn't snitch? Lil' Kim. They went and did the time. Like, everybody loves Goodfellas and you don't rat on your friends, but everybody did, except for Martha Stewart. Martha Stewart is what I think all people of any group that's not the majority want, and that's for people to act normal around them. Like, black folks, just be normal. You don't have to come in, what up, son? You don't have to do that, you know? And Martha Stewart have that in her. She's just always herself, and she's authentic. And I think black people like that, and I think Snoop like that, and that's why they've always been such a good partnership together.
7: Hmm. We got to move forward here, Al. We're running out of time. I need a word. Right. We got a whole bunch of new words in the in two different dictionaries that were just released in the last couple of days. Before we get to those, do you want to help me out with some street slang that I should be aware of?
8: I got a couple for you. One is really easy, really quick. Tom, tell me, what does zang mean? Z-A-N-G.
7: Uh-oh. Is it a thing? A zang? Can you have a zang in your car? No. A zang something you would say about somebody?
8: I'll say this, Tom. Do not overthink it. Just look at it very simply. And maybe it's just a different way to say something that you also recognize when you see it or say it. Dang. What does that sound like?
5: Yeah.
7: Bang?
5: No.
4: How about dang?
5: Yeah.
8: There we go. Check out the big brain on chick. Oh, yes. Yeah. Yeah, it's just like a new way to say, like, chick got those new rims on his 68 Corvette. Dang.
4: Dang.
8: You just say it like that rather than like that. Yeah. So that's easy.
5: Al, are we assigning the Z to all of the D's? Because we've got Zaddy, and so...
4: Oh, yeah, that's a daddy. A hot daddy. Hot daddy. Yeah.
5: A Zaddy.
8: Yeah, but what? There's... I didn't realize, yeah. Tom, we might blow his brain just because it's Zaddy is deeper as somebody that had an openly proud and beautiful gay male... hair and makeup guy. I talked to him about all the things in gay culture I did not understand. And a zaddy is different than a daddy.
5: Yes.
8: Because a zaddy is cleaned up. Like a zaddy, he said, would be like, who's the guy that's, he's in Independence Day and he's got the glasses.
6: Goldblum?
8: Yeah.
5: Yes.
8: He would be a zaddy.
5: Well dressed, slick. Yeah. Just know you. He smells good. You don't even have to.
6: He's oddly built.
5: Yes.
6: Like, yeah, he's built.

0: That, yeah.
1: Yeah.
2: I think there are more girls calling their partner daddy than there are guys calling
0: mommy.
3: Absolutely.
0: Yeah. Well, yeah.
4: Except during intercourse, then it's okay.
0: I say that. I say when the kids are around, I'll say tell daddy, but now I realize that is cringe.
3: During intercourse, I go with the more formal mother.
4: thank you for at least.
2: Yeah, you like to paint a word.
4: I would just appreciate the fact that I got a tag rather than a laugh of any kind. I thought it was quite humorous. So Zaddy is a Natalie dressed dad or
2: a hot daddy.
0: Yeah.
4: Okay, Zaddy. So,
0: and he's a man of a certain age.
4: So your
0: too.
4: Question is, can you add a Z to anything?
0: Yeah, because
4: like
0: we're doing.
2: Is DILF still a word? A daddy I'd like to.
3: Sure.
2: Is that a.
3: Yeah.
2: Okay.
5: I think that's going to be around. It's almost like you think about it, MILF isn't like a term that would ever go out of style because it's an acronym.
2: Right.
5: So as long as there's a mom.
4: Is there a ZILF? for a zombie,
2: I don't think you knew. You didn't know DILF, a daddy. I'd like to.
4: No, I wasn't aware of that.
2: Yeah, I know.
4: Okay,
2: bless your heart.
4: Okay,
2: you need so much help.
4: Yeah, I know.
2: You need.
4: We have time for one more
2: master's
4: word.
2: Program.
4: One more word.
5: All right, Tom. What does the word huzz mean? H-U-Z-Z.
2: Huzz.
4: I remember there was a period of time where people would go huzzah.
2: Magician school
3: when Theodore Roosevelt won.
2: Yeah. Huzzah. Oh no, we'll give you the benefit of the doubt. Yeah, Harry Truman won.
4: Huzzah was like a
2: Dewey.
4: Bravo.
0: Okay.
4: Huzzah. Huzz, you say huzz. Is it just slang for husband? He's my huzz.
5: A lot of people, actually, I'm going to give you a partial credit on that. A lot of people think that that's what its origins were. And other people think its origin was in the pejorative term of describing, you know, a woman as a gardening tool. Mm-hmm. But now it has been shown to mean basically like just somebody that you have romantic interest in. So it'd just be like, I got Jessica in my sixth period. That's my huzz right there. Like, yeah.
2: Damn.
5: Like
4: don't you mean Zang?
2: Oh, Zang.
4: Yeah, there we go.
5: If I saw what she had on, I'd be like, Zang, look, that's my huzz right there.
4: Yeah.
2: Right.
5: You don't even know I exist.
0: That's cute.
4: Okay, huzz.
2: That's right, baby.
4: See ya, cuz.
5: I'll text you off air about Oprah.
4: Okay.
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2: Cattle were higher Wednesday. Soybeans, corn, and hogs finished lower. I'm John Perkins with a Brownfield Market Update. 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Soybeans and corn are down, with corn leading the way lower after the USDA's quarterly grain stocks numbers. November beans are down 4 3/4 at 1293. January was 3 1/2 lower at 1309 1/4. December corn was down 21 1/4 at $5 3/4. March was 20 1/2 lower at 515 1/2. Live and feeder cattle were up, optimistic about direct trade. October live is 145 higher at 218.67. December was up 190 at 222.70. October feeders are 277 higher at 336.42. And taking profits, October hogs are down 65 at 78.72. December was 27 lower at 69.42. Now, here's Megan Grebner with Cash Livestock. Megan?
3: Thanks, John. Direct cash cattle trade activity was pretty quiet Wednesday. Asking prices in Nebraska surfaced at $360 stress. The rest of cattle country has been quiet. Bids were floated at $345 stress. That's $5 below the week's current business and quite a ways from those asking prices. That could push any significant trade until the end of the week. Estimated cattle slaughter was 98,000 head, up 4,000 on the weekend, down more than 19,000 on the year. The cash hog market has struggled with consistency. Packers do have leverage, and they're moving needed numbers without having to get too aggressive in their procurement efforts. The industry continues to monitor available supplies of market-ready hogs and hog weights, especially as it's relating to demand. Estimated hog slaughter was 486,000 head, even on the week, and up more than 2,000 on the year. With John Perkins, I'm Megan Grebner, Brownfield.
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5: Good morning, everyone. Here's your latest forecast from the ABK Florian Weather Center. More clouds moving into the air today. Very warm and humid. Temperatures will be quite warm. So for today, becoming cloudy, but boy, it's going to be warm and humid. Highs up near 90. Then for tonight, rain showers start moving in, dropping down to 68. For tomorrow, we're looking at scattered showers around the area, tapering off late with a high of 72. After that, the weekend actually is looking pretty good with some sunshine. High temperatures both Saturday and Sunday running in the mid-70s. And that's your latest forecast. I'm meteorologist Jesse Walk.
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7: All around the country and coast to coast. People always say, what do you like most? I don't want to brag, I don't want to boast. I always tell them I like toast.
8: Very nice.
9: Yeah, toast! Yeah, toast!
7: I get up in the morning about 6 a.m. Have a little jelly, have a little jam. Take a piece of bread, put it in the slot. Push down the lever and the wires get hot. I get toast.
9: Yeah, toast! Yeah, toast!
7: Now, there's no secret to toasting perfection. There's a dial on the side and you make your selection. Push to the dark or the light, and then, if a pop's too soon, press down again. Make toast.
9: Yeah, toast! Ah, toast!
7: When the first caveman drove in from the dregs, didn't know what would go with the bacon and the eggs. Must have been a genius, got it in his head. Plug the toaster in the wall, buy a bag of bread, make toast.
9: Yeah, toast!
8: Oui, monsieur, bonjour, coquette. Croissante, vous avez. Maurice Chevalier, Eiffel Tower. Oh, oui, Marie, baguette, bonsoir. French toast! French toast!
7: In Chicago, we're on the Bob and Tom Show.
9: Yeah! Toast.
7: Toast.
10: No, no, no, no, no, no, no. Yeah, no, no, no, no, no.
11: Good morning. Hello.
12: Be the ball, chick.
11: How's your bird? That's right. Be the ball. From the O'Reilly Auto Parts Studios, it's the Bob and Tom Show. And as you can tell, I don't talk much other than on the radio. I know what my deal is. At the news desk, the Incogni news desk, it's Jess Hooker.
13: Hello.
11: Stand by for Tom's comment on Jess's appearance. There's Pat Godwin.
14: Hey, chick.
11: There's Josh Arnold.
12: What did Linda Tripp used to say? You've got some spilkes in your Genektedoink?
11: Yeah, Genektedoink. There's Ace Cosby.
15: Hey, chick.
11: Hi. Hello, Tom.
16: Merry Christmas.
13: Why am I not allowed to wear red?
16: Miss Hooker, that is a...
11: I think you look great, yeah.
12: Right, red.
11: Yeah,
12: oh, no, like it. It's lovely.
13: Thanks.
12: Yeah.
16: That is red.
11: I thought
13: yes,
11: it was...
13: Yes, but it's not associated with Christmas.
12: No, that's not a Christmas. No.
11: I thought it was going to be more about the hair, because you always say she has a new hairdo.
16: Yeah, you do have something kind of a curly thing going on today.
13: It is curly today.
16: Oh, very nice, right? In honor of October 1st, rabbit, rabbit, rabbit?
13: Yes, I wear curly hair on the 1st of every month.
14: You sound sarcastic.
13: A little.
11: In honor of her White Sox advancing last night.
13: Yeah.
11: How about that?
16: There we go.
11: Guess who they're going to play? The Guardians.
16: Yeah.
11: Your Cleveland baseball team, the Guardian City.
16: Yeah. No one in the history of that town ever called anything the Guardians.
11: They do now.
16: Completely fraudulent name made up for political correctness.
11: The White Sox are a fun baseball team. They dance in the dugout. They've got one of those Japanese players. He's hung over all the time. We'll have some interviews coming up with. It's wonderful. It's wonderful for the sport of Major League Baseball.
16: Too much sake? What's going on with
11: no,
16: this
11: no,
16: guy?
11: No, no, no, no. He likes American.
16: All right.
11: Oh, yeah.
16: USA.
11: Alcohol. That's right. But not Canadian alcohol. But anyway.
12: Remember when I moved to Korea, they said, hey, by the way, will you bring a bottle of Jack Daniels with you?
11: No kidding.
12: Yeah, this was the recruiter for when I was going to go teach over there. And I said, yeah, it's always a great thing to bring Jack Daniels.
11: Wow.
12: And the principal of the school went bananas.
11: Huh.
16: Wow.
12: Yeah. So sometimes they do like the American stuff.
11: Yeah.
16: Well, speaking of bananas, we have a big bananas in the news story today.
11: We do?
16: Yeah. When did you hear this?
11: Tell me more.
16: It involves banana DNA.
11: Any monkeys in bananas? Or is that just a thing that we created? Human beings, I mean.
16: Oh, no, monkeys enjoy bananas.
11: They do?
16: Oh, okay. Absolutely.
11: But it could have been a papaya or a mango. But
16: I know it's banana.
11: It's advertising, isn't it?
16: Bananas in the news.
11: Put a banana in that monkey's hand.
16: Also, I've got an interesting thing out of Texas based on one of our letters today. I did a little homework. Very excited about.
11: You know, you should try to do some work here at the studio instead of always doing homework. Seem like he does a lot of homework.
12: Oh, gosh, enjoy your house.
16: Okay.
11: Yeah, it's a nice house, I'm sure.
16: We'll find out about that.
11: All right.
16: Let's see now. What else is happening? You want to give the Major League Baseball
11: Major League
16: update?
11: Baseball Sox do away with the Astros in Houston. You and Gallagher are going to have problems.
13: I know.
11: Boy, oh, boy. White Sox head to Cleveland this Saturday. White Sox won last night 7-3. Yankees sweep Boston in Yankee Stadium. Score 9-2 last night. The Yankees now go to play Tampa Bay. National League, Phillies and Atlanta tied at a game apiece, deciding game 3 tonight.
12: I'm rooting for Philly.
11: Well, you know, Bryce Harper dropped a fly ball And then, but he came back and hit a game-tying home run. So what do we do with Bryce Harper?
12: Yes.
11: What do we do with Bryce Harper? Well, on one hand, he can't catch. On the other hand, he hits a nice home run.
7: Oh.
11: Damn it, don't you ever do that. Get it. That's why I'm not a manager.
12: It's a song from a musical. What are we supposed to do with...
11: No,
12: it's somebody's name.
7: Oh, right. Yeah.
11: The Nuns.
14: Maria.
12: Oh, yeah. How does that go?
11: How do you solve a problem like Maria?
12: How do you solve a problem like Bryce Harper?
11: How do you solve a problem like
16: Bryce Harper? It writes itself.
11: And the Padres. And
16: if I were saying that, you'd go, oh, another relatable.
11: Sorry, most of America, but the Padres beat your Cubs last night 4-1. And now San Diego, they advance to play the Milwaukee Brewers, who are real tough.
16: Oh, hey, by the way, I got a nice letter the other day when you weren't here, so I didn't read it, but it was from a listener in San Diego going, "We still miss you, Chick."
11: Now, I was there for a cup of coffee, as they say.
16: You were a radio broadcaster in San Diego there for a while.
11: Yes.
16: But
11: back in 95. Yeah, the world was young.
16: One of your former listeners then has tracked us down.
11: Wow. Thank you very much.
16: If I could remember who it was or I stole the letter, I'd let you know.
11: You know, one of my reviews, because we had a meeting after every show in San Diego.
13: Ooh. What?
11: Yeah. Oh, every show.
12: That's like being in a short-form improv group.
11: Oh, it's...
12: All right, guys, let's talk about how we did.
11: Yeah, oh, yeah.
14: You got notes.
11: No. He said, hey, we loved what you do on the Bob and Tom Show, Chick. No, stop it. Yeah. So they didn't want to call me Chick. They just called me McGee. And it was... here's my reaction.
14: What was the name of the show?
11: Kevin and McGee.
14: Kevin and McGee.
11: Yeah.
14: Kevin and McGee.
16: Hmm. Yeah. No more questions.
11: Well, stop it. It's okay. People live, people die. Kevin passed away.
13: Oh.
11: Kevin has passed away since. Yeah. See, yeah. Tom caused that. Okay.
14: Oh, yeah.
11: Now, here's the thing you can't explain to Tom. Had Tom not said a word, no one would have said anything. We'd have had a nice discussion. Had a nice discussion off the air.
16: I could hear people asking.
12: I don't know about that.
11: Is that why you did that?
16: Yeah, I'm helping.
11: What's different then? We're not going to talk about that. Or didn't Kevin die? Why did you do that? What's the difference?
16: It's called Socratic method.
11: Actually,
16: it's a teaching.
11: Here's something weirder. And my 5-year-old daughter would say worser when she was five, not now. Kevin died of the same thing I have, a blockage of my arteries. He was going to the hospital to have it unblocked, and he died on the way to the hospital.
12: You know what you're called in that situation?
11: What?
12: The winner.
11: I'm a winner, Tom, with a capital W. Thank you. Thank you very much.
16: Damn that San Diego traffic.
11: Oh. Boy, that was the best thing about working in the morning. You got where you're going at 5 a.m. So. But anyway. See.
16: True almost everywhere.
11: That was a long idea.
16: Okay. Coming up, today's a special day.
13: It is?
16: We've already had, was it National Coffee Day? Was that Tuesday or something? And then there's this organization that declares these national days. I don't think these are necessarily acts of Congress.
13: Right.
16: But we had National Drink a Beer Day. Then it was National Coffee Day. Today is officially
13: National Pumpkin Spice Day.
12: Oh, no kidding.
13: Yep.
16: You know, it's not very enthusiastic.
13: I know.
12: I'm a fan of all things.
13: Yeah, I mean, it's fine. I'll have a couple through the season, right?
12: Like a basic bitch?
13: Yeah.
11: We've kind of been hammered over the head with this pumpkin spice thing, have we not?
14: Yeah.
16: Yeah, and much like everything else, they're bringing it on a little early. It debuted in August. I can remember walking into a store and there was a huge sign, pumpkin spice, in August. I talked about it on the air.
13: Yeah, Josh has a theory about this.
11: When it originally started, it started in August?
16: No, this year. It's like the store's already have
12: I think it coincides with sororities getting back together.
11: Oh, well.
12: That's my theory.
11: That's not bad.
13: Yeah.
12: So
11: that's not bad at all.
16: Okay. It's up and running, and today is officially that day. I did learn a little something about pumpkin spice that I did not know, which we'll be sharing with you a little bit later on, a lot of pumpkin spice is... pumpkin free.
12: Well, yes.
13: It's actually pumpkin pie spice is what it's based on.
12: Oh, is what they're using?
13: Yes.
12: Or most places.
16: Yeah. However, certain groups have actually gone to great lengths to put actual pumpkin in it.
12: Oh, okay.
16: I'm not sure if it's a legal thing.
11: like a chunk of pumpkin?
16: We'll find out about that.
11: Can't pumpkin be known as a flavor and not actually have pumpkin in it?
16: I'm not sure, but they have added it somewhere.
12: Ah.
13: Yeah.
16: We'll find out where and certainly find out why.
11: You think you've got a big scoop, don't you? I can see it in your face. You think this is a scoop. You've got the pumpkin spice scoop. It doesn't have pumpkin in it. You're going to blow the lid off this pumpkin spice thing.
16: The word you're looking for is class action and plaintiff.
12: Oh, no kidding.
16: Oh, yeah.
11: Some bold.
12: I'd throw it out now, I say.
11: Yeah, what the hell?
16: We have a cool world record. We have, for some reason, another candy corn news story today. I don't know why these things keep coming up.
12: It's the season.
16: Yeah, we have a story that will make Josh lose his mind involving the animal rights of goldfish.
12: Well, I don't want goldfish to be hurt, but...
16: We have... do you remember the story we had? I don't know. Were you here, Chick, when we had the story about the boys that got in trouble for swallowing goldfish as part of an initiation?
12: Yeah.
11: They got in trouble for doing it.
16: Yeah.
11: No, I was not.
12: Fraternity hazing deal.
16: Yeah.
11: Hmm.
16: In light of recent events. Pretty mild.
11: Yeah.
16: No swallowing goldfish allowed. Now, we also have
11: don't do as I do as I say.
16: We have
11: you beat everything. You know that?
16: I try.
12: I've always liked that phrase. You beat all.
11: You're hitting it out of the park this morning.
16: That's Barney, isn't it?
11: Yeah, you beat everything, Barney. You know that.
16: Barney beat

0: winners of each game. And Nick, for example, got 14 of 16 games correct, which is great, along with four others, but he won the tiebreakers. Get those picks in before the game starts tonight, please, and you could win that $500 gift card from Steven Singer Jewelers. Right now, Chick McGee knows he'll be going home this evening.
1: This afternoon.
0: Relaxing.
2: This morning.
1: Yeah.
0: Relaxing.
1: Moments from now, so I got my brain.
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0: Thanks very much, Chick McGee. Coming up, a letter about the Ali Breen episode yesterday of Sexy Time, and a topic that involves something that Miss Hooker stated about her purse. 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
4: 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Ligoti's fall townwide yard sales begin today and continue through Saturday, October 3rd, with 36 registered sales. 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Organizers ask residents holding sales to place balloons or directional signs at their driveways or nearby intersections to help shoppers find them. You can find the full townwide yard sale map on the CALL Facebook page. Governor Mike Braun has announced an extension of gas tax relief, along with additional relief for farmers, through early November. Braun said continued disruptions to the global oil supply have increased fuel cost and added pressure on farm operations. The announcement did not provide details on the additional farmer relief. The American Red Cross is holding a blood drive today from noon to 6 p.m. in the Washington Intermediate School Gym at 801 Northwest 11th Street. Those who come to give blood will receive a $15 e-gift card. Appointments can be scheduled at redcrossblood.org or by calling 1-800-733-2767 or through the Blood Donor app using the sponsor code WISCHOOL. Mantech's new 5-year $345 million contract supporting NSWC Crane will be the focus of the Purdue at Westgate's First Tuesday event on October 6th at Westgate Academy in Odin. Company representative Ray Acevedo will discuss research and development involving cyber, command, control, communications, and intelligence capabilities. The presentation runs from 4 to 5 p.m., followed by networking and refreshments until 6. Westgate Academy is located at 13598 East Westgate Drive. A drive-through drug take-back event will be held on Saturday, October 24th from 10 a.m. to 2 p.m. at Eastside Park in Washington. Residents can bring their unexpired or unused prescription drugs, over-the-counter medications, and inhalers for proper disposal. A Sharps container exchange will also be available. Participants are asked to remain in their vehicles.

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9: Good morning, everyone. Here's your latest forecast from the ABK Flooring and Weather Center. More clouds moving into the area today. Very warm and humid. Temperatures will be quite warm. So for today, becoming cloudy, but boy, it's going to be warm and humid. Highs up near 90. Then for tonight, rain showers start moving in, dropping down to 68. For tomorrow, we're looking at scattered showers around the area, tapering off late with a high of 72. After that, the weekend actually is looking pretty good with some sunshine. High temperatures both Saturday and Sunday running in the mid-70s. And that's your latest forecast. I'm meteorologist Jesse Walker.
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12: Hello.
11: There's Pat Godwin.
13: Hey, Chick.
11: Hey, there's Josh Arnold.
14: Hi.
11: Hi-ho, there's Ace Cosby.
15: Hello.
11: Rabbit, October 1st. Good luck, everybody. I'm Chick. Hello, Tom.
16: I got an early request from Mr. Godwin. Is the guitar in tune over there?
13: Yes, it is, sir.
16: Oh, good. Well, I think you'll like this.
11: I don't know how it comes out of tune. He's always tuning.
16: Here we go. This comes to us from Salt Lake City, Utah. Alex, kind enough to email us. He says, Pat, you have a brand new 10-year-old fan. I told you off the air the name of the song. I think maybe surprise everyone with it, and we'll talk about our letter here.
13: Oh, sing it first before you, you do the letter?
11: Yeah. A 10-year-old fan, did you say?
16: Yeah.
14: Nice. Very nice.
11: Real nice. Got to start him early.
13: Wants to hear this. Here we go.

0: All right. A nice tribute. Well, you got a new fan, 10 years old. His son was in the backseat humming Nowhere Man. And his dad said, "There's a better version, you know, from Pat Godwin."
1: Oh, of course, oh,
0: Costco really? Man. That is so great and so funny. Who needs this much super glue right away? It's just hilarious. We do have coming up later on today an interesting peanut butter update. By the way, kind of interesting. It's more of a physics issue. But it involves peanut butter and the transport thereof this holiday season. We've got that. We've got bananas in the news. But we do have more mail.
2: 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Dear Bob and Tom Show. I had a long day at work yesterday, says Laura from Leland, North Carolina. I was very excited, though, to come home and finally receive my new Bob and Tom University hoodie.
0: All right.
2: It's a perfect fit, comfy and warm. Thank you for ending my day. I had a great evening.
1: Excellent.
0: Well, that's nice. I got a similar letter. I guess everything must be hitting.
3: Everything shipped last Friday.
0: Yeah. Oh, wow. Yeah, this comes to us from Kevin. My pop-up shop stuff arrived today. I can't wait to strut my stuff in the new merch.
2: Kevin.
0: Thank you, Kevin.
2: Men don't strut. Do men strut?
0: I strut. Oh, sure. You ever watch a football game? After they score, they do that.
2: Well, is that a strut?
0: That's a strut. Now, Bob Seger, of course.
2: Oh.
1: I strut when I'm in Costco. Honestly, yeah.
2: I do like, that might be my favorite Bob Seger song. Hollywood Nights or... her strut.
1: It's not that I'm so happy to be in Costco. It's just that's where a lot of people are, and they need to see the boy strut.
2: That's right.
1: Yeah.
0: Oh, really?
2: You don't do it for you.
1: No.
2: You do it for them.
1: Yeah.
0: Do you like going to Costco by yourself, or do you like going with?
1: I like doing any shopping by myself. In and out.
0: That's interesting.
1: Don't you?
0: I can't shop with Kelly.
1: Yeah. There you go.
0: Oh no. Well, let me rephrase that. She can't shop with me.
4: Mm. Now, Josh, you and I
0: drive her nuts.
4: You and I went shopping together, and you weren't exactly in and out.
1: Godwin and I had a friendly debate. There was no, it wasn't contentious at all about, I'm a self-checker outer at the grocery store, and Pat goes ahead and has the cashier do it, and I...
2: He likes to be tended to.
1: And he was done a good 8 minutes before I was done.
0: Now, were you buying equal amounts of product?
4: Pretty much, yeah.
1: It wasn't.
4: He took forever.
1: Yeah.
4: And then I said, the quickness and convenience of the self-checkout.
1: Right.
0: It depends, though.
1: It does depend.
0: It depends who you get behind, which person you have checking you out.
2: Tom, here comes Josh into Costco.
4: What a song.
1: Yeah. Oh, yeah.
2: There he goes. He's strutting.
1: Grab a shopping cart the size of an Escalade.
2: He growls here.
1: Flash my card that I found in the parking lot, not mine at all.
2: Right? Somebody's benefiting from your visit, by gosh.
4: A great video would be you strutting in Costco to this.
0: Yeah, this is one of Bob's best. She's a lady
1: through and through. It's a fun one, man. That's a good song. She gives them
2: quite a battle. All they can handle. You know that, Tom.
4: Oh, yeah. She'll
2: hurt some too. She's going to hurt somebody. But oh, they love to watch us strut. Okay.
0: Very, very nice, very nice. Once again, the pop-up store stuff, if you ordered it, thank you, and it's out there. Should be arriving in the next day or two. We've already got people that are going to be wearing it.
2: But Tom, will the pop-up store ever come back?
0: Yeah. We're going to have some cool Christmas stuff. We got a little surprise coming. The key word is vinyl. We'll let you know all about that coming up. Dear Bob and Tom Show, I'm trying to remember how this came up. I want to thank you guys, writes Craig, for reminding me about the movie The French Connection. I got off early from work, checked on Prime. It was there. It was going to be removed in 5 hours, so I got in just in time.
1: Oh, nice.
0: By the way, the sequel is also there. No removal date posted. The French Connection, starring Gene Hackman, Academy Award-winning performance.
2: The sequel is less.
1: It is less, but I still liked it.
2: Yes, sure.
0: Who's in the sequel?
1: Gene Hackman.
2: And
1: is Roy Scheider?
2: Roy Scheider's back, yeah.
0: Yeah, I don't remember the sequel, but yeah, great movie. I guess we were talking about it because we were talking about...
2: Did Frankenheimer direct? Who directed French
1: Connection? The first one.
2: Friedkin.
1: No, the first one was Frankenheimer.
2: Okay.
1: The second one may have been Friedkin.
0: But we were talking about Popeye's because there was a story about Popeye's fried chicken. And it turns out that Popeye's fried chicken is not named after Popeye the cartoon, but after Popeye Doyle from The French Connection.
2: Did Popeye the sailor man have a last name?
1: That's a good question.
2: I don't know. Like Popeye Callahan or
0: I don't know.
2: And Popeye McGillicuddy?
0: And we found out that that's why Popeye's fried chicken doesn't sell spinach, because it would have been a natural. But no, it's Popeye Doyle, which is a movie about heroin smuggling.
2: So if you go into a Popeye's chicken and pick your feet on your table, can you get like a free entree?
1: You get a free biscuit.
2: You get a free biscuit.
1: Yep.
2: Pick your feet in Poughkeepsie? That's from The French Connection.
0: Okay, thank you very much.
2: Line from Popeye.
0: You got one over there?
2: I do. Dear Bob and Tom Show. Hello, Tom. Oh, this gets right to it. This is from Nick. You were talking yesterday about various fried foods. I live just outside Evansville, Indiana. We have a yearly fall festival, and they always have new and sometimes odd fried foods. One that they had a few years ago was deep-fried butter. Delicious. We're aware of deep-fried butter. Another one, a huge hit that they have had every year since, deep-fried, hold on to yourselves, oatmeal cream pie.
1: Oh, wow. Oh, that's one we hadn't heard of before.
2: Right?
1: And that does seem like a good fit.
0: Yeah.
2: The festival's coming up next week, and they've already released a munchie map. You should check it out and see what kind of fried foods that we're going to have. I love your show. Listen every chance I get. I love this. I love your show and listen every chance I get.
1: Well, I like the honesty.
3: Yeah.
2: Well, I should make a point of it every day, every minute.
0: Come on. Well, that's nice. Dear Bob and Tom Show.
2: Keep on keeping on, it said.
0: I was listening to the Allie Breen segment, Sexy Time, yesterday. You were asking Allie about the club she was playing in London, England. Here's how the conversation should have gone. Tom said, "What's the name of the club you're playing?" Allie said, "Top Secret." Josh should have said, "Seriously, Allie, what's the name of the club?" And she says, "Josh, it's Top Secret." So this is, of course, the name of the club, Top Secret. This is kind of a who's on first
1: chick
0: thing.
1: Chick kind of did it.
3: Yeah.
0: Okay. Well, thank you. By the way, this is from JJ in Kermit, Texas. Now, this got me thinking. I wonder what the origin of that is. I have, I think I have $5 in my pocket. Anybody know?
2: Kermit, Texas?
0: Yeah.
2: It got its name?
0: Yeah.
1: No idea.
2: Yeah. No idea. Kermit Washington?
0: You're all missing out on $5.
1: That's fine.
0: It's named after Teddy Roosevelt's father.
2: I'll give you 10, never ask this question.
1: Yeah, I know.
5: 20 to
1: missing out on $5. We missed out on the last minute of our lives.
2: Teddy Roosevelt's tailor was named Kermit.
0: No, it's his dad. I mean, that's a fun fact.
1: Oh, yeah. I can't tell you the blast I'm having.
5: Oh, my God.
1: Are we at Showbiz Pizza?
5: That's better than a water park.
2: This is amazing. You mean that Kermit, Texas was named after Kermit Roosevelt?
0: Yeah.
2: Wow. You know that Eleanor Roosevelt, she had that. How about that ass on Eleanor?
5: Eleanor.
0: Ever see Eleanor Strutt?
2: Oh, it's awesome. Strutt out of the dentist?
1: Oh, yeah.
0: Ass for days.
2: Right out of the dentist. Right out of the dentist. Before he could do anything.
0: Let's see now.
2: Okay. Help me God, if you sat down this morning and saw that and said Kermit, Texas, that's named out. Oh, well, that'll be a fun thing.
0: No, you were
2: genuinely excited about it and didn't think we'd react this way. You're living in a fool's paradise.
0: No, I thought I saw JJ and then I saw Kermit, Texas, and I thought, well, that's an odd name. I wonder where that came from. Is it based on the Muppet character? I think it's a legitimate, maybe it's a new, relatively new town.
3: Maybe.
0: Turns out, no.
1: But you did look it up.
0: I did look it up.
1: That's what Chick is saying.
2: Yeah. And when you found out,
5: this will be fun.
2: Boy, were you excited.
1: Oh, yeah. Can't wait to tell the gang.
0: No, I was hoping one of you would blurt it out.
1: The name of Roosevelt's father.
2: Of Teddy Roosevelt. Not even Franklin. Teddy Roosevelt's dad.
1: There are history professors that don't know that.
0: I'm sure there's an interesting story behind it.
2: And Kermit the Frog wasn't invented until 67, I'm guessing. Yeah. 68.
0: That's what I was wondering, if it was maybe an oil boom town.
1: Yeah, like a new township
0: or
1: something.
0: Yeah, sure. Hmm. I mean, naming cities is rough.
2: Oh, yeah. Don't mean to tell you.
0: Naming streets is tough. You go to these new neighborhoods, and don't you hate it when they all have one street, and there's, you know, Kermit Circle, Kermit Drive.
1: That's annoying.
0: Then when I see Kermit Trace,
2: I don't mind.
0: Then I'm out. Yeah. If anything, I'm out.
2: I don't care for Trace. I'm right
1: there.
2: That's
1: got to be like the eighth one.
0: Yeah, come on.
2: Street, avenue, I'm with you.
0: Yeah, get a history book. There are
2: Boulevard.
0: Plenty of names out there.
1: I'll even take a court.
2: Court's fine.
0: Yeah. Oh, yeah. Right. Works.
1: I'll take Trace, a court all day.
2: Trace? No, thank you.
0: Now, would you like this? How about an alley named Muhammad?
1: Muhammad Ali? Yes.
0: Wouldn't that be fun?
1: Yes.
0: Then have like Joe Frazier Avenue?
1: I also like Ali McBeal.
0: Oh.
1: Any?
2: Yes. Ali Breen? No. What?
0: How do I
2: get out of this chicken outfit?
0: If you're a developer out there, we've just given you a great idea. A great idea. A boxing-themed community.
1: Yes.
0: There has to be one somewhere. George Chivalo Lane.
2: There is a Muhammad Ali Boulevard in Louisville, I'm pretty sure.
0: But is there an alley named Muhammad?
2: I think that might be. No. Just give me a minute. That might be insulting. I don't know.
1: Could be disrespectful.
2: Just a touch. He disrespected you a little bit. Just a little bit.
1: I don't know if they name alleys. I guess they don't. That's why it's that people go, down the alley. They don't go down Clark Street.
0: Yeah, they do. Yeah. My brother lived on Herrick Mews.
1: Was it an alley?
0: Yeah.
1: Your brother lived in an alley?
0: Yeah.
2: And they called it Mews?
0: That was the name of it, Herrick Mews.
1: Just to rub it in that it's an alley?
2: Wait a minute. Was it an alley or a Mews? What?
0: An alley equals Mews.
1: Okay.
0: Oh, yeah.
2: Mews is...
0: This is the second thing I've taught you this morning.
2: Mews
0: Want to say hello to all of our friends in Kermit, Texas.
2: Mews is another name for an alley?
0: What if the name of the team are the Fighting Roosevelts?
2: No idea.
0: Right now, we have a sporting... a bunch of sporting news coming up. We're very excited about that. And Ms. Hooker, do you want to give us a little teaser? What's happening?
3: Sure. You know what? I don't have much ready actually right now. Caffeinated coffee. Is it good for you or not?
1: I bet the story is two or three cups. It's always two or three cups.
5: Yeah, we have the story. Yeah,
0: about every 6 months we get this one, and then the following week we get the red wine one.
5: Yeah.
1: Oh, right.
0: Yeah. We haven't gotten the one where smoking a great deal of pot is really good for you.
3: No.
0: We're waiting for it. It'll pop up.
2: It's going to happen.
0: Ms. Hooker is over there. She's at the Incogni News Desk. I'm going to start with a Dateline, Batavia, Illinois. 2:40 a.m., a woman sees a flashlight and a shadow outside her window. What it turns out happened, according to police, there was a dude in her backyard, a registered sex offender. He'd been convicted in 2024. He'd let himself into a bedroom and watched a lady sleeping. By the way, never met the woman, but he found her name and address in a list that he purchased. That's right. This is all about those lists that are out there circulating with your home address, your phone, names of your relatives, your health issues, et cetera, et cetera. 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Coming up, interesting birth control for men news. And candy corn is back in the news. 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
9: From Shake Broadcasting Sports and the Rhodes Automotive Sports Desk, I'm Brian Emmons. Good morning, everybody. Let's start on the tennis court where it was sectional final night in the area. We'll start first at Ligoti, where Coach Brock Higgins and the Barrie Vikings win their third consecutive sectional. They defeat Ligoti 5-0. Winners, Eli Ash, Daniel Underwood, Jackson Knepp, doubles team of Kirsten Loniger and Grant Arms, along with Connor Stahl and Colin Graber. Also, congratulations to Kirsten Loniger, who became the all-time leader in wins for the Barrie Viking tennis program. At Linton, the North Davies Cougars cruise to a 5-0 win over Bloomfield. Winners, Cohen Stahl, Rex Freed, Carson Lohider in singles, and the doubles teams of Caleb Wagner and Kelton Graber, along with Charlie Schulte and Tristan Wagler. Congratulations to Coach Adam Schulte and the Cougs. At Vincent's Lincoln, it was South Knox 4, Revee 1. Winners for South Knox, Reed Hall, Lane Hayes and Warren Shepherd at singles, and the doubles team of Ethan Cork and Cooper Neal. This Friday and Saturday, it's the IHSAA Girls Golf State Championships. That's at Battleground Golf Club in Battleground, just north of Lafayette. Teeing off number 10 at 8:40 a.m., it'll be Lauren Knepp from Barrie. She will be playing with Cameron Nevins from Homestead, Lucy Dunham from South Bend St. Joseph, and Annabelle Hacker from Plainfield. Good luck to Lauren at the state finals, and also congratulations to Lauren. She was named the 2026 Girls Golf Academic All-State Team. In Major League Baseball yesterday, the Phillies topped the Braves 4-3 to even up that best-of-three series at one game apiece. And the White Sox ended Houston's season. They beat the Astros 7-3. And in the night games, a couple of seasons were ended. The Red Sox are done. They lose to the Yankees 9-2. And the Cubs' offense went into hiding. They lose to the Padres 4-1. 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And then we're going to tell you the story for our 150th episode of when Andy Kaufman came to Memphis. 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As you go about your business today, let someone know how much you appreciate them. 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
1: Good morning, everyone. Here's your latest forecast from the ABK Flooring and Weather Center. More clouds moving into the air today. Very warm and humid. Temperatures will be quite warm. So for today, becoming cloudy, but boy, it's going to be warm and humid. Highs up near 90. Then for tonight, rain showers start moving in, dropping down to 68. For tomorrow, we're looking at scattered showers around the area, tapering off late with a high of 72. After that, the weekend actually is looking pretty good with some sunshine. High temperatures both Saturday and Sunday running in the mid-70s. And that's your latest forecast. I'm meteorologist Jesse Walker.
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3: There's Jess Hooker.
4: Hi, am I in trouble?
3: No.
4: Okay.
3: She's in the Incogni News Desk.
4: Jeff, can you see it? Did I move again? Jeff says I move too much over here, and he has to keep moving the sign.
3: She's moving. There's Pat Godwin.
5: Hey, chick.
6: Hey, there's a guy that moves the ladies, Pat Godwin, right?
5: Right, I do.
6: Oh, yeah.
3: Damn right. There's Josh Arnold.
7: I like to move it. I like to move it.
3: There's Ace Cosby.
5: It's a fun one, isn't it?
6: I love that.
3: I love those, what are they, lemurs? Meerkats? Yeah. What are they?
8: You like that song because of Madagascar?
3: Madagascar.
6: Great movie.
3: Yeah. Are they
8: great
3: lemurs?
8: Movie?
6: And we
8: or
6: have
8: incredible children's
3: I'm sorry, Captain, but this ship's not going to be ready for 69 months. 69 months! No, 6 to 9 months.
8: I do like the penguins.
3: Yeah. The penguins. That's what they are.
6: We have penguin news today.
3: How did I think they were lemurs?
8: Well, there is a lemur. Isn't Sasha Baron Cohen a one?
4: Yes.
3: Yes.
6: Coming up... we have more of your letters.
3: That spoils
6: of course.
3: It for me.
6: And we have sports coming up as well. That's Ace. I'm Tom. Thank you. Our letter about the movie The French Connection.
8: Back to that, huh?
6: Well, no. Because I'm fascinated.
3: Not a choice, but go ahead.
6: I'm the only one apparently fascinated by the fact that we learned that Kermit, Texas, is named after Teddy Roosevelt's dad.
8: I mean, are you? You're genuinely fascinated.
3: Yes. I honestly don't believe you
6: Teddy,
3: don't know the you
6: Teddy
3: don't,
6: Roosevelt's dad.
3: You don't know the definitions of the word fascinated, excited.
8: You did know though that Kermit was that name has been around forever. It wasn't invented by Jim Henson.
6: Of course.
8: Okay, so
6: but I think it's a legitimate thought that maybe it was a boomtown and someone was a big Muppets fan.
8: Right, I do agree with you there. That it could have been.
6: It's possible. Right. I think it's near the oil stuff, whatever that's
8: because
6: called.
8: I didn't
6: the
8: realize
6: Permian
8: until
6: Basin, whatever that's called.
8: The documentary, or maybe I read an article, I don't remember, that that Chevy Chase Maryland was not named after Chevy Chase. His nickname came from that.
6: Right.
8: Right. I always grew up thinking, oh, that was must be a new township. They loved Chevy Chase, and they went, we're naming it after him.
3: Right.
6: Yeah. So, I mean, but the fact that it's a president's dad... Seems. I mean, is there anything named after Jimmy Carter's father? Or
3: I don't even know what Jimmy Carter's first name, father's first name was.
8: No idea. Do you know if Kermit Roosevelt grew up in that area?
6: I don't know. I'm just. It just so thought you, it was weird.
8: You just did a. You
6: now,
8: did just enough research.
6: I just noticed that my letter about the French
3: really
6: Connection
3: didn't...
6: is from Davenport, Washington.
4: Oh.
6: Of course, named after the love seat.
8: That's right.
6: Sometimes.
3: What are you doing over there?
4: I don't know.
6: Did your Miss Hooker? What did your mother refer? How did she describe the couch? Did she? My mom always said that love seat and Davenport.
4: Mm.
6: I don't know why.
4: Yeah, that makes sense.
6: And
3: that was the terms they used.
8: Right.
3: Then.
4: Yeah, ours was couch.
3: Couch.
6: Yeah, you go with couch.
4: Couch and love seat.
3: Sofa, love seat.
4: Yeah, I say sofa, but yeah.
6: Now, the thing that moves around at the that you put your feet on at the next to a chair, what do you call that?
4: A footrest, I guess.
8: Hmm. I call it an ottoman.
6: Ottoman?
3: You mean a footstool?
4: Oh,
3: a
4: does
3: hassock?
4: It have to have wheels to
6: See,
4: be
6: my
4: an
6: mom,
4: ottoman?
6: Yeah, my mom called it a hassock.
8: Oh, sure. Man, that's old school.
3: That's 1890 right there.
6: And then she called... when you were eating chicken, past the second joint, which
8: I
6: sounds like a drug thing.
8: Yeah.
6: Really, I'm not kidding.
4: Yeah.
8: So she probably called things what her mother called things.
6: Yeah.
8: Yeah.
4: For
8: so,
4: sure.
6: Very, very, very old school. Now, back to an issue that came up yesterday with Allie Breen. This is a letter from Joanne. During the Sexy Time segment with Allie Breen, there was a question about going through your partner's purse. My husband has never gone through my purse without asking first. I always tell him I don't care if he goes in it, but he asks out of respect.
8: Yeah, of course.
3: Yeah.
4: I was corrected yesterday when I got home. If my husband needs something out of my purse, he brings me my purse and says, I need this.
8: Like, also whether, respectful.
4: Whether it's a card or a receipt or whatever, and he just brings it to me. And usually no conversation before. He's just like, hey, get this out of there and give it to me.
8: Okay.
4: Yeah.
8: I think so, that's respectful.
4: Yeah, it's fine. Yeah. I didn't but I would never care if anybody went through my purse. I don't care if you guys go through my purse.
8: No, but her husband, the letter writer's husband, and your husband,
6: And help refresh my memory. Why did this come up with Allie Breen again?
4: There were condoms found by a boyfriend in his girlfriend's purse in a small zipper pocket. Well, he claims he was looking for gum.
8: I'm going to give him the benefit of the doubt that he was looking for gum.
3: I don't believe it.
8: That's fine.
3: Yeah.
8: But, the condoms could have been there from a year and a half ago, man. You have no idea.
4: Yeah.
6: And are there expiration dates on condoms?
8: There are.
3: No kidding?
8: Yeah.
3: Huh.
6: Oh, okay.
8: Or maybe at least best used by, that kind of thing.
6: Really?
8: Yeah, yeah.
6: Okay.
4: I'm trying to think of the oldest thing I have in my purse right now. Well, I don't know. Yeah, I would have to look.
6: Pat, what's the oldest thing you have in your wallet?
9: In my wallet?
6: I'm assuming it's a condom.
9: Probably my license birth date.
8: Yeah. My birth date.
4: Is this too forward of a question? Do any of you carry condoms in your wallet still?
8: I've never carried a condom in my wallet.
4: Never.
8: I would have them in the glove compartment, or I would have them in a travel bag when I was on the road.
4: Same. Right. Gotcha.
3: I can't remember the last time I used a condom or had a condom. It's been decades.
6: Well, coming up in the news, we have male birth control is in the news in two different ways today, and they are apparently getting more and more closer and closer to having a male version of the pill, and a survey about how many men say they would actually take it.
8: It should be none.
9: No, but birth control is a responsibility. It's always been that way. Always will be.
6: And there is also a survey about who should pay for birth control.
3: Talk about skirting responsibility.
6: And who is responsible for it.
8: Women. I'll pay for the birth control if she pays for the plan B.
4: Jeez. That's better than what I thought you were going to say.
9: Yeah, that's
6: right. Yeah. Yeah.
3: That's true. Yeah,
9: I'll drive her to the next city.
6: I can, if you'd like me to tag that and ruin and ruin the hour, much the way I did 20 minutes ago, I'd be happy to.
3: Hey, Chick's partners.
6: Okay. All right.
3: There's no coming back from that. Yeah. Well, maybe there is.
9: Oh, the song. I love this song.
3: Oh, Bob Seger. Okay. Listen to the growl, Tom. Here he comes. Here he comes.
6: This is a great song.
8: Man, Chick and I got to dance to this live.
3: Bob was doing his dance? Yeah. Oh, yeah.
9: You guys saw him live?
8: Oh, yeah. It was a fun show.
3: Wow. He sure did.
6: Oh, he's great. He's pretty much retired from live performance.
8: Still had it, man.
6: I told you, I saw him at the T-Bowl, the Tangerine Bowl in Orlando. Foreigner opened it up, but during one of the tunes, Alto Reed, the saxophone player, appears out of nowhere, standing way, way up high on top of the amplifiers. So cool.
3: That is cool. If he would use his real name, which is probably Sherman Williams or something, I would like him much more. Instead of Alto Reed on sax. No, it's cool. That's a little much.
6: Sadly, he is no longer with
8: us.
6: On
8: the nose.
3: But embarrassment stops then.
6: Fine. We had
3: or maybe it lives on. It haunts him after his death.
6: You do remember we had him on the air.
8: Well, and he was part of the concert Chick and I saw.
3: Yeah, oh, yeah, he was.
6: And he was
3: there.
6: Amazing.
8: Yeah, of yes. course. But Alto Reed is silly.
3: No, I will say it's stupid.
6: Really? So Trombone Shorty, that bothers you also?
3: Oh, I like Trombone Shorty.
9: That's kind of cool.
6: Oh, Johnny Guitar Watson, whatever the hell it is.
3: Well, it's not Johnny Guitar, though, or Fender Guitar.
6: And by the way, if I could defend myself one more time, I angered a listener. We were talking about the Rick Nielsen guitar auction.
4: Yes. Ah.
6: And part of it is there's some cool sweaters in there. And I mentioned the 1955 Thunderbird, and I made a point of saying it was the actual automobile. And I was attacked about that. There is a Thunderbird guitar. It's a bass guitar.
3: I have a feeling we've gone over this.
6: Okay, yeah, I just wanted to defend myself. And by the way, the T-Bird automobile, extraordinarily cool. Well worth checking out the Rick Nielsen auction. Now, we have that coming up. As I mentioned, we have a birth control in the news and other delights. Also, we'll be talking with comedian Al Jackson and, of course, the shoe-in of the week. It's all coming to you from the O'Reilly Auto Parts Studios. 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
2: 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We're not new to southwestern Indiana, but we have a new morning show that's not new either. They've been around for a long time, so we call them seasoned, like your beard. What is true?
13: Disease pressure isn't always predictable, but getting ahead of it can be important. Adam Byrne, technical service manager with FMC, says being ahead of the game helps growers maintain their advantage.
14: Each year now, we get more and more reports of early tar spot detection. But that early protection that Xyway LFR fungicide brings is because it's something you can put down at planting or in a side dress in an early season application. And it provides this reservoir of a fungicide in the soil that those roots can pull and systemically move through the plant as the plant grows, constantly refreshing that fungicide so that you've always got that protection as you move through those vegetative and into reproductive stages.
13: He says Xyway LFR fungicide makes notable differences.
14: When you come on a field that has Xyway LFR fungicide, is the plants just look greener, more full. 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
16: I'm Brent Barnett on Brownfield. An ag economist says banning diesel exports is not the solution to lower fuel prices. Charlie Martinez says a short-term fix could create additional challenges for the ag sector down the road.
17: Some folks might say, well, you know what? I'm just going to wait out and see and let this chaos rest for a little bit before I make any long-term decision. Well, you know, that could also slow, if enough people do that, slows herd rebuilding.
16: More news is next.
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16: A market analyst says drying wet, damaged crops before storing them this fall is one of the best ways to manage risk if you have on-farm storage. 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
20: Because then you can blend it out yourself, you can dry it cheaper. It's going to take more handling, of course, particularly if there's a carry in the market. So if you don't like the price today, you can at least carry it out to some of these deferred months into the winter and even into the early spring.
16: Drought, profitability, and slow demand had a big impact on winter wheat production in 2026. The USDA says just over a billion bushels of winter wheat were harvested this year, dropping 23% from 2025. And U.S. ethanol production declined for the second week in a row. Production was the lowest since the end of January at 1,007,000 barrels per day, down 21,000 on the week. I'm Brent Barnett with Brownfield.
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22: Good morning, everyone. Here's your latest forecast from the ABK Flooring and Weather Center. More clouds moving into the air today. Very warm and humid. Temperatures will be quite warm. So for today, becoming cloudy, but boy, it's going to be warm and humid. Highs up near 90. Then for tonight, rain showers start moving in, dropping down to 68. For tomorrow, we're looking at scattered showers around the area, tapering off late with a high of 72. After that, the weekend actually is looking pretty good with some sunshine. High temperatures both Saturday and Sunday running in the mid-70s. And that's your latest forecast. I'm meteorologist Jesse Walker.
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4: Hello.
3: There's Pat Godwin.
9: Hey, Chick.
3: Hey, there's Josh Arnold.
23: Hi.
3: What do you mean by that?
23: Well, I'll tell you.
3: Okay.
23: Because I did, it was buried under a lot of...
3: I understand. I heard it. I felt it.
23: What I meant was... Greetings to you, my friend.
3: Ah, there's Ace Cosby.
24: Howdy.
3: I'm Chick, and it's my pleasure to introduce Tom Griswold. Hello, Tom.
6: Oh, hello. Now, are we going to get into the sporting news at this point?
23: Hey, Tom.
3: No, we got a couple letters yet.
6: Okay.
23: Real quick, you mentioned that your mom called a certain piece of chicken the second joint.
6: Yeah.
23: What was it? What would we call it?
6: The
3: drumstick, I thought, right?
6: I think it was kind of the...
23: Was it the thigh? Or because I imagine, I wonder if... Puritanically, it was impolite to sort of say thigh.
6: Yeah.
4: Oh,
3: I think that's exactly where that comes from.
6: I'm not sure.
3: Absolutely.
6: I know that in the Victorian era, they actually covered the legs of pianos.
23: Right.
6: So that's uptight.
3: Boy, yeah. Can you imagine how hot the sex was in those pent-up times?
6: Yeah.
23: I'd like to think two guys saw that the legs of the piano were covered, and one of them went... Thank God they cover those up. Otherwise,
9: I'd be
23: humping that piano.
9: That's a joke, right? Is that a joke?
3: No. That's an absolute true story.
4: What?
9: Yep. I thought you were kidding.
6: No. They would have a skirt around the base of a piano.
3: Absolutely.
23: You'll occasionally still see it, maybe just as a throwback to...
4: That's not why we have bed skirts, is it?
23: I don't think so.
4: Okay. Because beds have legs, too.
23: Yeah.
4: I don't know.
23: But
3: that's a giant ploy played on us by the linen manufacturers of the United States.
23: Everybody knows that.
6: Yeah, do a lot of bachelors have bed skirts?
23: I did for a while.
6: Really?
23: I did.
4: You don't have one now?
23: No, I got rid of it.
4: Oh.
23: I was like, I got to wash this. And I went, or I could just throw it away and never worry about it again. And I did that.
6: More letters, you said?
3: One more letter. Dear Bob and Tom, show from Shay in Dubuque, Iowa.
23: That's a lovely name.
3: Hey, Tom, just letting you know the Oscar Mayer Wienermobile will be at Piggly Wiggly in Galena, Illinois later today.
6: Oh, nice. Fun.
3: If I can get there during the scheduled time, I'll get a picture so you can see all the people you would never socialize with eating hot dogs in their sweatpants. She writes a good letter. Thank you, Shay.
4: Did you have a hot dog yesterday?
6: I did not.
4: You didn't?
23: That's okay. I had one for you.
4: I was going to say I had two also.
3: Boy, they smelled good. I did not grab them.
6: Yeah, we had a special event yesterday, and there were hot dogs. I just wasn't in the hot dog mood. I had a meeting to go to, a lunch meeting.
3: Mikey cooks up a nice dog.
4: Yeah, Lou's Dogs out of Westfield.
3: Delicious. Oh, there you go.
4: They served our lunch yesterday.
23: Lou.
6: I just wasn't. I had other things to do. And
4: yeah, I got you a plain hot dog. I brought it inside, and then when I saw your car take off, I thought, well, it's my hot dog now.
6: Oh.
4: I finished it for you.
6: Very good. Very good.
23: This is my hot dog now.
3: Tell me. Talk to me. I am the hot dog.
6: Now, let's visit the world of sports. A lot going on.
3: Major League Baseball playoffs, and Jess is very excited this morning. Chicago White Sox win their series against the Astros.
23: Ruh-roh.
3: And Houston, White Sox 7, Houston 3 yesterday. Now, Chicago heads to Tom's Cleveland Guardians starting on Saturday. A lot of interesting situations with the Chicago White Sox. They are truly a team. They have interesting dugout celebrations. Mm-hmm. They have a Japanese player that's hysterical.
23: I remember I got to see about 6 innings last time I was in Chicago. I was stuck on the Dan Ryan.
3: There you go. Yeah.
23: Turned left and got to.
3: There you go. But I believe we have some video. They have a situation where a relief pitcher Chicago White Sox turned their dugout to an entertainment zone, and they have a magic wand rally.
23: A magic wand.
3: Scripted choreography. Pitcher Mike Vassell serving as the team's unofficial entertainment director while recovering from an injury. And third base coach Justin Jersley lead a choreographed dance in the middle of the dugout before games to get everybody up and ready to go.
23: Okay. Pre-game ritual here.
3: Teammates clap along to the routine with players like catcher Drew Romo joining in on the moves to get hyped up.
6: Romo.
3: Players have also been known to stage humorous moments such as rookie Sam Antanaki intentionally tripping, running up the dugout steps. Much to the...
23: So morale is high.
3: After. There they are.
23: Yeah, we love that.
3: Tom,
6: wow.
3: These are the White Sox.
6: Very choreographed. Wow.
3: You know what that is? No, it goes on.
23: Oh, it's very...
6: Picks them up, spins them around.
23: It's almost a Viking.
3: Dirty Dancing time. Now they all get in on it, Tom.
6: They're still going.
3: Yeah.
23: It's sort of like what the... Yeah.
4: They have cheerleaders?
3: Oh, they might. There are girls up on top of the dugout.
23: Oh, yeah, all the squads.
4: Yeah, okay.
23: That's fun, and it's pregame, which I like.
4: Yes.
23: None of that stuff during the
1: Whoa,
23: game.
1: Whoa, that's a little...
3: Yeah, I don't know what that is.
6: There was just a guy that looked like my dogs humping each other. Ooh, oh, he's doing that. Another guy.
3: What do you think that's done?
6: Boy, that's isn't even hinting at it.
23: That's a power move.
6: That's fully clothed.
23: That's your alpha male right there.
6: Fully clothed sodomy.
23: No, sodomy, he'd have to have...
6: The guy spin around?
23: Or some sort of
3: boy.
23: Upside-down gonzo nose for a...
6: I mean, but there's no mistake in that for anything.
23: Well, it starts. He's just shaking the guy's head, getting him pumped, and then he decides to hump.
6: Yeah. He gives him the ass hump there.
23: He hump...
6: The full thrust.
23: Right, right.
6: I mean, okay. Yeah. You see it. You can think of nothing else. But.
23: Well, can I do it to you? To get us pumped up?
6: No, thank you.
3: Oh, come on.
4: Yeah, we should get the show going.
3: Yeah. Let's do it.
6: A pre-show ritual.
3: After the game last night, they've celebrated. They beat the Astros in Houston. Sorry, Diane. And Minutaka Murakami is one of their Japanese players. He got like 30 home runs. He's an amazing player. He doesn't speak much English. He has his interpreter with him. And the... interview after the game, he was, of course, there's champagne everywhere, and here it is.
5: It's early in Japan.
1: They're celebrating with you. Anything you want to say to them?
5: Same. Hi. Same, same. Same. Yeah, he's drunk. He's drunk.
4: He's drunk.
5: Today, but he's drunk. Yeah.
6: He's drunk?
3: Yep. He's drunk. I'm drunk.
5: Today, maybe hungover. You know?
6: Maybe yeah. Hungover.
23: Maybe hungover.
1: Tomorrow hungover.
5: Yes. No, no, yesterday. Tomorrow. Yeah, sorry. I don't speak English.
6: No, oh, that's great.
3: Hungover, not now.
6: And
3: no,
6: by the
3: tomorrow.
6: Way, yeah, they're all covered in champagne. They're, oh, and yeah. They're all wearing goggles.
4: Yeah,
23: yeah, that would
4: it
23: be
4: burns.
23: An embarrassing injury for the postseason. I took a cork to the eye.
4: Yeah.
23: Yeah. So now I can't play in the World Series.
6: And the woman interviewing them is also wearing goggles.
4: Yeah,
23: sure. Yeah, so,
4: champagne does burn. Yeah.
6: Oh, is that it? Really?
4: That's the real reason. Yeah.
6: Oh, okay. Well, that,
3: do
6: good,
3: we have the Mike Vasil interview after the game last night? He's the self-proclaimed entertainment director for the Chicago White Sox. He's the one that came up with all the dances.
7: President,
3: oh, here he is.
7: Is there anybody that has really stepped up their game celebration-wise from Kansas City to today that you got to point out?
8: Well, Brent Doyle right now is an absolute animal. He's standing on tables. He's partying like a true White Sox because we party the hardest.
23: While he's speaking, right. Two Budweisers are being poured
7: over. Your thoughts about going to Cleveland?
8: My thoughts about going to Cleveland?
7: That's right, sir.
8: Well, what we're going to do, we're going to get on a plane, and we're going to head to Cleveland, Ohio.
23: He's now being...
8: Somebody's pouring alcohol down my pants. Sure. Yeah, what... So what we're going to do is we're going to show up, play White Sox baseball, and we're going to kick some ass.
7: All right, Mike, go get him.
8: Okay. Oh, yeah, come on.
6: Oh, now he's pouring booze.
3: Two beers.
23: Into his mouth.
6: Oh, man.
23: But at the time, he was receiving what could only be described as a Budweiser bukkake.
4: Yes.
6: It was, wow.
4: Just
3: unbelievable.
6: And the fact that he resisted cursing, you could just tell he's pulling back just a hair.
4: Yeah.
6: Because you know he wants to, F&A. But that's great stuff.
3: Man.
6: Now
3: that's a team, Tom. Yeah, you ever been part of a team like that? Have you ever been like, I was on a high school football team. We were undefeated. You ever been like that camaraderie with the fellows in the locker room after a championship, after a big time win?

0: Indians Saturday, 1 o'clock. So there you go.
1: Do you suppose they really do have those hangover IVs?
2: No doubt.
3: Absolutely.
4: Yes,
3: oh,
4: wow. That's a big thing.
0: Absolutely.
3: I could get a hangover IV here right now. Yeah, we could order one. Yeah, you can DoorDash it and get, I mean.
1: Are you kidding?
2: No kidding.
3: Yeah, we could call and have someone.
4: It's a thing.
3: There's a bus.
4: Apparently,
3: they just pull up in a bus.
4: Apparently
3: and
4: it works.
3: Get, yeah.
1: No, but I mean. But could you get one delivered? You'd have to self-administer.
3: No. It comes with a nurse.
4: They do it.
0: That's where that's where the bus comes in. You go out on the blood mobile. Only it's a hangover mobile.
1: Yeah, I remember going to Brad Garrett's Comedy Club in Las Vegas, and at the time, anyway, right outside the door,
0: first time we saw those.
1: There was a hallway with
0: IVs.
1: People lying down, getting. I guess.
0: Yep.
1: I don't know if that sobers you up or.
3: We did a bachelorette weekend and scheduled an IV. Company to come in Saturday morning so that we would be able to enjoy the rest of
1: our
3: weekend.
1: Work?
3: Yeah. Oh, yeah.
0: Oh, okay. It was effective.
3: It 100% works. Yeah.
2: Because I went to an oxygen bar once and that was a ripoff of.
0: Yeah, I went to one of those bars one time.
1: That doesn't work.
2: No, I didn't. I got nothing out of that.
0: The bar was made out of ice. That was supposed to be cool. You
2: know, right.
1: This is going to sound ridiculous, but I talked to a guy that was one of the Blue Angels, and he said that when he would get in the cockpit, and put that oxygen thing on, that really cleared his head.
3: Yeah. Gave him a boost, I bet.
2: Yeah, it might be different than just...
1: Yeah, that's quite the celebration. Could we hear the part with the Japanese guys again?
0: The White Sox?
1: Yeah, is the guy in back of him a fellow player, or is that the interpreter?
0: That's the interpreter. That's the smaller guy is the interpreter.
1: So who's the one saying he's drunk?
3: That's the player.
1: The player.
0: The player.
1: So he's saying his interpreter is drunk.
0: His interpreter is drunk. Yeah. Yes. He doesn't know what you're saying because he's drunk is what he's implying.
1: Oh, I see.
0: He's supposed to be translating English.
1: Okay, here it is again.
5: Say to them.
6: Same. Hi. Same. Same. Yeah, he's drunk. He's drunk. But he's drunk. Yeah.
5: Told me you didn't need him.
6: I'm drunk.
1: I'm drunk.
6: Yeah, today, maybe hangover. You know? Yeah.
5: Tomorrow hungover.
6: Yes. No, yesterday, tomorrow. Yeah, sorry. I don't speak English.
5: You don't need the translator. Congratulations.
6: Thank you so much.
1: By the way, there's...
2: thank you so much.
1: there's champagne all over the lens of the camera.
3: I love it.
1: Those guys are having a great time.
0: Yeah, I don't know when they started with the goggles, but because they used to not do it with goggles, but now everybody does it, mm-hmm. and even the reporters get goggles. It's quite the celebration.
1: Yeah, that's great. Very, very fun.
0: And his interpreter was drinking.
1: Now, years ago, when we played that, then we would segue into one of our classic elements.
0: Please not. Please.
1: We're not going to do that.
0: Please stop. Please stop talking.
1: Oh. Okay. I know someone is probably thinking, hey, are they going to play the famous phone rings?
3: Oh, that's right.
0: Yeah.
1: It's mm-hmm. a classic. Mm. Well, thanks certainly for joining us today. We've got some great stuff coming up in the world of world records. I think a really cool one. Or I guess in this case, a very hot one. It does involve
0: fire. Yeah.
1: We have male birth control in the news. We've got penguin news,
0: and
1: banana news.
0: We have fat bear champion.
1: Is that the bear?
0: That's sports, right? Fat bear champion?
1: I think so.
0: Yeah.
1: A coffee update. We got candy corn in the news. There's so much going on. Don't go anywhere. I know we have one of those odd stories about a surgical procedure that went okay, except they did the wrong leg. 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
5: 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Governor Mike Braun has announced an extension of gas tax relief, along with additional relief for farmers, through early November. Braun said continued disruptions to the global oil supply have increased fuel cost and added pressure on farm operations. The announcement did not provide details on the additional farmer relief. The American Red Cross is holding a blood drive today from noon to 6 p.m. in the Washington Intermediate School Gym at 801 Northwest 11th Street. Those who come to give blood will receive a $15 e-gift card. Appointments can be scheduled at redcrossblood.org or by calling 1-800-733-2767 or through the blood donor app using the sponsor code WISCHOOL. Mantech's new 5-year $345 million contract supporting NSWC Crane will be the focus of the Purdue at Westgate's First Tuesday event on October 6th at Westgate Academy in Odin. Company representative Ray Acevedo will discuss research and development involving cyber, command, control, communications, and intelligence capabilities. The presentation runs from 4 to 5 p.m., followed by networking and refreshments until 6. Westgate Academy is located at 13598 East Westgate Drive. A drive-through drug take-back event will be held on Saturday, October 24th from 10 a.m. to 2 p.m. at Eastside Park in Washington. Residents can bring their unexpired or unused prescription drugs, over-the-counter medications, and inhalers for proper disposal. A Sharps container exchange will also be available. 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
6: The big finale is coming in the Washington Community Concert Series on Saturday, November 28th at the Washington High School Auditorium. And it is big. It is sold out. It is America's Got Talent champion Richard Goodall, the singing janitor, live in Washington. Saturday, November 28th. Show starts at

0: Washington, and it is going to be one to remember. Richard Goodall live at the Washington High School Auditorium, Saturday, November 28th. Don't miss it.
1: Good morning, everyone. Here's your latest forecast from the ABK Florian Weather Center. More clouds moving into the area today. Very warm and humid. Temperatures will be quite warm. So for today, becoming cloudy, but boy, it's going to be warm and humid. Highs up near 90. Then for tonight, rain showers start moving in, dropping down to 68. For tomorrow, we're looking at scattered showers around the area, tapering off late with a high of 72. After that, the weekend actually is looking pretty good with some sunshine. High temperatures both Saturday and Sunday running in the mid-70s. And that's your latest forecast. I'm meteorologist Jesse Walker.
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4: Hello.
3: There's Pat Godwin.
5: Hey, Chick.
3: Hello. Hello, Josh Arnold.
6: Hello.
3: There's Ace Cosby.
7: Hello.
3: I'm Chick. Hello, Tom.
8: A couple quick things. Chick McGee's favorite team is the Washington Football Club.
3: Yes.
8: They are going to be in London, England.
3: That's right.
8: Taking on the Colts.
3: Aye.
8: Sunday.
3: Happens every now and then.
8: Eastern time. What is it in the morning?
3: 9:30. 9:30 Sunday morning. Kickoff.
8: Wow, that is so odd.
3: That's wonderful.
8: Yeah.
3: The football gods smiled on us. You got a game at 9:30, 1:30, 4 o'clock, 8 o'clock, all Sunday. Oh, it's beautiful.
8: Do they ever send the L.A. teams out there? So,
3: oh, it'd be 6:30 in Los Angeles, sure.
8: Yeah.
3: 6:30 in the morning they start. Yeah.
8: So it's already pretty fun to watch the games in California anyway.
3: Oh, yeah.
8: When you're absolutely. The reason I bring it up, of course, is the shoo-in of the week.
3: I've got them. They're up on, what's my Instagram?
6: The Chick McGee.
3: Thank you, Josh. And he's that Josh Arnold.
6: Yes.
3: The Chick McGee.
8: This is great. You're getting more like me every day. You forget your own stuff.
3: I can't tell you how many times I think I'm becoming Tom.
8: Lucky you.
3: And others tell me.
8: So you and I can walk out of the building together and both try to figure out what car we have.
3: Yeah, yeah. That's right. Yeah, there's so many. I don't have that problem. I don't know what I'm doing.
8: You never gotten in the wrong car? Oh, yeah.
3: No, I've never gotten in the wrong car. I've forgotten what car I'm driving. I've done that a lot. I forget what shoes I'm wearing.
4: Oh, I did that the other day. Yeah. I have a Jeep Wrangler most of the time. I wasn't driving a Jeep. I was driving a truck, and I waved at another Jeep.
8: I love that.
4: And I was not just waving at people all over the place, not even in a Jeep.
8: Yeah. When I had the, I had the Jeep, that black Jeep Grand Cherokee, mm-hmm. the one that got stolen. Great car. God, I love that car. I was at Home Depot, and I was carrying this box, and I walked up to my car, and some guy walks up and goes, excuse me, sir, that's my car. And I went, oh, I'm so sorry, I have the same car, forgetting that I'd driven my red Suburban.
4: Right.
8: So he sees me walk over thinking, okay, this guy's trying to break into somebody's car. Yeah. These are the kind of problems that I deal with. But I bring it up because the shoo-in of the week is coming.
3: Yes.
8: And I want to urge everyone today, this is very important, take a moment of your day and go to bobandtom.com, because our Pigskin Picks competition for week 4 begins this evening. And the way this works is just pick the winners of this week's NFL games, and you can be like Nick Britton. We're going to talk to Nick today.
3: Nicky English, as Josh said.
6: That's right.
8: Nicky English. Nick Britton was our winner for week 3. He wins that $500 gift certificate from Steven Singer Jewelers. He can check out the inventory, and so can you at IHateStevenSinger.com. I think he should change the name of his website to StephenCanSaveYourAss.com, because he saved mine. Thank you, Stephen. A little private note to Mr. Singer. But yeah, get those picks in.
3: We have an email, and it's about you, and it's a correction, and I'm hesitating.
4: Uh-oh.
8: Now what?
3: Dear Bob and Tom Show, hey, Tom, Kermit, Texas, named after Teddy Roosevelt's son, not Teddy Roosevelt's father.
4: Uh-oh.
3: It's from a gentleman named Tim. That's what this says. I don't know. I have it.
8: Then my source is wrong.
3: Then the source is wrong.
8: My source could be wrong.
5: Could be. Internet is the
8: Unless,
5: internet.
8: What if the son was named after the, what if Teddy named the son
3: That's
8: after
3: possible.
8: His dad?
3: They could have been both named Kermit.
8: Yeah.
3: I see the way you've drifted.
8: So is today's theme origins of city names?
3: No.
6: Hey, it could be.
3: Dear Bob and Tom Show.
8: We learned from Godwin that Philadelphia cream cheese is not named after Philadelphia,
3: son
8: Pennsylvania. Who knew?
3: That's correct.
8: These are important facts.
3: Popeye does not have a last name, but his father is Poop Deck. Poop Deck Pappy is Popeye's.
8: Oh, Poop Deck Pappy, the famous doll.
3: That's exactly right.
8: Are we going to revisit the sports page?
3: Dear Bob and Tom, this is from Bill in Des Moines. I'm sorry to report I'm picking up Tom's behaviors. I went to lunch the other day. A very nice waitress said her name was Asia, spelled just like the country. In my best Tom pretentious voice, I replied, "It's really a continent, not a country." Then I doubled down by saying that the great band Steely Dan had a song named Asia, spelled differently, however. She looked at me, smiled, and asked if I wanted to order.
8: Yeah, that sounds like a scene from my life.
3: Yep. She did very get good. A great tip, he said.
8: Okay.
3: Major League Baseball, yeah, as we discussed, the White Sox beat Houston 7-3. They move on. The Yankees move on. They sweep Boston 9-2. National League playoffs, Phillies and Atlanta tied at game apiece. Deciding game three
8: tonight.
3: Did
8: you notice them? In Atlanta, the empty seats?
3: Yes. It was daytime baseball, and they were playing around and seeing what it would happen. But Atlanta, unless it's the World Series, for some reason, they can't get people out for playoff games.
4: Yeah, tickets are really inexpensive.
3: It's really puzzling.
5: Frustrated me a little bit.
3: Frustrating.
5: Yeah.
3: Not good for baseball. Yeah. They should take the Braves team out of Atlanta.
8: What they should do is have free tickets for every high school and give the kids a great experience.
5: I like that idea.
4: Yeah.
3: That's a good idea. Let's see. Fat Bear Week 2026. The champion is... Boy, it would have been nice to have a drum roll here.
8: You should have asked me. I can probably find one.
3: I know it.
8: Give me a second. Okay. Sound effects.
3: Okay,
8: here we go. This is it.
3: All right.
8: Here.
7: Me and Mrs. Jones.
8: Oh, sorry, that's not it.
3: 2026 Fat Bear Week champion is...
8: What the hell is that?
5: It's your news bulletin.
3: Bear 89.
8: Do you have a picture of this fat
3: affectionately guy? Known as Backpack. There he is.
5: Oh, Backpack. Aww. Him's a good boy.
8: He's standing up, eating leaves.
3: He's 20 and a half years old.
5: Scratching his back.
3: He claimed his first ever title, narrowly defeating runner-up Bear 910 by 5,000 votes, a highly competitive finale.
8: Now, would these bears kill you?
5: Oh, gosh, yes.
3: Oh, goodness. And not even think about it. Like they're killing a gnat.
5: Yeah,
3: yes.
5: Right.
8: What Absolutely. Kind of bears are those?
5: Those are grizzlies.
8: Oh, those are grizzly bears? Oh, dear.
4: How tall are they?
5: You thought they were Care Bears?
8: No, I thought they were maybe the brown bears.
4: The like 10 feet bears? Tall?
5: Yeah. Okay. That thing.
8: Yeah, that thing looked big. Yeah.
5: That thing would just swipe your head off.
4: Yeah.
3: Yeah. Just like they're reaching for their hat.
8: we've been having, worldwide, we've been getting bear stories for the last year. I think there are several deaths in Japan, but a friend of mine took a picture of a bear in downtown Vail, Colorado on our way to yoga class.
5: I'm rooting for the bear.
8: Does that reek of...
3: Yeah, I would like to see the bear just clean house.
5: I would watch a sci-fi channel original, Bears in Vail. It's just...
3: Yes.
8: I understand they're also in Aspen and Jackson Hole.
3: Yes.
8: They're everywhere.
3: Or bears at yoga.
8: But see, these bears, I guess there was a bad berry crop or something, so once a bear finds a dumpster, they know, hey, wait a minute.
4: Yeah.
8: 4 a.m., let's go do some dumpster diving.
4: It's fast food.
8: Yeah. But I guess the bear population all over the place, they're showing. Yesterday we had this story, and this is a video worth digging up. Do you remember this
4: yes.
8: one?
4: Oh, yes. The mama bear opened the car door at what appeared to be a condo or apartment complex in the Smokies. She opens the passenger door, gets in, and four of her cubs just follow her in the car.
8: It's so funny.
4: Yeah.
8: That they all get in the car.
4: Really looks like a mom, like, in the driveway getting her kids ready to go to school.
8: And they say the rangers are telling people, hey, bears can open your car door. Be sure to lock them.
5: That's crazy. Insane.
8: And then do you remember the story we had about the guy that faked the bear attack so he could get the insurance and destroy the inside of his car and they caught him? But, yeah, if you get a bear in your car, they can do a lot of damage. These bears did not do much damage, but as I noted yesterday, the bear did adjust the seat and change the channels on the FM dial. Don't you hate that?
5: That is really frustrating, yes.
8: Yeah. Remember the time that we had a contest and the guy heard his name? It was one of those call-in things and he drove right into a tree.
5: Oh, no.
8: He was okay.
5: Yeah, yeah, but that's yeah. That's
8: unfortunately, the money he won only paid
5: what
8: for
5: you,
8: part
5: you call
8: of
5: that day a push?
8: Yeah.
4: Right?
8: Yeah.
3: Let's say you're an NFL fan and your favorite team has just lost the game.
5: I'm an NFL fan and my favorite team has just lost the game.
3: Well, Rams coach Sean McVay says the NFL told him officials made a mistake in calling a late pass interference penalty that swung Los Angeles's loss at Denver.
5: Now, somebody at the NFL headquarters is going, McVay, I told you that in confidence. Yeah. You were not supposed to publicly say.
3: This is one of those calls that it happens, and as an NFL fan, you live with it.
5: Yeah.
3: But cornerback Josh Wallace flagged for interfering with Broncos wide receiver Pat Bryant, negating the interception and extending the drive, allowing Denver to score a touchdown with 47 seconds remaining to deal the Rams a 30-26 defeat.
8: You've seen the play, right?
3: Oh, yeah.
8: Doesn't he shove him, though, prior to the...
3: The wide receiver shoves the defensive back is what I saw. I don't think...
8: Okay.
3: And it makes up for a lot when they say that the referees will look the other way, but be less inclined to call pass interference if the defender looks back for the ball. And not only did he look back, he intercepted the damn thing. And the referees said no.
8: So this doesn't affect your wagering?
3: Oh, sure it does. Well, hell yeah.
8: No, but
3: it affects the outcome of the game.
8: No one's getting their money back, though.
3: Oh, gosh.
5: Oh, no, no.
3: Well, I think maybe if you have a benevolent bookie.
5: You know what? It's worth asking. So go ahead and...
3: Yes.
8: Hey, remember that clock, that Michigan thing?
3: Remember
8: Can I get my money back?
3: I had Western in the points. Remember? You remember that.
5: Or watch Albert Brooks try to do it at a casino and see if you want to try.
8: That's certainly a great moment.
3: Desert Inn has
8: Are they gonna? Do you think they're going to be just adding more and more cameras so that this stops happening?
3: I don't know what they're going to do. The line from the league is we want to get the call right. However, they continually get calls wrong. So I don't know what they can do.
8: Well, I can see why. There are a lot of things moving around out there.
3: NFL fans know that getting a call wrong sometimes is part of the game. It can't be a perfect.
5: Always has been.
3: Always will be.
8: But there's a lot more money being wagered these days on it.
5: Yeah, I'm not too concerned about that.
4: Can I say a very girl thing? If I could, I don't watch a lot of sports, but if I could pay for a channel or an app that had nothing to do with betting or wagering, and it's just the games, just the sports, and nothing else, because I feel like that's 50% of the content now.
3: Is gambling?
4: Yes.
3: That channel you're describing?
4: Yeah.
3: Doesn't exist.
4: Yeah, I know.
3: Yeah.
4: But I would pay for that. I would pay for the upgrade of none of that content. None of the wagering,
3: Tom and I remember when Paul Hornung and Alex Karras were suspended for a year for even associating with gamblers.
4: Yeah.
3: Yeah. And now
4: it's a part of it.
3: Sure.
4: Every broadcast, all of it.
8: That actually isn't a bad idea.
4: Yeah.
8: To have an alternate channel. But then the problem would be, since the NFL and all the other sporting organizations they're making a lot of money with the gambling commercials.
4: Yeah.
8: They don't want to dilute the audience. They want to recruit people to do more of it. But it's an interesting idea.
4: Yeah. I don't know.
8: Maybe get the 700 Club.
3: Yes.
8: Start a little.
3: Jim Baker's dead, right? Did he die?
8: No.
3: Jim Baker's still alive. Tammy Faye died. That's right.
8: Yeah.
4: Yeah.
3: I always got those two mixed up.
5: Mascara poisoning.
8: That'll get you.
5: Yeah. Jim Baker's
8: full of mercury, you know.
3: Mm-hmm. World record coming up. That includes fire.
8: It's a good one. Also coming up, birth control.
3: It's not.
8: Who should take it? Who should pay for it? We got cool banana news, penguin news, goldfish news.
5: You know, and I would like to just say, I normally wouldn't bother prefacing future jokes this way, but when we talk about birth control and who should pay for it and who's responsible for it, there will be some satire ahead. Just letting you know.
8: Yes. Good point. So
5: leave your keyboard alone.
8: Yes.
4: Right.
5: We're going to get silly.
8: Yeah, dear AHs.
3: How dare you.
8: You insensitive. Yeah, we know how this works. We are going to return to the O'Reilly Auto Parts studios. Hope you can be here with us. This is the Bob and Tom Show.
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2: 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Honestly, it's not a lot. Or we may have just missed something since we were laughing so much.
9: From Shake Broadcasting Sports and the Rhodes Automotive Sports Desk, I'm Brian Emmons. Good morning, everybody. Let's start on the tennis court, where it was sectional final night in the area. We'll start first at Ligoti, where Coach Brock Higgins and the Barrie Vikings win their third consecutive sectional. They defeat Ligoti 5-0. Winners, Eli Ash, Daniel Underwood, Jackson Knepp, doubles team of Kirsten Loniger and Grant Arms, along with Connor Stahl and Colin Graber. Also, congratulations to Kirsten Loniger, who became the all-time leader in wins for the Barrie Viking tennis program. At Linton, the North Davies Cougars cruise to a 5-0 win over Bloomfield. Winners, Cohen Stahl, Rex Freed, Carson Lohider in singles, and the doubles teams of Caleb Wagner and Kelton Graber, along with Charlie Schulte and Tristan Wagler. Congratulations to Coach Adam Schulte and the Cougs. At Vincennes Lincoln, it was South Knox 4, Revee 1. Winners for South Knox, Reed Hall, Lane Hayes and Warren Shepherd at singles, and the doubles team of Ethan Cork and Cooper Neal. This Friday and Saturday, it's the IHSAA Girls Golf State Championships. That's at Battleground Golf Club in Battleground, just north of Lafayette. Teeing off number 10 at 8:40 a.m., it'll be Lauren Knepp from Barrie. She will be playing with Cameron Nevins from Homestead, Lucy Dunham from South Bend St. Joseph, and Annabelle Hacker from Plainfield. Good luck to Lauren at the state finals, and also congratulations to Lauren. She was named the 2026 Girls Golf Academic All-State Team. In Major League Baseball yesterday, the Phillies topped the Braves 4-3 to even up that best-of-three series at one game apiece. And the White Sox ended Houston's season. They beat the Astros 7-3. And in the night games, a couple of seasons were ended. The Red Sox are done. They lose to the Yankees 9-2. And the Cubs' offense went into hiding. They lose to the Padres 4-1. This Saturday on Fair Shake, we're going to give you the most comprehensive scoreboard for Friday Night Lights action anywhere in Southern Indiana Radio. We'll update the scores of our fantasy league and let you know how everybody's doing. And then we're going to tell you the story for our 150th episode of when Andy Kaufman came to Memphis. Whether you're a wrestling fan or not, I think you'll find this very, very interesting. Fair Shake airs each and every Saturday, 8:05 on the Razor, 9:05 on Memories, 10:05 on the General. As you go about your business today, let someone know how much you appreciate them. 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
1: Good morning, everyone. Here's your latest forecast from the ABK Flooring and Weather Center. More clouds moving into the area today. Very warm and humid. Temperatures will be quite warm. So for today, becoming cloudy, but boy, it's going to be warm and humid. Highs up near 90. Then for tonight, rain showers start moving in, dropping down to 68. For tomorrow, we're looking at scattered showers around the area, tapering off late with a high of 72. After that, the weekend actually is looking pretty good with some sunshine. High temperatures both Saturday and Sunday running in the mid-70s. And that's your latest forecast. I'm meteorologist Jesse Walker.
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4: Hello.
3: There's Pat Godwin.
6: Hey, Chick.
3: Hey, man. There's Josh Arnold.
6: Hi there.
3: Ace Cosby.
16: Hey, Chick.
3: Hey. Hello, Tom.
8: Hello, Chick McGee. We've been examining the world of sports.
3: Yes.
8: Various aspects. Is this the week that there's more going on? I mean, in American sports, if you think about it, NHL started.
5: Yeah.
8: Right?
5: Yeah.
8: WNBA's in the playoffs.
3: Right.
8: Baseball's in the playoffs. The NFL, of course, running full blast.
5: NBA?
4: Like the 20th, the okay. 19th, I mean, 20th, something like that?
8: There's a lot going on.
3: Mm-hmm.
8: I wonder.
5: Comedians call it, yes, I'll take less money in October.
8: Yeah. I mean, before the gambling boom, and we do have one going on right now, or as they'd like to call it, the gaming boom. The comedians were the ones who would, I can remember a lot of the comics would come in here in those days, grab the newspaper or ask for the Associated Press wire to see how they were doing with their bets. But I wonder if there's a seasonality to the amount of money wagered. Obviously, during World Cup, I know there was the needle jumped.
4: Yeah.
8: But I wonder because there's so much action right now, if it's a... I'd just be kind of curious, depending on the season. And
4: yeah, I would wonder if the cold months, too. Like, that seems like a cold month activity,
5: yes.
4: Maybe. Like, it goes up more with the winter sports. I don't know.
8: After talking to a friend of mine who's a high school teacher, apparently it's a high school activity.
4: Yeah, it is.
3: Oh, yeah.
8: Yeah, whoops. Sorry about the mortgage payment. Johnny lost his bet on the Braves.
4: Yeah.
3: There is one time of year, and I forget what they call it in the sports world, but the NFL, the NBA, Major League Baseball, and the NHL are all in regular season.
4: The crossover?
3: Yeah.
8: But there's a very brief period where there's almost nothing going on.
3: Oh, yeah, that's like, gosh. Well, they kind of, in the summertime, like all your sportscasters will take July and August off because Major League Baseball is it, so...
8: Yeah.
3: Well, after the NBA
5: a lot of the ESPN guys and stuff.
3: Yeah.
5: Really.
3: Yeah.
8: Well, let's continue our sports broadcast.
3: Well,
8: what have you got?
3: Well, stupid, I don't know if it's sports or not, but here we go. A stuntman from Slovenia has broken the Guinness World Record for the longest duration full body burn handstand.
5: Oh, gosh, this sounds dangerous.
8: And living.
3: And I'm not going to tell, it's not like go for the burn when you're doing sit ups or whatever. That's not the burn I'm talking about. His name is Philip Kirschnick. Held his legs above his head while engulfed in flames.
16: Yes, I did.
3: For 47 seconds to claim the title. He appeared calm and collected throughout his attempt, and when he couldn't hold the handstand any longer.
16: I am what you say in English, real flamer?
5: No, that's not how we would put it.
16: How?
3: Now, do you think it was a. I think the handstand, he couldn't hold it because he lacked strength, or he was on fire? Which one?
8: I think because he was on fire.
3: Yeah.
8: He's obviously wearing a fire suit. He's got one of those, whatever it is, a Nomex hood thing on, but his face is exposed.
5: See, that's being upside down. Yeah. That's the flame.
8: And they douse him. He's in his suit. Do we have a video? There he is. Yeah. He's in a parking lot. He's doing a handstand, and there's a whole bunch of folks standing around him with huge fire extinguishers.
5: Well, nerve-wracking.
3: That doesn't look so tough.
5: Well, his arms aren't on fire, and it doesn't look like the flames are getting near his face.
3: And I'm going to say from his waist down, he's on fire. That's
4: a little
3: it.
4: Up the middle of his back,
5: yeah,
4: and that's it.
5: But still, I mean, I can't that's stand it. It just makes me nervous.
8: Yeah, if something would go wrong and you get that, whatever that flame stuff is on his face, it could be pretty bad.
5: Ugh.
8: I thought that Guinness didn't allow things that were potentially lethal.
5: Well, maybe so too. You have to be a professional stunt person to do this. Or
8: a monk.
4: Yeah.
3: And he is a stunt person.
8: Those guys, when they self-immolate, they tend to, that's usually it.
3: You've done it
4: what
3: again.
4: What are you doing? Yeah,
5: that's very...
3: You've done it again.
8: Sorry.
3: How?
17: Tom.
3: He's a Slovenian
4: stuntman.
3: Where
4: do you draw the line? I'm just, I don't...
5: You know what? I don't want to know.
4: Yeah,
5: I like the adventure.
8: I think the combination of self-immolation and yoga, there's a religion.
5: Yeah, we've had goat yoga. Why not fire yoga?
8: They got something going on. They got guys doing that.
5: Man.
8: Wow. That's dedication.
5: I'm still amazed the famous Pink Floyd Wish You Were Here cover was done with a guy actually on fire.
3: Right.
5: Yeah. Like, now you can fake that as easily as you want, but that guy was on fire. Such an amazing image.
8: Well, is that sports?
3: Yes.
8: Okay.
3: Tom,
8: okay. Good. Sports. Good to know. Thank you very much. I'll remind everybody, speaking of sports, NFL Week 4 begins this evening. So please go to bobandtom.com/contest. Make your picks this week in the NFL. No spread is required. Just pick the winners. It's that simple. Nick Britton did a nice job with that last week, and he's our winner for Week 3. It was a 5-way tie. He had the tiebreakers. So we'll talk with Nick with the Shoe-In of the Week coming up in an hour or so here in the Bob and Tom program. Right now we turn to the Incogni News Desk. That's Jess Hooker. What's happening?
4: Genetically modified bananas that don't turn brown could be coming to your supermarket soon. I know, I don't like it either. According to Talker News, the bananas were developed by editing their DNA to prevent them from turning brown once cut open.
8: Now, see, this is what, in the beginning, I assumed that you could buy a bunch of bananas and they wouldn't turn brown sitting on your shelf.
5: Mm.
8: But that's not what this means.
4: No.
8: So once they've been exposed to the air, they stay
4: yellow,
8: which is weird.
4: The developers say the bananas stay firm and yellow after peeling and slicing, opening new avenues for inclusion in fruit salads, smoothies, desserts, and more. The first thing I thought was, okay, then I'll be able to dress my banana pudding with the cut bananas the night before instead of having to do it the next morning.
8: Oh, the people with edible arrangements must be losing their minds.
4: Yeah.
3: I think we got more of a problem with guacamole turning brown, don't we?
5: Maybe the same process could be used on the avocado.
3: Right.
5: And apples will oxidize like that, too.
8: What food has the shortest window? Is it avocado?
4: Avocado.
5: You mean
4: are
5: after being sliced?
8: No, after the period when it's edible and ripe.
4: Hmm.
5: Avocados, I mean, I guess it depends on your preference. But it is kind of short.
8: I don't know. We'll see.
5: I don't mess with it. I don't. This is
4: no. It's not necessary.
5: Bananas full of chemicals in order to make it easier to slice.
8: This doesn't make the banana more appealing.
5: Hey!
8: Thank you.
5: Thank you.
3: What is it? Yeah. Oh, he thanked no one. Yeah. He does that all the time. I believe Pat has a comment on this.
18: Pat. I'm excited about this.
3: Oh, okay.
18: Yes. We have no brown bananas. We have yellow bananas all day. We have moldy potatoes and brown avocados. But the cured brown... I got the cord wrong. But the cured brown bananas today. I'm so excited. I made a mistake.

0: Very nice.
1: And by the way, we're still eating the Cavendish banana, as you know.
2: Here we go.
0: Did you hear the silence?
2: Oh, yeah.
1: Are you aware of this, Miss
2: Hooker? This is one of his...
0: she's aware. Yeah.
3: I want to... Yeah, I'm going to say it because I... Yeah.
2: Bananas today are different than the bananas.
1: Yeah. Yeah. Yeah, and then the Cavendish may be gone in a few years.
2: I want to know if they still have banana flips. Remember those? The pastries?
3: No, what is that?
0: One of the only artificially flavored banana treats I enjoyed.
2: So good. It was a banana...
0: It's almost like if a Twinkie weren't a tube, but a taco shell.
2: Yeah, like a taco, yeah.
0: And it tasted banana-ish, and there was banana cream in there.
2: The banana cream in the middle, it was so good. Unbelievable.
1: Where are you on banana cream pie?
0: Love.
1: Really?
0: Yeah, and banana pudding I'm an aficionado of.
3: Yeah.
1: I see.
2: Nilla wafers or not?
0: Yes.
3: Yeah,
0: yes.
3: You have to.
0: Yeah.
2: Yeah. Got to have Nilla wafers.
1: This is great.
2: And you know it is Nilla, not vanilla.
1: Yes, I know that because it was in the New York Times crossword puzzle last week.
2: I hate to say it, but that reminded me of you when I filled in Nilla.
1: Yeah, I thank you. Headline, Hulk meets Pope.
0: Oh, okay.
2: Hmm.
1: Interesting and true. We're going to find out who met who. Coming up, we have good news about pumpkin spice, good news about coffee, good news, I guess, if you're a goldfish.
0: Oh, there is?
1: Yeah, we have genuine goldfish news. Also, if we have time, penguin news and crocodile news all happening today.
0: I'm suing goldfish crackers because there's not actual goldfish in them. You know what? I bet I would make it into a courtroom. Isn't that ridiculous?
2: It's about time.
1: Well, actually, that's what happened with pumpkin spice.
0: I can't stand it.
1: There was no pumpkin in it, but in some cases now there is. We'll find out from the O'Reilly Auto Parts Studios what I'm talking about. This is the Bob and Tom Show.
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11: diesel prices to remain high. Hello, I'm Brent Barnett with Managing for Profit on Brownfield. High diesel prices are expected to stick around for the foreseeable future, according to a K-State University economist. Greg Ibendahl says changes in crude oil markets have a direct impact on diesel, with fuel prices rising roughly 42 cents for every dollar increase in oil.
12: I'm afraid I think we may be in a situation where $6 to $7 diesel fuel may be in the cards for quite a while. There's three things going on right now in the world that are affecting the supply of diesel fuel. It's really not an oil problem. We got plenty of oil around. The problem is there's not enough diesel fuel in the world. And it really kind of starts with our refinery situation in the U.S. We've always been kind of short on that. COVID was a thing that kind of knocked down refinery capacity. Never has really fully bounced back from that. We were really kind of even short before then. You know, a lot of it has to go to the fact that it's really hard to build a new refinery in the U.S. these days. So we've basically just taken our existing set of refineries and modernized them. So that's always been one constraint. But what's really the driver over the last few months to contributing to the higher diesel prices has really been what's been happening overseas. So we have the Straits of Hormuz being an issue where, you know, normally we would ship a lot of processed diesel through that to the Europe. That's been kind of shut down, so we can't get things through there. And I think the biggest thing lately has been the war in Russia and Ukraine, where they've been trading drone strikes on each other's refineries. And Russia used to be the world's number two diesel exporter. Now they're not exporting anything because they don't have the ability to make diesel fuel anymore. So Europe has really been starving for diesel fuel. And then because of world prices and diesel is a world traded commodity, we've been actually exporting about 30% of our U.S. diesel over to Europe here. So that's the reason why you're seeing high diesel prices right now. There's just not enough diesel fuel in the world to go around.
11: Ibendahl says managing these expenses will be challenging for producers.
12: Farmers are kind of in a bad situation here. You know, you have to buy diesel fuel. It's not their major cost of grain production, but it's certainly an important one. And you really just can't say, well, I'm going to cut back on diesel fuel, because we're already doing a lot of minimum till, no till. But you always have to run a combine across the field. You got to run a planter across the field. You got to run a sprayer across the field. You just can't get around from doing those operations here. So farmers are kind of stuck, you know, really behind the eight ball when it comes to looking at this. They're price takers when it comes to price. They don't have any ability to raise the price they're getting from the grain. But now suddenly they're being stuck with this extra cost from diesel fuel that they have no way around. So farmers are going to have to eat this cost. And again, you really can't store, you know, fuel too long anyway. So, I mean, maybe some farmers have some on-farm storage and can store maybe for the next planting or harvest season. But beyond that.
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14: Good morning, everyone. Here's your latest forecast from the ABK Flooring and Weather Center. More clouds moving into the area today. Very warm and humid. Temperatures will be quite warm. So for today, becoming cloudy, but boy, it's going to be warm and humid. Highs up near 90. Then for tonight, rain showers start moving in, dropping down to 68. For tomorrow, we're looking at scattered showers around the area, tapering off late with a high of 72. After that, the weekend actually is looking pretty good with some sunshine. High temperatures both Saturday and Sunday running in the mid-70s. And that's your latest forecast. I'm meteorologist Jesse Walker.
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2: 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We're in the O'Reilly Auto Parts Studios. There's Jess Hooker. She's at the Incogni News Desk.
3: Hello.
2: There's Pat Godwin.
16: Hey, Chick.
2: Hey, Pat. Hello, Josh Arnold.
0: Hello, Chick McGee.
2: There's Ace Cosby.
17: Hello.
2: Hello. And hello, Tom.
1: Hello, Chick McGee. We had big fruit news.
2: Yeah.
1: Bananas. There's some company that's genetically modifying bananas so they don't turn brown. Very odd.
2: I had the fruit wrong.
16: Wait, no. You did.
2: Stupid fruit.
1: But we have more. Let me ask you a question.
3: Okay.
2: I'm not taking questions.
1: Yes or no, canned a fruit cocktail?
16: No.
2: No.
0: Yeah, no, I'm gonna say yeah. No. I don't eat it. I don't think I've had it since I was in high school. But
1: too sugary. That's syrupy.
0: Yeah, sometimes the heavy syrup was a little too much. But
1: yeah,
3: I think it has its place.
0: Yeah, it was fine.
3: Yeah.
1: Now, what is your philosophy on bananas in Jell-O?
3: I've never had fruit in Jell-O at all.
0: Mm.
3: That's two things I don't pair.
0: You used to have bananas and grapes.
3: Really?
1: Yeah.
0: Green grapes in the Jell-O. Yeah.
1: My mom would do that. Never liked it.
0: Yeah, I didn't need it.
2: I can't believe you don't like raisins in a salad.
3: Oh.
0: Like raisins. I don't want it in a chicken salad or any
3: of
0: that.
3: You.
2: Love it. Love it.
3: I am with you.
2: Put all kinds of stuff in there. Put popcorn, raisins, nuts. I love it all.
3: Ugh.
2: I have a dog video for Tom that I think he's going to
1: love. Okay, good.
2: And the caption is, there are two types of dogs, water lovers and water haters. And there are the dogs you can see. They're loving the water. Oh,
0: biting at it.
3: Yeah.
2: All right. There's the ones that do try.
16: Oh, that's great.
0: It's as funny a reveal.
16: That is so funny.
1: Yeah, they cut the camera to the right, and 25 feet away, there are eight dogs.
2: And the one has his back to the on the right.
1: They want nothing to do with all that water.
0: It reminds me of the State of the Union.
2: See the golden on the right? He doesn't even want to know. Doesn't even want to know water exists.
3: Oh, that's
0: funny. It's like the State of the Union. Half of them are going crazy. The other half sitting there.
2: No way.
1: No way I'm clapping for that.
2: I've got one of each. I got one who will lay, the oldest, Mrs. Monkey, will lay in a kiddie pool, and Joey doesn't want anything to do with the water. Forget it.
1: Yeah, interesting. Interesting.
2: Very odd.
1: Miss Hooker is over there at the Incogni news desk. What's happening?
3: More forms of male birth control are coming closer to a reality.
2: Oh, I've got a question.
0: What?
2: Why? Okay.
3: The company known as Next Life Sciences is working on two potential options.
0: Shut them down!
3: The pause pill, an on-demand drug taken before sex, and Plan A, a reversible implant designed to keep sperm at bay for years.
0: An implant.
2: Huh?
1: Well, it's
2: for guys?
3: Yeah.
0: It keeps sperm at bay for years?
3: For years.
1: It's like
0: it's a cork.
1: It's a gel or something that blocks the vas deferens.
3: Yes. A hydrogel that is inserted into the vas deferens. Yes.
0: Isn't that nice?
3: Yeah, the pause pill is a non-hormonal oral contraceptive that aims to provide about 24 hours of birth control.
2: So it's not a laparoscopic procedure? It's a pill that goes to your vas deferens?
3: No.
1: No, there's two different ones.
3: Sorry, the pause pill is the 24-hour pill.
2: Got it.
3: And then Plan A, which... That seems like an odd choice for a name.
0: It is.
3: Is the one.
1: Well, for a lot of men for years, their birth control plan A, the A stood for ass.
0: I am witnessing right now somebody behind the scenes.
2: He's done it again.
0: Head in hands.
1: No.
2: He's done it again.
1: I was just trying to clarify.
3: You're not wrong. I know a lot of girls that use that excuse to stay a virgin, so.
2: Oh. And a lot of people would say, well, that's dirtier than
0: yes. Honey, I want to remain a virgin, so you can only
1: that's a
0: fine plan.
1: That's a thing. There was a huge article about that. It was particularly true in those of a certain faith Utah area. Here's what would work: male birth control. A flavorless powder that you could sprinkle on top of a beer with no side effects, paid for by insurance or the government.
2: Hmm.
1: That'll do it,
0: I
1: think.
0: Could be.
1: The other question is, who should pay for birth control? And we happen to have that survey as well today.
3: Yes. The Dating News survey, over 1,000 adults found that 60% of both male and female adults said both partners should be equally responsible for preventing pregnancy.
0: What Jess just witnessed was me three jokes formulating in my brain at once.
16: Which one you're going
0: and
16: with?
0: Do I want to tell any of them?
1: Is the satiric intent going to be perceived by the average? Okay.
3: 30% of male respondents and 25% of female respondents believe couples should split the cost of birth control.
0: Is this joke fair?
1: Okay, go ahead.
0: I feel like when I pay the prostitute, that price includes birth control.
1: Yeah.
2: Hmm.
0: That's not going to make anybody mad, right?
1: Yeah.
3: No.
1: Yeah.
0: Well, comedy sure is fun these days.
1: Yeah. Is there a 3% credit card fee for the prostitute?
0: Yes.
1: Okay.
0: Huh. I hate that.
1: So I'm sorry. So the survey said that, what was it, 60% of, say it should, the cost should be shared. Is that
3: yes.
1: Right?
3: Equally responsible for the cost.
0: Okay.
3: Yes. Yeah, Gen Z is the most likely generation to want the government or public health care system to cover birth control costs.
1: Well, doesn't that make sense, though?
0: No.
1: No, I mean, but not, I mean, look at it from a strictly, forget about the morality, the ethics, or whatever, from a financial point of view. If they get pregnant, have a kid, and the government's going to have to pay for that, right?
0: No, not necessarily. I'm not paying.
1: But isn't the reality that...
0: No,
1: you're going to end up paying.
0: What? It's just going to doing now. You know what? There's no comedy here.
3: Yeah.
0: This will turn into a real.
1: Oh, okay.
0: Conversation.
1: I'm sorry. 45%
3: of men said that they would take an FDA-approved male birth control pill.
0: How many? 40%.
3: Yeah, 45%.
2: 45.
3: That's a lot.
2: That's much harder.
0: Yeah, that is a lot. Yeah.
3: No.
0: No.
3: Would you guys take one if you were in that situation?
0: I would. Potentially take one over wearing a condom.
3: Yeah, okay.
2: I'm surprised by the guys who don't understand vasectomies, and they think it's going to do something to the performance of your penis.
0: Yeah, they'll never be able to, yeah.
2: Well, I'm not getting a vasectomy. No damn way. I don't know who that is.
1: Hmm. Yeah, they just don't want to get cut down there.
2: Yeah, I guess.
1: But this one thing, that whatever it was, the plan A is kind of like a vasectomy, except it's reversible.
3: Yeah, it's just gel.
1: Like,
3: yeah.
1: And I didn't understand, is that thing out there now, or is that about to become available?
3: Not available yet.
1: Okay.
3: Yeah.
1: Now, is your philosophy, Josh, you buy the drinks, she buys the birth control?
2: That's pretty good.
1: And you establish that up front by saying what's going on? Here's the situation.
0: I'm
1: paying for these.
0: I'll just go ahead and play along.
1: Whatever cinnamon martinis you're drinking.
0: Oh, that sounds good, doesn't it?
16: Yummy.
3: Very seasonal.
2: Cinnamon martini.
1: Well, today, speaking of seasonal, today is officially Pumpkin Spice Day.
3: Yes.
1: As declared by...
2: Starbucks International?
1: The National Day Calendar.
3: Hmm. However, pumpkin spice does not actually contain any pumpkin.
0: Yeah, I think we all kind of knew that.
3: But rather a blend of cinnamon, ginger, cloves, allspice, and nutmeg.
0: That's why it's called pumpkin spice and not pumpkin bits.
3: Yeah, I mean, you can literally buy, it says pumpkin pie spice in the spice aisle. That's the jar.
2: If you were dating a lady named Megan, would you call her Nutmeg?
0: Maybe.
2: Okay.
0: Yeah.
2: All right.
0: That's cute.
2: Yeah.
0: Hey, little Nutmeg.
2: How are you, Nutmeg? Sorry, go ahead.
3: The earliest notion of pumpkin spice.
0: I'm sorry, Jess.
3: That's okay.
0: There's a porn star. Somebody sent me that there's a current porn star. Her name is Megan Mistakes.
3: Is that
0: she's not always doing the right thing. She's often Megan Mistakes.
2: Is that real?
0: Yes.
2: Megan Mistakes. Yeah.
3: Is that the theme of her videos? That there's a mistake somewhere?
0: Whoops.
3: Yeah. Her
0: name.
2: Fell on this again.
0: It's the funniest porn name I've heard since Faye Runaway.
16: That's pretty funny.
2: That's pretty good.
1: So pumpkin spice has no pumpkin, but...
3: No, the earliest notion of pumpkin spice actually dates back to 1621, when the early American settlers were given pumpkins and squashes as gifts by the Native American tribes in the Northeast. The settlers then created a low-tech precursor to the pumpkin pie, a hollowed-out pumpkin with milk, honey, and spices baked in hot ashes.
1: Sounds good.
3: Yeah.
1: But it's my understanding that Starbucks, a decade ago, added very small amounts of pumpkin to the syrup used to make pumpkin spice lattes because there were complaints that there was no pumpkin in it.
0: Who was complaining about that?
1: I don't know.
2: Whoever complained about that, that had to be their thought process. I will get money out of this.
0: Right.
1: And pumpkin spice is pretty much everywhere now in everything.
3: Yeah. All the flavors, all the scents, all the smells.
1: But McDonald's pulled it, right? And they replaced it with, was it like an apple pie thing or something?
3: They have a pumpkin pie right now, right? The little pies?
0: Yeah, he means in the coffee.
3: Oh,
0: in the coffee.
3: There was a coffee. Oh, yeah.
1: So, yeah, I'm a fan. I haven't had one yet this year, but now that fall is here, maybe.
3: Do you guys get one a year?
0: I usually get one.
3: Yeah, me too.
2: I don't care for pumpkin. Never have, never will. The pumpkin taste.
1: Do you like pumpkin pie?
2: No.
3: You like the pumpkin?

0: Let me take a look.
1: Didn't somebody make pumpkin spice flushable wipes last
2: year?
1: Yes,
2: they did.
0: Yeah, they were Dumpkin spice.
2: Dumpkins.
1: Yeah. Yeah.
0: Our friends at Dude Wipes.
1: Now, do they make, forgive me for, do they make pumpkin spice feminine hygiene products?
3: You know what? I've never seen a scent that isn't floral or clean or something like that. You know what I mean? I don't think they have seasonal douches.
0: There's a Jack-O-Lantern Lubricant Pumpkin Spice Scented.
2: There you go.
0: How about this?
1: Ask and ye shall receive.
3: Mm.
1: Wow. Okay, good to know. But as far as you know, no.
3: You know what? I'll keep an eye out. Next time I'm in that aisle, I'll take a picture.
0: Let me duck, duck, go, pumpkin spice douche. I bet Pat Godwin comes up.
2: Yeah.
3: Yeah, that's true.
0: The only thing that comes up is a fake SNL commercial for Autumn's Eve.
3: Perfect.
1: That's a great name.
4: I bet the bit doesn't live up to the name, but.
1: Oh, that's great. That's very, very funny. Chicken McGee, what's happening over there?
4: You know, I'll tell you about Simply Safe. You used to think a camera or a video doorbell was home security. Then you think, well, those can only record the break-in, but they can't stop one. That's the difference with Simply Safe. Now you're getting it. 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
1: Coming up, a bizarre story involving Heidi Klum, the famous actress, involving Halloween. She's apparently got a terrific sense of humor.
4: I don't think Heidi Klum's known for acting.
0: No, she's not. But she is known for these insanely elaborate Halloween costumes.
3: Yeah, she has a huge...
0: Like the last 10 years, she's had these parties, and she looks... Yeah.
4: She was a fashion model and
0: spent 10
1: years. She's a judge on one of those shows. Right?
4: Substance abuse or something, right?
3: What?
1: Also,
4: Heidi Klum, right?
1: Headline, The Hulk Meets the Pope.
0: Huh.
1: Very interesting story. Also, we have candy corn back in the news, coffee back in the news. And if you're having an amputation, you might want to mark it carefully. We'll get to that coming up from the O'Reilly Auto Parts Studios. 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
5: Wait a second. 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
6: Yep.
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5: 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Nope. 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
8: 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Organizers ask residents holding sales to place balloons or directional signs at their driveways or nearby intersections to help shoppers find them. You can find the full townwide yard sale map on the CALL Facebook page. Governor Mike Braun has announced an extension of gas tax relief, along with additional relief for farmers, through early November. Braun said continued disruptions to the global oil supply have increased fuel cost and added pressure on farm operations. The announcement did not provide details on the additional farmer relief. The American Red Cross is holding a blood drive today from noon to 6 p.m. in the Washington

0: Media School Gym at 801 Northwest 11th Street. Those who come to give blood will receive a $15 e-gift card. Appointments can be scheduled at redcrossblood.org or by calling 1-800-733-2767 or through the Blood Donor app using the sponsor code WISCHOOL. Mantech's new 5-year $345 million contract supporting NSWC Crane will be the focus of the Purdue at Westgate's First Tuesday event on October 6th at Westgate Academy in Odin. Company representative Ray Acevedo will discuss research and development involving cyber, command, control, communications, and intelligence capabilities. The presentation runs from 4 to 5 p.m., followed by networking and refreshments until 6. Westgate Academy is located at 13598 East Westgate Drive. A drive-through drug take-back event will be held on Saturday, October 24th from 10 a.m. to 2 p.m. at Eastside Park in Washington. Residents can bring their unexpired or unused prescription drugs, over-the-counter medications, and inhalers for proper disposal. A Sharps container exchange will also be available. Participants are asked to remain in their vehicles. 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The outdoor display will include a downtown map, an introduction to the QR-based trail, and interactive features highlighting local attractions. 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

0: Washington, and it is going to be one to remember. Richard Goodall live at the Washington High School Auditorium, Saturday, November 28th. Don't miss it.
1: Good morning, everyone. Here's your latest forecast from the ABK Florian Weather Center. More clouds moving into the air today. Very warm and humid. Temperatures will be quite warm. So for today, becoming cloudy, but boy, it's going to be warm and humid. Highs up near 90. Then for tonight, rain showers start moving in, dropping down to 68. For tomorrow, we're looking at scattered showers around the area, tapering off late with a high of 72. After that, the weekend actually is looking pretty good with some sunshine. High temperatures both Saturday and Sunday running in the mid-70s. And that's your latest forecast. I'm meteorologist Jesse Walk.
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4: Here I am.
3: There's the Pat Godwin.
5: Hey, chick.
3: There's Josh Arnold.
6: Rock you like a hurricane. Jess just said, here I am, and that's what came into my mind.
3: There's Ace Cosby.
7: Zoo.
6: The zoo?
7: Not a scorpion song.
5: Oh, I see.
3: Hello, Tom.
8: Hello, Chick McGee. I'll remind everybody that week four of the NFL season begins this evening. That means pigskin picks. You got to get your picks in today, please. Just pick the winners. That's all it takes. You can be like Nick Britton. Nick, our winner from week three, he had 14 of 16 games correct, as did four others, but he had the tiebreakers. You could be a winner. 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It's a nice little trick-or-treat for your lady friend or your male friends, whatever it might be. Whatever you want to do is okay with me. Just buy some jewelry from Steven. Now, get those picks in by going to BobandTom.com/contest, please. Right now, the lady in red is Jess Hooker,
4: yes.
8: And she is over there at the Incogni News Desk. What's happening?
4: Do you guys remember yesterday when we were closing out the show, we talked about word drops for 2026?
3: Yeah.
5: No.
3: Yeah.
4: Well, pretend to remember.
5: Okay.
3: Oh.
4: We talked about engagement bait.
5: Yes.
4: Yes. And face reveal. And the next one is reply guy.
5: Reply guy.
4: Reply guy. A man who responds to women's social media posts overly often and in an inappropriate manner.
5: Oh. Yeah. We used to call those creeps.
4: Yeah, we still do. Yeah. Yeah, the next one is, okay, ELI5. It's an abbreviation.
5: ELI5.
4: Yeah. And it means explain it to me like I'm five.
3: Oh.
5: I see.
4: Yes.
5: You had to do that with ELI5.
4: Yes, exactly.
8: And well, I don't even get it.
4: It just means I need you to be as straightforward and clear and precise as possible.
5: Yeah, I think I'm going to throw a drop shot tomorrow when I'm, maybe off some docksides or maybe near the downside of a bluff. And you would go, what are you talking about? Explain that to me like I'm five.
8: But so why is it EL5?
5: Explain it like I'm five.
8: I got it. Sorry.
5: Is there an ELI2 for Tom?
3: You know, Tom, when you're asking someone for clarification,
8: I thought you might not want to sound
3: so hostile.
8: I thought, who's Eli?
4: No.
8: But I was thinking, okay, LI, is that Roman numerals? I don't know.
5: No, you don't know. What else is
8: it's a stupid word.
5: It is dumb.
8: If someone says Eli 5, I'm going to say goodbye.
4: Yeah.
5: Well, it's not. Remember, these word drops, not for us.
4: Yeah. No.
5: These are for the. This is for the youths.
3: This is stuff that you should have known.
4: I'm just trying to school you guys.
3: It's going to make you mad.
5: I like it.
4: Yeah, here's another abbreviation, and this one is much more common. IYKYK.
5: Oh, yeah, that's everywhere. Sure. Yeah.
4: That's on a Steven Singer billboard right now.
3: Yep. If you know, if you know, you know.
4: If you know, you know.
8: So I had that one all wrong.
3: What did you have?
5: Blew the quiz. You ruined the show.
8: The KY.
3: Oh, the KY.
8: All right. Okay.
3: If you know, you're easily looped.
8: KY right? Goes down by the Y. You eat at the Y, Pat?
5: Why'd you like me again? Because he doesn't.
8: I'm sorry. What's the next one?
3: You ain't seen nothing till you're down on a muffin.
4: Another abbreviation, PFP.
5: PFP. Let's see here.
3: Pro football player.
4: Profile picture.
3: Oh.
4: Icon or avatar.
5: I don't like it.
4: I don't like that one either.
8: Yeah, no one's going to get that.
4: No.
5: Yeah. Hey, I like your new PFP. Please get out of my vicinity.
4: Another abbreviation. This is the first time for me. I haven't seen this one. STBX.
3: STBX.
4: Yes.
5: No idea.
4: It stands for soon to be ex.
9: Soon to be.
4: So we're going to be breaking up soon. This is my soon to be ex. Could you imagine if that's how you were introduced?
8: This is my STBX.
4: Yeah.
5: You know what though? This is one of those. There was like an old. There's kind of an old joke that's been around for 15, 20 years of. Hey, that's my future ex-wife, or that's my future ex-husband.
4: Oh, there you go.
5: If this is used playfully,
4: that's
5: like
4: funny.
5: If I look at a picture of whatever Sofia Vergara, I'm like, you know, she's my soon-to-be ex.
4: Yes.
5: Meaning, we will get together, but it's not gonna. Yeah.
4: Okay, that's probably what it.
5: I hope it's not being used seriously. Like,
4: no.
8: Yeah, but again, who's gonna know that?
5: The young, Tom.
4: Yeah.
5: The people who are texting and on social media and commenting.
4: Would you use this if you were in divorce proceedings? Like,
9: I don't think you should.
4: No? Am I soon to be ex? Huh. We're not really together, but we're not really apart yet.
5: Maybe, yes.
4: Yeah, I don't
5: know. Honestly, if you're separated, but not.
8: Just make the check out to STBX.
5: This isn't for you.
8: Okay.
3: Once again, this is like you thinking you're going to have a good time at the movies. It's the same thing.
8: What's the next one?
4: I hope I'm pronouncing this correctly. Padawan? Is this a Star Wars
5: that
4: reference?
5: That is a Star Wars thing.
4: Yeah.
5: That's like an apprentice?
4: Yeah, an inexperienced person, particularly one being taught by someone more experienced.
5: Hmm. Yeah. Kids are saying that?
4: I guess.
3: I thought Princess Leia was from Padawan. I had it all.
5: There was like a Padua or something.
3: Okay. Hey, I know Hoth is where all the snow is. I thought that was cool.
5: Very icy.
3: Yeah.
4: You guys will know this one. Love Bomb.
5: Yeah.
9: I don't know it. Love Bomb.
3: Big,
9: what's that?
3: Big fan of the Love Bomb.
5: You know, Pat, you might be somewhat guilty of the Love Bomb, and that's not necessarily it's often used in a negative way, but you do it in a nice way.
4: Yes.
9: Love Bomb.
5: Go ahead, Jess.
4: A gushy display of affection. Often for the purpose of manipulation.
5: I don't think you're doing it for manipulation.
9: Wow. Thank you, Josh.
5: You're not doing it for manipulation.
8: So it's a little over the top.
3: You know what? Pat is a big fan. No,
4: it's usually a lot of gifts or a over the top trip or experience.
9: Oh, that's not me. Yeah. No gifts for
4: it's
9: me.
4: It's usually very.
5: No, yours is actual like real love.
9: Yeah. True hard love.
4: Yeah.
9: What did I say that?
4: Lots of contact, texting, calling, all the things. Yeah.
8: These are words added to the dictionary. Okay, what's the next one?
4: Yes.
5: If you hate this so much, why are we doing it?
4: He did give me the story, in my defense. Lost in the sauce.
5: I don't know.
4: Lost in the sauce. Clueless, confused, or in a fog.
5: It's kind of a fun way to say that.
4: Yeah. I thought it meant you were drunk, to be honest.
5: Oh, that's a good guess.
4: Yeah.
3: Maybe we should do this.
4: Mm-hmm.
3: Tom?
8: Yes?
3: What's the next one that you want to talk about? How about that?
8: I know the next one.
4: Yeah.
3: Oh,
4: he does know that. Yeah, we've talked about this a lot. Glow up.
5: Oh, sure. Yeah.
8: Glow up.
4: Yeah.
8: And it's a, what was the first one we had of this? You're doing a glow up for the weekend, getting your hair cut and getting.
4: Oh, yeah. Well, we were just talking about Sophie Cunningham and her glow up from, you see her high school, college pictures. And now, I mean, she's unrecognizable, honestly. Yeah. And then the last one is Kiki.
5: Is it K-I-K-I?
4: K-I-K-I.
3: Kiki.
4: A gathering of close friends, especially to share the latest gossip.
5: I'm not ever saying
8: I don't get that.
4: I don't know that one either.
3: I don't want anything to do with that.
5: But I could absolutely see 7, 16-year-old girls saying, hey, let's have a Kiki.
4: Yeah, we call it wine night.
5: Well, yeah.
4: Yeah.
8: What was the face reveal again?
4: Oh, that face reveal means the act, especially by an online content creator, gamer, or the like, of posting a photograph of their face for the first time.
5: Ah.
4: Usually, it's in this situation, the content and the account are POV, so you rarely never see the person's face.
8: Ah, okay.
4: Yeah.
8: That's the face reveal. Do they have the hog reveal?
4: No, what's the hog reveal?
9: Oh, it's well, zip.
4: Oh, I thought you meant like she was like a heifer.
5: You thought you were in a conversation.
4: I did again.
3: The hog reveal. Gosh.
5: I can't get mad at him. I said balls reveal yesterday.
3: Oh, that's true. So
5: I guess I could kind of get mad at him for sort of stealing my joke.
8: Sure. I'm sorry. I didn't remember that. Just thought hog sort of said it all.
3: Yeah.
8: What's coming up in the world of news?
4: We have candy corn on another food item.
3: I hate candy corn.
4: you're gonna hate this.
3: Oh.
4: I hate this.
5: Would you get into a candy corn fight? That'd be funny.
4: Oh, that would hurt.
5: Yeah, that's why it's funny.
4: Ooh, what if we put them in, what are those things
9: slingshots?
4: Called? Slingshots. Yeah.
9: No.
8: Yeah,
9: no?
8: He'd get them really good and hot.
3: Well, you
8: hitch in the face, starts burning.
3: You can't shoot them if they're hot. They'll be blobs.
8: Triangular scar on your face.
3: You know nothing about Agent Orange.
8: I got to do a rough candy corn fight. Okay. Well, thank you very much. Coming up, we also have coffee news that'll make you happy. And the headline that I just love, The Hulk Meets the Pope, and it's real. It's a great story involving...
3: is it the guy who plays the Hulk?
8: White Sox fan, the Pope.
3: There is an AI going out on social media where the Pope is at bat and hits a home run for the White Sox, and it looks... Yeah.
5: He did it.
3: He did it.
8: Is he wearing the Pope hat and everything?
3: Yes.
5: Oh, I like it.
3: He's rounding the bases, and I don't know if he's wearing the Pope hat now that I think about it.
5: He doesn't flip his bat, does he? The Pope wouldn't flip his
3: bat.
5: No,
3: he wouldn't flip it.
5: Yeah.
8: I see. Right now...
3: He blesses everyone as he goes around the bases, though.
8: Oh, that's good. It's money time. 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
14: From Shake Broadcasting Sports and the Rhodes Automotive Sports Desk, I'm Brian Emmons. Good morning, everybody. Let's start on the tennis court where it was sectional final night in the area. We'll start first at Ligoti, where Coach Brock Higgins and the Barrie Vikings win their third consecutive sectional. They defeat Ligoti 5-0. Winners, Eli Ash, Daniel Underwood, Jackson Knepp, doubles team of Kirsten Loniger and Grant Arms, along with Connor Stahl and Colin Graber.
15: Also, congratulations to Kirsten Loniger, who became the all-time leader in wins for the Barrieve Viking tennis program. At Linton, the North Davies Cougars cruise to a 5-0 win over Bloomfield. Winners Cohen Stahl, Rex Freed, Carson Lohider in singles, and the doubles teams of Caleb Wagner and Kelton Graber, along with Charlie Schulte and Tristan Wagler. Congratulations to Coach Adam Schulte and the Cougs. At Vincennes Lincoln, it was South Knox 4, Reveille 1. Winners for South Knox, Reed Hall, Lane Hayes and Warren Shepherd at singles, and the doubles team of Ethan Cork and Cooper Neal. This Friday and Saturday, it's the IHSAA Girls Golf State Championships. That's at Battleground Golf Club in Battleground, just north of Lafayette. Teeing off number 10 at 8:40 a.m. It'll be Lauren Knepp from Barrieve. She will be playing with Cameron Nevins from Homestead, Lucy Dunham from South Bend St. Joseph, and Annabelle Hacker from Plainfield. Good luck to Lauren at the state finals, and also congratulations to Lauren. She was named the 2026 Girls Golf Academic All-State Team. In Major League Baseball yesterday, the Phillies topped the Braves 4-3 to even up that best-of-three series at one game apiece. And the White Sox ended Houston's season. They beat the Astros 7-3. And in the night games, a couple of seasons were ended. The Red Sox are done. They lose to the Yankees 9-2. And the Cubs' offense went into hiding. They lose to the Padres 4-1. 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And then we're going to tell you the story for our 150th episode of when Andy Kaufman came to Memphis. 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
1: Good morning, everyone. Here's your latest forecast from the ABK Flooring and Weather Center. More clouds moving into the air today. Very warm and humid. Temperatures will be quite warm. So for today, becoming cloudy, but boy, it's going to be warm and humid. Highs up near 90. Then for tonight, rain showers start moving in, dropping down to 68. For tomorrow, we're looking at scattered showers around the area, tapering off late with a high of 72. After that, the weekend actually is looking pretty good with some sunshine. High temperatures both Saturday and Sunday running in the mid-70s. And that's your latest forecast. I'm meteorologist Jesse Walker.
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4: Chicky.
3: Hey, there's Pat Godwin.
9: Hello, Chick.
3: Yes. Hello, Josh Arnold.
5: Tom, before we get to history, may I ask a question about social decorum coming
8: sure,
5: up?
8: Sure, absolutely.
3: Okay. That's exciting. There's Ace Cosby.
20: Hello.
3: I'm Chick, and hello, Tom.
8: Hello, Chick McGee. What is your question about social decorum?
5: We had a party for somebody retiring yesterday.
4: We
5: very
4: did.
5: Nice. And Jess picked up a cake and a couple pies, a cherry and an apple. And the person who was retiring, before we could anybody here could enjoy any of the apple pie, he took it home. That was not a gift. That was meant for the party.
4: It was. So when the party ended, it had not been opened or cut. And I said, John, would you like to take this home to your wife? And he said, yeah, I think I will. And that's so I offered.
8: That's
4: it.
8: Perfectly acceptable.
4: Right.
5: No, completely rude.
8: What? No, because no one was there. The party was over.
4: It was over.
5: I wanted a piece of pie this morning.
4: Yeah. Right,
3: yeah.
4: Oh, yeah.
8: Now, what is your philosophy on going to a wedding? Do you take the flowers off the table? Do you take those home?
5: Oh, I take gifts.
9: Especially the envelopes.
5: Yeah.
3: Well, you should have gone over to his house and
5: I'm taking a maid of honor.
3: grabbed a slab of pie and had a... Just steal it from
5: you think
3: his
5: I
3: house.
5: Get, is it, now, is it rude for me just to show up at his house?
3: No, absolutely not.
9: Ask for a piece.
5: Or just...
3: They should expect that.
5: I should ask his wife for a piece?
8: Yeah, yeah. Very good. Now you're... I can answer your question. No.
5: Please don't do that. Don't do that.
8: I got to dig it up. What day is today?
4: It is October 1st.
8: Okay.
4: Day of our Lord.
5: Day one,
8: go.
5: Baby.
8: There we go. October 1st. Time to check out what happened in the state.
3: Time now for today.
8: Oh, boy.
5: Season of the Witch.
8: I can just look over. It looks like a good day to do something.
4: Uh-oh.
8: You could be famous. Happy birthday, William.
3: Good day for a white wedder.
8: 1881, William Boeing.
3: What did he do?
8: He
5: invented this spring.
9: Yes.
3: Bill, we need this to make a sound. Boing, yes!
8: The founder of the airplane company, of course.
3: I almost said no. I swear I did.
8: I think the fact that he's a William, I think, gives it some gravitas. If he was Billy Boeing, I think he'd have to be in like a circus trampoline guy.
3: He's like bouncing Billy Boeing or something, right?
8: Let's see. Bonnie Parker.
3: Oh, yeah.
8: You know who that is?
4: I don't.
8: Bonnie and Clyde.
3: Hideous looking woman.
5: Yeah, no Faye Dunaway. That's
3: no.
5: Sure.
3: Oh.
8: She was in a very romanticized version of them.
4: Right.
8: With one of the great shootouts of all time.
4: Yeah. I didn't know her last name. Okay.
3: Clyde Barrow. You know, that's how Walt Frazier got his nickname Clyde. He wore those floppy hats. Who do you think you are? Warren Beatty and Bonnie and Clyde.
5: Oh.
3: So they started calling him Clyde. Yeah.
8: Yeah. An awful murderer.
5: Oh, yeah. They were not. They were psychopaths.
8: You ever notice that most of the famous people.
3: Okay. Hang on, before he makes his point,
8: Between 1800 and 1930, most of them are like, the ones you know are killers and murderers.
4: They did take the headlines.
8: Or like Lincoln was murdered.
3: Have you watched the Lizzie Borden thing on Netflix?
9: Mm.
4: Is that a true story?
3: I don't know that
5: the show is, but yeah, it's a real event.
4: I'm sorry, I just meant, is this version real?
5: I doubt it. Yeah. Ryan Murphy tends to take his liberties, which, you know, whatever.
3: They draw a parallel with Eileen Wuornos for some reason lost on, but yeah.
8: Happy birthday, 1920. Walter Matthau.
5: One of my all-time favorites.
4: Love.
8: Yeah. Grumpy Old Men.
4: Dennis the Menace.
8: Ten movies with Fortune Jack cookie. Lemmon.
3: I threw your spaghetti on the wall. Now it's garbage.
8: Oh, great. That's good.
3: That's good.
8: Let's see, Jimmy Carter, born in 1924, just died last year.
3: He overstayed his welcome, right? How old?
4: Oh no,
9: he's 101.
4: Wonderful,
3: 101.
8: He's often something considered to have had the best post presidential career. Wrote a bunch of books.
3: No murder mysteries.
4: Was he considered a good president though?
8: Well, he had a rough go. He had the Iran hostage thing. And
3: he kind of got sandwiched, and then he did a lot of stuff that Reagan came in.
8: But he was friends with Greg Allman, so
3: the Allman brothers, yeah.
8: No, it's a true fact that the only reason he became president was because the Allman brothers did a benefit when he was out of money, and I'm totally serious.
5: Wow. Can you do a good Jimmy Carter?
3: I can't at all.
5: Oh, not bad.
9: That's not bad also.
3: No, that was you don't move, you live.
5: Can you do it?
8: No.
5: Oh.
8: The late Tim Wilson. Boy, if you wanted to get Tim off on a tangent, mention something positive about Jimmy Carter, your day was over.
3: Some of us might have done it on purpose to get him going.
8: Yeah, 1950, happy birthday, the great actor Randy Quaid.
5: He is great.
4: Yeah, I love him.
5: Hope he's doing okay.
3: Yeah, a little loony.
8: Yeah, he had a couple issues.
3: He's off in the weeds.
8: For a while there, he seemed crazier than Cousin Eddie, portrayed in the Chevy Chase movie.
4: But he makes some good points.
5: He could have been nominated for Best Supporting Actor for Christmas Vacation.
9: He was great at it.
4: Sure. Yeah.
8: He's great in everything.
5: He is, man.
8: The Apprenticeship of Duddy Kravitz, The Last Picture Show.
5: The Last Detail.
9: Last Detail.
8: And The Last Detail.
5: I don't remember The Last Picture Show.
3: He was perfect for The Last Detail.
8: Yeah, that's a great movie.
5: Yeah.
8: With Jack Nicholson. And also, I think he's the more Randy of the Quaids is his brother.
5: Oh, you think Dennis is more
8: Randy than Randy?
5: No kidding.
8: You say? I mean, hasn't he been married like four times?
5: Oh, yeah, a few, yeah.
8: Okay, there you go.
9: Wild man.
5: Both great actors.
8: 1963, Mark McGuire, the famous...
3: Big Mac.
4: Yeah.
8: Steroid user.
4: Oh.
8: Are they going to do a special wing of the Hall of Fame for the steroid era?
5: I don't know.
8: Just make it slightly bigger and harder to get into? this is a good one. 1969, the very funny Zach Galifianakis.
5: Yes, funny.
8: That's a tough name, but it's out there now. We all know how to do it.
3: He can grow a beard in like half hour, something like that.
8: Yeah. I like her. Brie Larson, born in 1989.
3: I find her a little cheesy.
5: And one of her, the Between Two Ferns with Brie and Zach is one of the finest.
4: One of the best. Yeah, absolutely. Okay,
8: this is an easy one for you. I'll give this to you.
4: I swear to God.
8: You will get this.
5: Okay.
3: Shut up. Let me ask you this. Do you think you're doing a nice thing when you tell people that? No, you're stupid enough. You'll get this.
9: It's insulting.
3: No, yeah, yeah. You get that, right?
8: No.
5: Exactly. Because we've criticized this for the last 8 days in a row.
4: Yeah. Yes.
5: And it has not.
8: This is an easy one.
4: Oh.
5: That's exactly what we're trying to tell you.
9: Jess, you're going to get this one.
5: She's not mad because she thinks she's going to get it wrong.
4: Dumb girl.
8: Here we go. No.
3: No. Here you go, dummy head. What's the question?
8: You know that I'm a big fan of real horns in music.
4: I do know. Oh, God.
8: Saxophones, trumpets, trombones.
4: Mm-hmm.
8: 1980, John Philip Sousa was named the director of the United States Marine Corps Band. He invented a musical instrument. What is it?
4: The sousaphone.
20: Very good.
5: No, you
9: made it worse.
5: Yes.
4: Like she's a toddler.
5: Very good. Pat on the head. Good.
8: So far, you're ahead of these guys.
3: And you held your bowels while you were talking. That's amazing.
4: Very good.
5: No drool. No drool came out of your mouth when you said that.
8: And the sousaphone, is, as I understand it, is essentially a tuba with the bell pointing forward so you can hit the
5: music. You're essentially a tuba, but more and more.
8: Yes or no, Josh? Yes or no on marching bands doing Louie Louie?
5: Big thumbs up.
4: Yeah.
5: I almost insist on it.
4: You have to.
8: And you've got to have a couple sousaphones. Yeah. There's nothing better than a great marching band doing Louie Louie.
5: Somebody from behind, Mike.
8: Mark.
5: It's Mark. What? Mark from behind the scenes just handed me this. He did not want this to go unnoticed. Tom, you said Brie Larson, and Chick called her cheesy.
3: Thank you.
5: No one said anything.
3: I was not hurt. It's fine.
5: Well, it was.
3: I know it lives.
8: Stealing cheese is Brie Larson.
3: You think that's better, don't you?
4: He does.
8: I would call it a tag.
5: I'd call it a glow up.
8: Let's see now. 1908, Ford unveiled the first Model T.
3: Any color you want, long as it's black.
8: Yeah, $825, which I did a little math on. That's just about $25,000. So,
5: okay,
8: a lot of money.
4: Yeah.
8: Which, by the way, is how much it currently costs to fill up my Suburban.
5: So it was essentially $25,000 to have that comedic gag of a car driving, splitting in half as it goes around a telephone pole, and then coming back together.
8: Best.
3: I like the one that the guy goes up the ramp and goes in the air and just slams on the ground. I like that one.
5: Yes.
8: And then that's about it. Oh, this is weird. In 1962.
0: Can you give me the question, Tom? Maybe I'll be able to get the answer.
8: If you, hey, hang on a second.
0: Okay.
8: Do I have any money?
0: Yeah. Oops, sorry. I just peed my pants. Okay. Go ahead.
8: $20. $20 if you get this.
3: $20 if I get it.
8: Yeah.
9: Okay. Just check, right?
8: Yes, just check.
9: All right.
8: I would.
3: Anybody else jump in?
8: So I would never, ever have gotten this.
3: All right.
8: In 1962, Johnny Carson hosted for the first time The Tonight Show.
3: Yeah.
8: Who was his guest?
3: Oh, geez. I don't.
8: And it makes no sense.
5: I want to say it was Jack Parr.
8: No.
5: Okay.
8: That would make sense. Jack Parr.
3: Can you give me a hint? Was it an entertainer?
8: It was a movie star.
3: Oh.
8: As unlikely a...
3: Shelley Winters.
8: Joan Crawford.
3: Joan Crawford. I got the sex right. Joan Crawford.
8: Wow, that just seems really odd. And I think he played Russian roulette, eggs, and charades with her. And so Jimmy Fallon would know where to go when he finally took over.
3: Yeah. For those of you who like your talk shows, it seemed like a 10-year-old birthday party. Amazing stuff he's doing.
8: Coming up, we have the Hulk meets the Pope for real. We have...
3: You know the Hulk's not real, though, right?
8: What?
4: It's Lou Ferrigno.
5: Are you trying to...
3: Is it Ferrigno?
8: It's Lou Ferrigno. He's been in the studio with us. Lou was... Remember when Lou was here?
3: I don't remember it. I don't remember a second of it.
5: There's an irony to him being on a radio show.
3: Yeah.
8: he made fun of...
3: I bet you anything you... Lou, nice to be with you today.
5: Did he even put his headphones on?
8: He made fun...
5: I'm asking.
8: Yes, he did.
4: Why? What? I don't get it.
8: Mr. Ferrigno has a severe hearing impairment.
4: Oh.
8: And these days, so did Chick and I. Lou Ferrigno met the Pope. It's cool. We'll find out what happened. Also, we have candy corn back in the news. We have the rights of goldfish.
5: Oh.
8: Yes. Mm-hmm. Yes, goldfish have rights, you know.
5: All right. Yeah. Well, we'll find out entail. We'll find out.
8: Yeah, okay. We got another one of those AI things where a guy may end up in prison.
5: Oh, what?
8: And I believe he should be in prison. I would be the judge and happily give him more than that. These are the O'Reilly Auto Parts Studios. 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
1: Good morning, everyone. Here's your latest forecast from the ABK Flooring and Weather Center. More clouds moving into the air today. Very warm and humid. Temperatures will be quite warm. So for today, becoming cloudy, but boy, it's going to be warm and humid. Highs up near 90. Then for tonight, rain showers start moving in, dropping down to 68. For tomorrow, we're looking at scattered showers around the area, tapering off late with a high of 72. After that, the weekend actually is looking pretty good with some sunshine. High temperatures both Saturday and Sunday running in the mid-70s. And that's your latest forecast. I'm meteorologist Jesse Walker.
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3: I'm Chick. Pat Godwin on assignment. Hello, Tom.
4: Hello, Chick McGee. I look to my right. There's a big screen over there. And Will, I see. There he is. It's comedian Al Jackson.
5: Yes.
4: Joining us from Denver, Colorado. Al, how are things going with you? I'm doing great.
5: I'm good. I just had a question. I was listening to what you were saying, and I'm sure that they do, but do they make, because I'm not sure if everybody heard, you're talking about Caitlin Clark's shoe is coming out today.
4: Officially today, yeah.
5: Yeah. Do they make WNBA players shoes in men's sizes?
6: That is a good question. And why wouldn't they?
4: Yeah, absolutely. Sure.
3: I'm almost certain they do, yeah.
7: Is a man's size two more than the women's? You know what I mean?
6: I don't know the conversion.
7: That's how they...
5: It's for as much more work as we do, so I think that's what it is.
7: Right.
5: A little bit of misogyny in the morning.
7: Ace, no, hang up.
5: I've never really gotten the conversions, Jess, because it's like there's like women's size and there's women's Europeans, and it's just like there's a bunch of sizes. I don't get it. I think men are scared of women's sizes. Like, I don't know what a size 6 would even look like. I don't understand that.
4: What do you wear in American men's sizes?
5: Me, waist is 34.
4: I mean, 36. Shoe size.
5: Oh, 13.
4: Well, that's impressive.
5: Yeah, well, you know.
3: Caitlin's shoe officially comes out.
6: We asked him what he wears, not what fits.
5: I've been moonlighting as a clown.
3: Caitlin's shoes officially come out at 10 a.m. Eastern Daylight Time.
6: All right.
5: That's awesome.
6: There might be people online right now.
3: There's no indication as to whether they are going to be available in men's sizes.
4: And they're from Nikes,
3: but,
4: right?
3: Yeah, I believe a 13 women's would fit a 12 men's. Because there,
7: I think 11 men's.
3: I have some women's shoes that I enjoy very much that I have that are Nikes.
7: Really?
3: Unless I told you, you would not know they're women's shoes.
6: Gotcha.
7: Oh, no, we know.
5: Does anybody use women's products there? I've been using Secret Chick forever as a deodorant.
3: Oh.
5: The powder blue one.
3: Sure.
5: Secret is, and this is not a paid sponsor, although they should.
6: Is that the
5: Secret
6: one that's powerful enough for a man, but pH balanced for a woman?
5: That is the one, sir. It's great. And I lived in Florida. It was battling humidity. Secret holds you down, bro.
7: Al, my dad used Secret my entire life.
4: I take Midol a lot.
6: Oh, really?
4: Yeah.
6: How does that
7: explains a lot.
3: That's interesting. You know, you make me take Midol a lot, just the way you are. It's interesting.
4: Is Midol still even out there? I don't even know.
6: I use a lady Chick Venus razor in a particular area.
7: Oh, really? Oh, yeah. Is that the one that has the lubrication around the razor?
6: Yes.
7: Yeah.
4: Let's all write, let's all write a poem. Josh uses Venus. Oh, never mind. Actually, that's a really good question, Al. What products intended for the ladies do men use all the time?
5: Yeah, I mean, when I used to do the full bald head, I used women's razors. They're just more, I'm sorry, they're more comfortable. They're not like the ones, it's like the men's, it's like, what am I, in prison? Like, nah, I want a nice, comfy razor.
7: See, that's the one thing that I use that's for men is a men's razor.
6: Yes, I've a lot of my girlfriends have used men's razors.
7: Yeah.
6: Yeah.
5: Do
4: they use your razor?
6: No, you never want to share razors. The razor does sort of, once you use it once or twice, it sort of adheres to that face and that whisker pattern.
4: Oh, so this isn't like a disease issue.
6: It can be, but it also is just, you're more likely to get cut.
3: See, once again.
4: Oh, sorry.
3: There's no reason for you to add that. What's wrong with you? Al, he's off the chart today with these sort of comments.
5: That was my thing, is I thought it would be like a sanitary thing because you're kind of irritating that area and then you got somebody else's skin on there.
6: Yeah, I had a razor guy. He worked for Gillette and he told me that whether it's true or not, I don't know, but I've always practiced by it, is the razor will pattern itself off of the whiskers it's already shaven.
4: And since you don't shave, what do you have a razor other than the lady, whatever it was?
6: I have some in my closet, but I haven't used one in years.
4: Okay. Al, we were learning some new words today, and I know the purpose of this program is you try to teach me a variety of words.
5: Yes.
4: What have you got today?
5: Tom, I have one that I love. You know, I tell you, like, there's some that I'm definitely sure that I'm going to either hear or actually use in real life. I think this first one is that. So I want to bring it to your chest, sir.
4: Okay.
5: Tom, what does quiet on the creek mean?
3: Quiet on the creek.
5: Wow. Sounds like a Hallmark movie around Thanksgiving.
3: Yeah. Mm-hmm.
4: Quiet on the creek.
7: It's in a song.
4: Oh, is that the origin of this?
7: That's how I know it. Al, would you say that that's where it started?
5: That's where I thought it came from.
7: Yeah.
4: I don't know. Is it a good thing or a bad thing?
5: It's a human thing. Like, it's just this. We all probably.
4: Oh, I know what it is. I got it.
5: Yeah. Okay.
4: It means you're going to the toilet and you're being very sensitive to not wake the person up in the bedroom.
5: I don't ever have to think about the person in another room. What are you eating?
3: Yeah, you got bigger problems than learning new words, okay?
5: I think a car hit the house last night. Yeah. It just means keeping a secret, keeping something on the down low.
7: Yeah.
6: Oh, all right.
7: Yeah.
6: Hey, that's quiet.
5: So, Tom, I need to hear Tom use it in the sentence because I'm not sure he's got it.
4: I understand. Let's see now. Yeah, I heard that Teddy and Sylvia are getting divorced, but it's quiet on the creek.
5: That's great.
7: Yeah.
5: Especially if it's happening in the 40s. Yeah. All right.
4: And she's been banging half the people on the
6: Sylvia's going to be eligible.
4: Yeah. Yeah. Oh, yeah.
3: Sylvia, hot to try.
6: Had my eye on her for a while.
4: Yeah. Yeah. Very good. That's a good one, Al. Quiet in the creek.
5: I love it.
4: What song is that from?
7: The artist is Saucy Santana. I'm not sure if that might be the name of the song. I don't remember.
4: Is that Carlos's kid?
6: Yes.
3: No, you know, everything in the world is not connected to something you know about.
4: Okay? Just asking. It's a fair question. I love Santana. Carlos can play.
5: I could see Tom buying.
4: Hey, I don't know if you've. You are well schooled in the world of hip hop and rap, etc. I am not. However, I was doing this something not too long ago, and I stumbled on a song from T-Pain, the rap artist.
5: Interesting place for the emphasis, yes.
7: Yeah.
4: No, it's an unusual name.
3: You've heard of T-Pain.
4: he is an excellent, excellent artist.
3: Yeah.
4: He does a version of a Black Sabbath song called War Pigs, and, I mean, it is terrific. if you get a chance. Yeah, there's a live version of it, a video. It's just great.
6: But let's be honest. You're saying he's an excellent, excellent artist based on that.
4: And I've seen a few of his
6: I don't believe you for a second.
5: Not one second, Josh. Yeah.
4: He also has an excellent Tiny Desk concert. I'm completely serious. Because sometimes
6: I believe you've been told that. Yeah.
4: No, I watched it.
6: I don't know that this is true.
4: It's true. He's wearing
5: Tiny Desk concerts are
4: women's
5: the
4: underwear.
5: Best.
4: And but the point is that if you get a chance, give it a quick look see. Because sometimes I tend to not explore certain areas of music. And then I do when I find out that I really should be listening to this stuff.
7: Good.
4: It's very good. Yeah, thank you. Trying to get more enlightened. the way I ask Al to help me get hip. Do we have another term that'll help me in the world of hipness, Al?
5: We do. Tom, that word is crine. C-R-I-N-E. Crine. When would you use that?
3: Crine?
4: Crine. It sounds like crine. Something. Isn't that what
5: almost like brine, but crine. Brine with a C.
4: I don't know.
3: Stop your crying.
5: Go with that.
3: Oh.
5: Go with that.
3: Somebody's crying about something?
5: Think internet-y. Think internet-y and that with the combination of another word.
7: Hmm.
4: Time? Time to cry?
5: It's, you got close enough. It's used on the internet means you're crying laughing. So instead of using a crying laughing emoji, or you could just say it like, whatever somebody just texts you at work was so funny, you're crying.
7: Oh, okay.
5: But it's like you're dying on the inside laughing.
7: Hmm. Okay.
4: I don't understand why it would be C-R-I-N-E.
5: You know, like the crying laughing emoji?
4: Yeah,
5: where
4: sure.
5: The tears are coming? Yeah. Even though I've heard that doesn't mean what you think it does. There's a lot of, we've done a couple emoji slangs. Most emojis, like if I saw them on my, I'd be like, oh no, it's all bad.
7: Yeah.
4: I have Al, I shouldn't ask this question, but I'm going to. You can buy like emoji kits, right?
7: Yes, and download them onto your keyboard.
4: Is there a emoji kit specific to black folk, if you will?
7: Oh god.
5: I am sure.
6: Did you hear Ace went, "Oh," like he was shocked.
4: No, really. I mean, I think that's
3: the African American community?
5: Yeah. It's a group you should target. We spend about $1 trillion.
4: Yeah, I'm just wondering if there's
5: Get that money. Yeah,
4: alternate, because most of the face emojis are, they're like yellow.
6: You can change that on your phone.
3: Absolutely.
6: Yeah.
4: Really?
6: There are shades of white.
3: There are skin tones.
6: Yes,
3: there are skin tones on your phone. Absolutely.
5: That's how Josh looks at life. There's just shades of white.
6: That's right.
5: He didn't give it the other colors. I'm into diversity.
6: There are two groups that I go by. Well, it's shades of white and wrong.
5: You have no idea how many of, especially this is a bigger deal 4, 5, 6 years ago, but I would have to take black friends of mine, and after they had sent me like a couple yellow thumbs up, I'm like, hey bro, you need to go ahead and darken up that fist bump.
6: You're not Homer Simpson.
5: So many darkened black fist emoji interventions I've had to have back in the day.

0: heard the debate that the high five emoji that everybody use is actually hands praying.
1: See, I heard the opposite. I heard that the praying hands are actually people high-fiving. So that's what that's supposed to be. Yeah.
2: No kidding. I've always, it just looks like praying hands.
1: Yeah. I've heard it's two people high-fiving.
0: I thought it was high-fiving.
1: Yeah. That's crazy.
3: Well, this is why I would write down.
2: Yeah, use your words. Five.
3: Yes, yeah, I would say something like, hey, nice job. This is the English language.
0: Amazingly
3: effective. Now, Al, I know that you're currently going with the short hair, but there was a time where you had the fro. Did you have the pick that had the fist on it?
0: Oh, yeah. They were in my house. They're used to, my dad had an afro when he met my mom. So, like, we had not just the picks, but around the house, you would have, like, there'd be the black plastic part and then the peace sign in the middle, and then there'd be the metal tongs. So you could really get that afro out there good. So, yeah.
3: I mean, did he have,
0: I know all that.
3: Did he have the big full Angela Davis?
0: He did.
3: 1971 fro?
0: Yeah.
3: Wow. Do you have pictures of him like that?
0: I do. I have a couple. He's holding me in front of, I think it's probably, it's got to be a 79 Ford, and it's young Al. And my dad's got the fro, and he's got really one of the only shirts I've ever seen him. My dad did not. He just wore a uniform his whole life. He wore like an Adidas t-shirt with just like the Adidas logo. And that was like, it was like he played soccer in Brazil. My dad just picked a shirt and just got it and just wore it all the time. Yeah. So I'll send that picture in. But yeah, it's young Al. My dad's got the full legit fro.
3: Cool. Well, thanks, Al. Are you working this weekend?
0: This weekend I'm off. I'm on the road next weekend, but I am. I have a date with the NFL package.
4: There you go.
0: This weekend, my Brownies are playing tonight.
4: Yes,
0: a little nervous, Chicky. So yes, I need you guys to text me positive affirmations throughout the day.
4: We'll do it.
3: And then it's hard for me to say it. The Guardians are still up and running.
0: Yeah, Saturday. It's on.
4: Saturday.
0: Us and the White Sox. Come get it.
3: Okay, and I will urge you to watch the White Sox post-game interview, particularly.
4: Yes.
3: Chick, what is it again?
4: I'm not sure what the gentleman's name is. He's one of the Japanese ball players. The one who hits all the home runs. He's in the locker room, and he's saying he's not hungover yet, but he's going to be hungover tomorrow.
3: They're drinking. It's really funny. They're having a great time.
0: My girl was watching that last night, and the one with Otani, when they made it, he just goes, he just keeps going, I'm Japanese. It is the best thing.
4: Huh.
0: They are hammered, and it's good to see people on TV drunk. I miss that.
3: Yeah. Okay. Well, thanks, Al. It's always a great pleasure.
0: All right, kids.
3: The news desk over there is known as the Incogni News Desk. I'm going to explain what that's all about. Incogni is a service. And what it's all about is getting your name off a lot of lists. There are lists out there. There are brokers that sell these lists. They can have designations such as widows between the ages of 25 and 30. It might be people that have a certain disease. It's pretty rough stuff out there. And sometimes it's hard to get off those lists. But there are legal protocols and procedures that can be used to get your name removed from these lists, because you start getting things like annoying text messages or mail or email, sometimes fraudulent. So here you go. Incogni, this is what they do. They take your name off of these lists. We had the story from Incogni about a woman who woke up and there was a guy standing at the foot of her bed. He had purchased her name and address on one of these lists for just a couple of bucks. Turned out he was a convicted sex offender. 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We are coming back. We have the Hulk and the Pope in the same story when we return. These are the O'Reilly Auto Parts Studios. 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
1: 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Organizers ask residents holding sales to place balloons or directional signs at their driveways or nearby intersections to help shoppers find them. You can find the full townwide yard sale map on the CALL Facebook page. Governor Mike Braun has announced an extension of gas tax relief, along with additional relief for farmers, through early November. Braun said continued disruptions to the global oil supply have increased fuel costs and added pressure on farm operations. The announcement did not provide details on the additional farmer relief. The American Red Cross is holding a blood drive today from noon to 6 p.m. in the Washington Intermediate School Gym at 801 Northwest 11th Street. Those who come to give blood will receive a $15 e-gift card. Appointments can be scheduled at redcrossblood.org or by calling 1-800-733-2767 or through the blood donor app using the sponsor code WISCHOOL. Mantech's new 5-year $345 million contract supporting NSWC Crane will be the focus of the Purdue at Westgate's First Tuesday event on October 6th at Westgate Academy in Odin. Company representative Ray Acevedo will discuss research and development involving cyber, command, control, communications, and intelligence capabilities. The presentation runs from 4 to 5 p.m., followed by networking and refreshments until 6. Westgate Academy is located at 13598 East Westgate Drive. A drive-through drug take-back event will be held on Saturday, October 24th from 10 a.m. to 2 p.m. at Eastside Park in Washington. Residents can bring their unexpired or unused prescription drugs, over-the-counter medications, and inhalers for proper disposal. A Sharps container exchange will also be available. Participants are asked to remain in their vehicles. 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
1: Good morning, everyone. Here's your latest forecast from the ABK Flooring and Weather Center. More clouds moving into the air today. Very warm and humid. Temperatures will be quite warm. So for today, becoming cloudy, but boy, it's going to be warm and humid. Highs up near 90. Then for tonight, rain showers start moving in, dropping down to 68. For tomorrow, we're looking at scattered showers around the area, tapering off late with a high of 72. After that, the weekend actually is looking pretty good with some sunshine. High temperatures both Saturday and Sunday running in the mid-70s. And that's your latest forecast. I'm meteorologist Jesse Walker.
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4: Hello.
3: There's Josh Arnold.
5: Hi there.
3: Ace Cosby's here.
6: Hello.
3: I'm Chick. And you know what time it is, Tom. It's time for the Shoo-In of the Week. Often imitated, never duplicated. The original football picket show from way back in the 1930s. That's right, I came up with the point spread. Tom can back me up on this.
5: And thank you for that.
3: So far on the season, I'm 7-6.
5: Very good.
3: I'm making money. I'm making money,
7: and
3: Tom.
7: And that's against the spread.
3: Against the spread, baby.
7: And we are joined by our winner of week 3 in the Bob and Tom Pigskin Picks competition. He is Nick Britton. Nick, are you there, sir?
8: Yep, I'm here.
5: Nicky English.
7: There we go. Nick, congratulations. You were one of five to get 14 of 16 games in week 3. You won the tiebreaker. So you've got that $500 gift certificate from Steven Singer Jewelers. 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And you get to pick against Chick McGee. Chickster?
3: That's right. Step into the octagon. Nicky, I want to call you Nathan. I don't know why that is. Anyway, here we go. Nicky Britton, is that his name?
7: Yes, Nick Britton.
3: Nick Britton, so English. They're hosting NFL this week. Washington and Indianapolis are in London, England for Sunday's, our time, 9:30 in the morning, NFL game. Washington getting 3.5. Who do you like, Washington or Indianapolis?
8: Indianapolis on that one.
5: Oh, Indianapolis.
3: Indianapolis.
7: Okay.
3: Indianapolis going to cover on that.
5: What do they play, Wembley?
3: Wembley or Twickenham. I haven't looked it up yet.
7: Your pick, Chick?
3: I'm taking Washington plus the 3.5.
7: Okay.
3: That hook. 3 in the hook. Colts win by a field goal.
5: Okay.
3: I'm still in the money. The Bills are hosting the Patriots, and the Patriots getting 7. Who do you like, New England or Buffalo?
8: Who are you going with, Chick?
3: I'm going to go with the Bills to cover. It's -7. Patriots got big problems right now.
8: I'm going to have to go with the underdog. I'll go with the Patriots.
3: That seemed like a sucker bet to me. He asked me who I wanted.
5: It seemed like he was going to take your advice.
3: Yes, very much so.
5: You knew what you were doing, didn't you, Nicky?
8: I'm not a fan of the Nicky.
5: Oh, you're not?
3: Okay. All right.
5: Sorry about that, Nicky. Yeah. You should have never said that.
3: And finally, the Giants are getting 3 versus the Arizona Cardinals. Who do you like, Giants or Arizona?
8: Giants on that one.
3: Giants plus the points. There you go, Tom.
7: Are you agreeing?
3: Yes, I'm taking Giants plus 3.
7: Okay, so...
5: You agreeing with little Nicky Sissy Pants?
3: Oh, boy.
7: Hey.
3: Oh, boy. Here we go.
7: Nick, congratulations.
3: Let him have it, Nicholas. Let him have it.
7: Have you given any thought to what you might be purchasing with the $500 gift certificate to Steven Singer Jewelers?
8: I think we'll have to So I'm looking online tonight with my girlfriend. I think she's pretty excited for the gift.
7: Oh, very nice. So, yeah, you go to IHateStevenSinger.com. Can't go wrong. Maybe some nice earrings. Does she have pierced ears?
8: She does, yeah.
7: Okay, good. I was hoping you knew the answer to that question. As soon as it came out of my mouth, I thought, oh, wait a minute.
3: Uh-oh.
7: I shouldn't have asked him that. He probably didn't check.
8: Don't ask me for a birthday.
7: Well, Nick, congratulations.
3: Hey, you're not a miracle man, are you? No.
7: I will urge everyone to spend some time today just to pick the winners, just like Nick did. You don't have to know about the spread for the Pigskin Picks competition. Just go to bobandtom.com/contest. And Nick, again, we certainly appreciate your listening, and congratulations, and best of luck with your picks against the Chickster. You guys don't agree on two of the three.
3: There you go.
7: Are you doubling your bets in any of these, Chick?
3: No, I'm not.
7: Okay, just ask. I think it's a fair question. And have you posted your picks?
3: I have. It's on The Chick McGee on Instagram.
7: The Chick McGee on Instagram.
3: You're trying to suck me in again.
5: Hey, Nick, what do you have going on the rest of the day?
8: Right now, I'm a construction superintendent, so just watching some guys working out here and building a schedule.
5: All right. Nice.
7: Okay, be careful out there.
5: Yes.
7: Got a hard hat on right now?
8: Always.
7: Okay.
3: Nice.
5: Good man.
7: Okay, thank you, sir. We're going to push on. Once again, Nick, congratulations on a big win. I'm looking over that way, and the lady in the red shirt is Jess Hooker. And I've been talking about this all morning. It's very exciting. The Pope, we heard a couple days ago, the Pope gave a special salute to the Chicago White Sox.
3: His favorite team.
7: Yeah, the Pope is American. He is a big White Sox fan, always has been. And he got to meet, I wonder if this guy was one of his heroes.
4: The Incredible Hulk fulfilled a childhood dream by meeting with Pope Leo XIV on Wednesday. Lou Ferrigno, who starred as the Marvel character during its 1977 to 1982 U.S. television run, met with the American Pope and chatted briefly with him at the end of the pontificate's general audience in St. Peter's Square.
3: Huh.
7: Now, do you suppose the Pope was informed who this was?
4: Or you think I'm sure he knew, don't you think?
3: Absolutely.
4: Yeah.
3: I'm sure he knew.
5: Yeah, he's the Pope is 71.
4: Oh, okay.
3: He was Father Bob in Chicago before he was the Pope. I'm sure he knows who Lou Ferrigno is.
7: But he has to kind of be cool, though, right?
3: What do you mean?
7: Lou
5: has to be cool in this situation.
7: Well, yeah, the Pope has to be cool, too.
5: I don't think so. The Pope can do whatever he wants.
3: He's the Pope.
5: How do you want the Pope to be when he meets Lou Ferrigno?
7: Just kind of, hey, hi, Lou.
4: Like starstruck?
7: Yeah.
4: No, I think it's the opposite, man.
5: I think you
4: man.
5: Are overestimating Lou Ferrigno's star power.
4: Yeah, Mr. Ferrigno.
3: I'm not sure what you used the last time you overestimated someone's star power, but this smacks of that. It's the same... probably Freddie and the popularity of Freddie and the Dreamers or something. Mm-hmm. You're way off base on
7: maybe,
3: that.
7: Maybe you say something like, hey, Lou, you're the Incredible Hulk. I'm the Incredible Pope. What do you think?
5: That's the opposite of cool. If you want him to be cool, why would he ever say anything as lame as that?
3: That's the first.
7: Would he say something like, I'm glad I didn't make you mad? Tear up the Vatican?
5: At least that would be, yeah.
4: Well, yeah, he probably made a joke.
3: But these are both in the book titled How to Be a Dork, I think.
5: Yeah, dorky. Yeah.
4: Lou Ferrigno, who grew up in a Catholic Italian family and served as an altar boy, told reporters, I'm here because it's a lifelong dream for me to meet the Pope.
3: There, see?
5: He means John Paul II. You know what I mean? Like, that's
4: I think you're right.
3: Yeah. John Paul II. Actually, he mumbled under his breath as he was meeting Pope Leo. Who the hell is this guy?
5: And that's all right, because Pope Leo went, would have rather met Bixby.
3: Yeah, Bill Bixby was the man. Yeah. He's Dr. David Banner.
7: And the latest Hulk is,
5: Mark Ruffalo.
7: Mark Ruffalo, good actor. Real good, but that was kind of fun.
4: Yeah, that is fun.
7: Is there like a special VIP line?
4: That's what I was wondering. Like, I don't know. I feel like it's kind of weird to use any celebrity to be like, well, you know, I was the Hulk. I should probably get to meet the Pope while I'm here.
7: I mean, is there an office you call and go, hey, by the way,
5: might be.
7: Lou's coming through. Can you stick him in the front of the line?
4: Yeah, maybe. I don't know.
7: I mean, I assume you'd want to warn him.
3: Warn him about what?
7: Well, I mean, does the Pope meet everybody that goes to these audiences? Does he walk and bless them all or shake their hand?
4: I think he walks through the crowd, right? I always see that, and he holds babies and shakes hands.
7: Nice to know, hey, by the way, Lou Ferrigno's out there.
4: Well, yeah, I'm sure the Pope has a handler,
7: talk louder, you know, something.
4: Yeah.
7: Do you suppose his handlers have a sense of humor, Jose?
3: I can't help but think this is one of these instances where you saw the story and you thought to yourself, what a great story. they're all going to love this story.
7: I thought, yeah, it's
3: and
7: cool.
3: And we're not meeting your enthusiasm.
4: Yeah.
5: And you know what the problem is?
3: What is the problem, Josh?
5: We're in his mind, we're the villains.
4: Yeah.
3: Yes, absolutely.
5: Yeah.
3: He doesn't take
5: not his inflated sense of importance that's been put on this.
3: Or even that Lou Ferrigno is an afterthought in the Hulk universe.
5: Yeah.
3: I mean, I think...
5: Quite possibly considered the worst Hulk.
7: Yes, you think so?
3: Absolutely.
5: I don't think so. I enjoyed that show. But in the world of Hulks, I bet he's the worst.
7: Wow.
3: What's his face bleed the Hulk better than... I forget his name. It's going out of my head.
5: Eric Bana?
3: No, the one between that.
5: Edward Norton?
3: Edward Norton played a better Hulk than Luke
5: Now, Ferrigno. I would put Ferrigno above Norton.
3: No kidding.
5: Yeah.
3: All right.
5: You lost time.
7: Yeah. No, I know. I'm fully aware that there were a number of Hulks.
5: Ruffalo's
7: but, I mean, how
5: real
7: many of them?
5: Good.
3: Ruffalo's amazing, period.
5: Yeah. How many what?
7: I mean, he said he was an altar boy.
4: Okay. Yes.
3: So okay.
7: No, he was.
5: Yeah, he's a Catholic. Okay. He grew up Catholic.
3: Catholic kid, yeah.
5: Yeah.
7: He can lift the altar with one arm.
5: Hulk confession. Hulk bad. Five Hail Marys. Now, I kind of like Hulk confession. Instead of Hulk
3: forgive
5: smash.
3: Hulk. I liked Hulk bad. I like that.
5: Hulk get mad.
3: Hulk very, very bad.
5: Beat up devil.
3: Bless me, Father, for I have Hulk been bad.
5: Well, and the poor priest has to pretend it's not the Hulk in the right. confessional. He has to act like it's anonymous.
3: It's all anonymous.
5: But it's completely destroyed.
3: So tell me.
5: Whoever you are.
3: Yeah.
7: Is the trick for being the Hulk wearing the trousers that have the elastic waistband?
5: Yeah.
7: The Sansa belts.
5: Right.
7: So you're not walking around naked.
5: Yeah, you can't have that Hulk wang.
7: Yeah,
3: there are some stills that run across my timeline, and I don't know why, on Instagram, but they have stills from the television show where Lou Ferrigno was wearing some kind of weird footwear. They look like ballet slippers, but they were green, but you couldn't tell because you're watching the CRT monitor, and you can't see sort of that sort of thing.
5: Gotcha.
3: Yeah, it was really kind of interesting.
7: That's funny. Now, coming up.
3: Hulk bad.
5: Bless me, Father.
7: Coming up, we have more candy corn news.
3: You like talking like that, don't you?
7: And I hope.
3: You like talking like that. I can tell.
5: Would you like a pair of those Hulk fists for Christmas?
7: I've got one.
5: You do?
3: You've got Hulk fists?
7: Yeah, the electronic one.
5: Yeah.
3: You bash them together to make a noise?
7: I got it.
3: That's a great toy.
7: Yeah. Right now, I want to talk about if you're becoming too big of a Hulk and want to downsize your body, you want to lose some poundage. Tis the season, and the way to do it. 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
16: 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And it is big. 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

0: Washington, and it is going to be one to remember. Richard Goodall live at the Washington High School Auditorium, Saturday, November 28th. 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
0: The Buffalo Trace Festival is coming back to Petersburg for 3 big days, October 8th through the 10th, on the square in downtown Petersburg, featuring carnival rides, great food, and amazing entertainment all weekend. 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
3: Good morning, everyone. Here's your latest forecast from the ABK Flooring and Weather Center. More clouds moving into the area today. Very warm and humid. Temperatures will be quite warm. So for today, becoming cloudy, but boy, it's going to be warm and humid. Highs up near 90. Then for tonight, rain showers start moving in, dropping down to 68. For tomorrow, we're looking at scattered showers around the area, tapering off late with a high of 72. After that, the weekend actually is looking pretty good with some sunshine. High temperatures both Saturday and Sunday running in the mid-70s. And that's your latest forecast. I'm meteorologist Jesse Walker.
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5: He's here. Hello. Hello. And Pat Godwin on assignment. Hello, Tom.
6: I think Pat's on a dental assignment right now. He'll be back tomorrow. Now, I wanted to play a little something for you guys. I mentioned this when we were talking.
5: Going to finally play my request.
6: We'll just give this a listen.
5: Okay.
6: Recognize this?
7: Yeah.
6: They're pretty. It's T-Pain doing a cover of the Sabbath War Pig. It's great.
8: Very cool.
6: There's a cool video of it too. We were talking about that with Al. Do you suppose we were just talking about the fact that Lou Ferrigno, the actor, got to meet the Pope, which I think is really cool.
8: Okay.
6: Do you suppose the Pope has to kind of, because he has to do these regular audiences. Mm-hmm. He's got to meet a bunch of people. You know, we've done on a much more insignificant level. Meet and greet situations.
8: Yeah, that's when you tell this story, I think, about the handler. Like, who is the Pope's Jess? Because when we're out, I take care of you guys. And so I wonder how they take care. Like, who's taking care of Lou? Who's taking care of the Pope? Making sure that everything aligns correctly.
5: The handlers meet each other. There's a certain handler speak, I'm sure they go through.
6: I imagine that, do they... Are there like sanitary protocol? Do people have to make sure their hands are clean? Does he shake hands with people, or
8: I don't know. I mean, would it be informal for the Pope to fist bump? No, probably not.
6: I mean, I wonder if they say, okay, this is what we'd like. These are the rules.
8: Hmm. Oh yeah, I'm sure there's some pretty strict rules.
6: Yeah, but I remember when there were last year or the year before a whole bunch of comedians.
8: Yeah, they went to the Vatican.
5: It was a while ago now.
6: Yeah. One of their
9: 80% of which are atheists.
8: Yeah.
6: It was interesting.
8: Laugh again.
6: Yeah. I just kind of wonder if does the Pope ever get kind of, well, got a 10:30, I've got a meet and greet.
9: Probably. Sure.
6: Like anybody else, but obviously.
5: I got to go be the Pope now.
6: Yeah, like the famous story about Elvis recording where he goes, well, I got to go be that guy again and going back to being Elvis. I just have to kind of wonder what it's like inside.
8: Yeah.
6: But I'm sure he probably likes meeting the babies and the kids a lot more than some of the celebs.
8: I'm sure. Yeah. It does seem kind of, I don't know. It just feels weird to use your celebrity to get to meet the Pope. I don't know. That just feels kind of grimy to me.
9: If they're doing it for the right reasons, I think it's great.
8: Yeah? Mm-hmm. Okay.
6: And it probably depends who the celebrity is. There may be a list of no thank yous.
8: It's possible.
6: Who knows? Well, let's we have a couple stories I really wanted to get out before the day is over.
8: Tombstone Pizza has introduced candy corn pizza kits for the Halloween season.
5: No, thank you.
8: The limited edition kits, which come in pepperoni and five cheese varieties, include enough candy corn to put on top of your pizza. The pizza kits
6: zero.
9: Yeah.
8: Yeah. The pizza kits are available online for, this can't be right. It's not, this might be $1.31. I don't think so. Maybe more than that.
6: Maybe that's
5: $13, maybe.
8: Oh, I think, I bet it's $10.31 for Halloween. You think so? $10.31.
5: Oh, that's the problem.
8: Yeah. In a social media post, Tombstone wrote, "The pizza nobody asked for has arrived, and frankly, we regret absolutely nothing."
9: Oh, it's fun. They're totally in on
6: Okay, I just went to the website.
5: Well, what did we learn, though, Tom? The sweet and the cheeseburger. I bet it is good.
6: It is $1.31.
8: Oh, okay. I was wrong.
6: Yeah, no, I thought it was a typo, too, but I just went on their website.
5: Is it like a mini pizza? $1.31? They're going to fold.
6: This is the kit.
5: Oh, so this is candy corn?
9: So there's no pizza.
6: Right.
9: It's just candy?
6: Yeah, that must be what this... Yeah, it's just a little kit.
8: It's a little bag of candy corn.
9: I see.
8: Okay, Tombstone. Well,
9: good job, Tombstone. We talked about you for a minute.
8: Yeah.
9: That's what this was.
5: I have a thought. All of a sudden, I dislike this story very much.
6: Again, as Chick points out, though, it might taste okay. I don't know.
8: I don't like anything sweet on my pizza. I mean, I don't like pineapple. I don't want to do that. I know it has its place.
6: But candy corn pizza, this sounds like some guy lost his fantasy football thing, and
9: I'm going to try it.
6: He's got to eat a candy corn. You're going to try it, Ace?
9: Sure. Okay. We'll put some candy corn on a pizza? All right.
6: Okay.
8: Will you go with the five cheese?
9: Just start with one slice, I would say, because then if you don't like it, you don't race the whole thing.
10: Good point.
8: And it's going to melt down a little. I mean, do you put it in before you bake it?
6: But Chick referenced the most famous version of this was we were told about using the donuts, Krispy Kreme donuts for hamburger buns, and it sounded ghastly. And we tried it, and it was great.
5: So good. I'll always remember it.
6: Because essentially we learned ketchup is sugar, basically.
8: Yeah.
6: So a nice Krispy Kreme donut was a nice sweet bun. Speaking of sweet buns, Ace is right there.
9: Yeah, there's old sweet buns.
6: There. Do you like that as a nickname, Ace?
9: All you can eat.
6: Okay.
8: Oh, wow.
9: It's not often you shock Jess.
6: That took a weird turn. Don't forget, a couple quick things. Pigskin picks. Get those picks in before the game starts tonight. Please get them in early if you can. All you got to do is pick the winners in the NFL. You could be like our winner this week who got himself a nice gift certificate from Steven Singer Jewelers. You could do that for yourself, too, just like Nick Britton. Just pick the winners in all those NFL games. And the prize, of course, is that gift certificate from IHateStevenSinger.com. So please get those in today. We certainly appreciate it. These are the O'Reilly Auto Parts Studios. 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
13: 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Bob and Tom! 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The Buffalo Trace Festival is coming back to Petersburg for three big days, October 8th through the 10th, on the square in downtown Petersburg, featuring carnival rides, great food, and amazing entertainment all weekend. 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
1: 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Processors have been moving decent numbers this week, but have been able to do so without having to get too aggressive in their procurement efforts. Supplies of market-ready hogs have been ample, and that has the industry keeping a close eye on demand, both globally and domestically. Pork export sales held steady this week, but are up 10% from the prior four-week average. Mexico continues to be a solid customer. Pork values closed lower yesterday, down 282 at 84.95. All of the primals were sharply lower and lower. And box beef finished the day mixed with solid and light demand for moderate offerings.
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3: Good morning, everyone. Here's your latest forecast from the ABK Flooring and Weather Center. More clouds moving into the air today. Very warm and humid. Temperatures will be quite warm. So for today, becoming cloudy, but boy, it's going to be warm and humid. Highs up near 90. Then for tonight, rain showers start moving in, dropping down to 68. For tomorrow, we're looking at scattered showers around the area, tapering off late with a high of 72. After that, the weekend actually is looking pretty good with some sunshine. High temperatures both Saturday and Sunday running in the mid-70s. And that's your latest forecast. I'm meteorologist Jesse Walker.
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Not quite December, but we'll get there. It's September. No, it's October. What am I saying? It's Kara, too. Yeah, my brain's not quite awake. I realized this morning I've been dragging this week. Oh, that's right. My coffee maker broke.

0: That's from The Long Run. What a great album with a black cover. Not to be confused with the Black Album from Metallica. Night and Day. It's Kara on the way. STP and Steve Miller next.
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9: The big finale is coming in the Washington Community Concert Series on Saturday, November 28th at the Washington High School Auditorium. 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
1: Good morning, everyone. Here's your latest forecast from the ABK Florian Weather Center. More clouds moving into the area today. Very warm and humid. Temperatures will be quite warm. So for today, becoming cloudy, but boy, it's going to be warm and humid. Highs up near 90. Then for tonight, rain showers start moving in, dropping down to 68. For tomorrow, we're looking at scattered showers around the area, tapering off late with a high of 72. After that, the weekend actually is looking pretty good with some sunshine. High temperatures both Saturday and Sunday running in the mid-70s. And that's your latest forecast. I'm meteorologist Jesse Walker.
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0: I've been putting cinnamon in my coffee lately. When my coffee maker worked, oh my gosh, it's like day number four of no coffee. I can't say no coffee, no coffee maker. I got one of those things you put on a cup and you pour hot water through it and it makes like one cup at a time, which is nice because with my new kitchen redo, I got an instant hot water maker. So that's good. But man, does that take a long time. And when I haven't had coffee yet, I'm super impatient.
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5: Good morning, everyone. Here's your latest forecast from the ABK Flooring and Weather Center. More clouds moving into the air today. Very warm and humid. Temperatures will be quite warm. So for today, becoming cloudy, but boy, it's going to be warm and humid. Highs up near 90. Then for tonight, rain showers start moving in, dropping down to 68. For tomorrow, we're looking at scattered showers around the area, tapering off late with a high of 72. After that, the weekend actually is looking pretty good with some sunshine. High temperatures both Saturday and Sunday running in the mid-70s. And that's your latest forecast. I'm meteorologist Jesse Walker.
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0: Boy, I just heard that song in a commercial on TV yesterday. What was it for? Not a good ad, if I remember the song and not what they were advertising. Just saying. Next up, U2 and a big set. Hang on.
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No, I am not Big Al Williams. I'm Dwayne Shake filling in for Big Al today. We've sent Big Al on assignment. He is at the North Davies College and Career Expo, teaching the young minds, molding the young minds, and getting them interested in this exciting field of broadcasting. So Big Al's on assignment at North Davies High School today, talking to Bar Reeve juniors and seniors and North Davies juniors and seniors about the exciting career opportunities in broadcasting. Yeah, it's kind of scary when you think about it, isn't it? But I'll take you through this midday on the Razor 94.5 WRZR. Hope you're doing well. Let's keep rocking. It's Def Leppard bringing on the heartbreak. 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

0: Comfortably Numb, Pink Floyd, Razor 94.5 WRZR. Once again, Big Al is out today on assignment at the North Davies High School Career and College and Career Day, which is a great opportunity for North Davies juniors and seniors. A hats off to Beth Smith and all the organizers for the event. They do this each and every year, and it's a good opportunity for these juniors and seniors to talk to different professionals in the field of what they may be interested in: healthcare, insurance, broadcasting. Big Al is shaping the young minds this morning, and we appreciate him doing that for us here at Shake Broadcasting. Coming up, it's an early morning Colts game this Sunday. The Colts are across the river, and we've got live coverage for you as they take on the Commanders Sunday morning. Both teams 1-2 heading into week 4 of the NFL season. Colts football gets started with that countdown to kickoff at 8:30 Sunday morning here on Razor Radio Sports.
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6: Good morning, everyone. Here's your latest forecast from the ABK Florian Weather Center. More clouds moving into the area today. Very warm and humid. Temperatures will be quite warm. So for today, becoming cloudy, but boy, it's going to be warm and humid. Highs up near 90. Then for tonight, rain showers start moving in, dropping down to 68. For tomorrow, we're looking at scattered showers around the area, tapering off late with a high of 72. After that, the weekend actually is looking pretty good with some sunshine. High temperatures both Saturday and Sunday running in the mid-70s. And that's your latest forecast. I'm meteorologist Jesse Walker.
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0: Razor 94.5 WRZR Led Zeppelin, Over the Hills and Far Away. I'm Dwayne Shake, filling in for Big Al Williams today. We do have a couple of events we want to remind you. If you want to do some early Christmas shopping, I got a couple of chances for you to do that. The Bari Band Fall Festival Craft Show is this Saturday, 9 to 3 at Bari of High School in Montgomery. Over 70 vendors, free admission, homemade and local items, and concessions. A spaghetti and homemade chili supper will also be served, or chili lunch, I should say, 10:30 to 3. All the proceeds will go to the Bari Band for their trip to Florida. So stop by. That is Saturday, 9 to 3 at Bari of High School. They're going to be in both gyms and even the cafeteria with all those vendors. And you can also find the Plainville Fall Market open this Saturday, 10 to 3 at the Plainville Park. Free admission and parking with 40-plus vendors, food, drink, trucks, and much more. 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The list goes on. The Plainville Fall Market is open Saturday, 10 to 3 at the Plainville Park. Couple great opportunities to do some early Christmas shopping. We'll get you details on the forecast, and we've got more of the best classic rock on the radio coming up with the Classic Rock Lunchbox after this.
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0: The big finale is coming in the Washington Community Concert Series on Saturday, November 28th at the Washington High School Auditorium. And it is big. It is sold out. It is America's Got Talent champion Richard Goodall, the singing janitor, live in Washington. Saturday, November 28th. Show starts at 7.

0: Washington, and it is going to be one to remember. Richard Goodall live at the Washington High School Auditorium, Saturday, November 28th. 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
1: Good morning, everyone. Here's your latest forecast from the ABK Flooring and Weather Center. More clouds moving into the air today. Very warm and humid. Temperatures will be quite warm. So for today, becoming cloudy, but boy, it's going to be warm and humid. Highs up near 90. Then for tonight, rain showers start moving in, dropping down to 68. For tomorrow, we're looking at scattered showers around the area, tapering off late with a high of 72. After that, the weekend actually is looking pretty good with some sunshine. High temperatures both Saturday and Sunday running in the mid-70s. And that's your latest forecast. I'm meteorologist Jesse Walker.
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0: 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Mr. Brownstone, Guns N' Roses. Hey, do want to remind you, tonight is the Right to Life Annual Banquet. Davies Martin, Pike County Right to Life Annual Banquet is set for tonight at 6:30, Simon J. Graber Complex on the Odenkettleberg Road. 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Guest speaker tonight is Lucas Miles, Senior Director of Turning Point USA, serving under Charlie Kirk. He is a great speaker, and he'll be in Davies County tonight for the Right to Life Banquet. That starts at 6:30 tonight at the Simon Graber Complex. 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
4: 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I'm John Perkins with a Brown Field Market Update. When it comes to short stature corn, it all started with Stein. For decades, they've been focused on unique hybrids that deliver top yields. Stein invented short stature corn, then they perfected it. Stein has yield. Soybeans and corn are lower, seeing some fund and technical pressure today. November beans are down 17.5 at 1275.5. January 16.75 lower at 1292.5. December corn's down 2 at 498.75. March is 2.5 lower at 513. Live and feeder cattle are lower as traders wait for the direct trade to really get going. Most active December lives down 20 at 222.50, and November feeders are 50 lower at 333.80. And pressured by profit taking, December hogs are down 37 at 69.05. February's 57 lower at 69.60. John Perkins, Brown.
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8: Good morning, everyone. Here's your latest forecast from the ABK Flooring and Weather Center. More clouds moving into the air today. Very warm and humid. Temperatures will be quite warm. So for today, becoming cloudy, but boy, it's going to be warm and humid. Highs up near 90. Then for tonight, rain showers start moving in, dropping down to 68. For tomorrow, we're looking at scattered showers around the area, tapering off late with a high of 72. After that, the weekend actually is looking pretty good with some sunshine. High temperatures both Saturday and Sunday running in the mid-70s. And that's your latest forecast. I'm meteorologist Jesse Walker.
9: We need a timeout. We'll be back with the classic rock in a few. Just need to go to the restroom. 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
1: 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Lagodi's fall townwide yard sales begin today and continue through Saturday, October 3rd, with 36 registered sales. Sponsored by Community Action Leading Lagodi, or CALL, the event provides free advertising for participating sellers. Organizers ask residents holding sales to place balloons or directional signs at their driveways or nearby intersections to help shoppers find them. You can find the full townwide yard sale map on the CALL Facebook page. Governor Mike Braun has announced an extension of gas tax relief, along with additional relief for farmers, through early November. Braun said continued disruptions to the global oil supply have increased fuel costs and added pressure on farm operations. The announcement did not provide details on the additional farmer relief. The American Red Cross is holding a blood drive today from noon to 6 p.m. in the Washington Intermediate School Gym at 801 Northwest 11th Street. Those who come to give blood will receive a $15 e-gift card. Appointments can be scheduled at redcrossblood.org or by calling 1-800-733-2767 or through the Blood Donor app using the sponsor code WISCHOOL. Mantech's new five-year $345 million contract supporting NSWC Crane will be the focus of the Purdue at Westgate's First Tuesday event on October 6th at Westgate Academy in Odin. Company representative Ray Acevedo will discuss research and development involving cyber, command, control, communications, and intelligence capabilities. The presentation runs from 4 to 5 p.m., followed by networking and refreshments until 6. Westgate Academy is located at 13598 East Westgate Drive. A drive-through drug take-back event will be held on Saturday, October 24th from 10 a.m. to 2 p.m. at Eastside Park in Washington. Residents can bring their unexpired or unused prescription drugs, over-the-counter medications, and inhalers for proper disposal. A Sharps container exchange will also be available. Participants are asked to remain in their vehicles. 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The outdoor display will include a downtown map, an introduction to the QR-based trail, and interactive features highlighting local attractions. 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And that's a look at news on the Razor 94.5. 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
3: Good afternoon, everyone. Here's your latest forecast from the ABK Flooring and Weather Center. Becoming cloudy today, highs near 90. And for tonight, rain showers will be likely, dropping down into the mid-60s. For tomorrow, showers will be likely with a high of 72. Weekend looks good with drier weather and temps in the 70s. And that's your latest forecast. I'm meteorologist Jesse Walker.
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Here we go again. It's hour number two on the Classic Rock Lunchbox. Filling in for Big Al Williams, I'm Dwayne Shake. Thank you so much for rocking with us on this Thursday afternoon. Let's walk the tightrope now with Stevie Ray Vaughan, Razor 94.5.

0: Razor 94.5 WRCR. It's Radar Love and Golden Earring. I'm Dwayne Shake filling in for Big Al Williams. We sent him on assignment today to North Davies College and Career Expo and did a fantastic job shaping the young minds of our future leaders. That is Big Al Williams, ladies and gentlemen. Hey, Washington today, free opportunities for insurance assistance, blood pressure readings, vision screenings, recommended vaccines, giveaways, and more at the Davies County Health Fair. 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The first 50 visitors get a free hygiene kit and a $10 gas card, so don't miss it. 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A lot of great information and giveaways, and it's free. And the Veal Creek Theater will present Shop Till You Drop Dead this Friday, Saturday, and Sunday at the Veal Creek Theater, Highway 57 South in Washington. 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We've got details on your forecast coming up right after this.
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0: Showing this week at the Indiana Theater on Main Street in downtown Washington, it's Digger, starring Tom Cruise. The most powerful man in the world embarks on a frantic mission to prove that he's humanity's savior. Digger is rated R. On the other screen, it's back again, the nation's top movie, Heart of the Beast, starring Brad Pitt. Don't forget to catch the Blues Brothers on Monday, the classic at the Indiana Theater. And Sunday afternoon, it's Daniel Cullen, Mind Reader, performing a matinee show at 2:30. Tickets are $20. 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
3: Good afternoon, everyone. Here's your latest forecast from the ABK Flooring and Weather Center. Becoming cloudy today, highs near 90. And for tonight, rain showers will be likely, dropping down into the mid-60s. For tomorrow, showers will be likely with a high of 72. Weekend looks good with drier weather and temps in the 70s. And that's your latest forecast. I'm meteorologist Jesse Walker.
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0: Shattered with the Rolling Stones, Razor 94.5 WRZR. The Cougs continue their great season and hope to remain unbeaten this Friday night as they make a road trip to Mitchell under the Friday Night Lights. We'll have kickoff at 7:30, pregame coverage at 6:45 on Razor Radio Sports North. Davies at Mitchell under the Friday Night Lights tomorrow night. Bruce Lukens and Jim Lilly will bring you all the coverage. Roll on, Cougs. Here's Green Day, Brain Stew, and the classic rock Lunchbox.
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0: 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Big Al Williams will be back with you tomorrow on the Lunchbox. Oh, thank you so much for letting me fill in today. 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
2: Cattle futures are mixed. Hogs, corn, and soybeans are lower. I'm John Perkins with a Brownfield Market Update. Speed wins. 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Stein has yield. Soybeans and corn continue to grind lower, taking the path of least resistance. November beans are down 16 cents at 12.77. January's 15 and a half lower at 12.93 and three quarters. December corn's down 3 at 4.97 and three quarters. March is 3 and a quarter lower at 5.12 and a quarter. Cattle are mostly higher, waiting for direct business to get started in the South. Most active December live is up 17 at 222.87. November feeders were $1.60 higher at 335.90. And hogs are down, remaining technically weak. December's down 52 at 68.90. February 65 lower at 69.52. John Perkins, Brownfield.
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4: Good afternoon, everyone. Here's your latest forecast from the ABK Flooring and Weather Center. Becoming cloudy today, highs near 90. And for tonight, rain showers will be likely, dropping down into the mid-60s. For tomorrow, showers will be likely with a high of 72. Weekend looks good with drier weather and temps in the 70s. And that's your latest forecast. I'm meteorologist Jesse Walker.
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8: Good afternoon, everyone. Here's your latest forecast from the ABK Flooring and Weather Center. Becoming cloudy today, highs near 90. And for tonight, rain showers will be likely, dropping down into the mid-60s. For tomorrow, showers will be likely with a high of 72. Weekend looks good with drier weather and temps in the 70s. And that's your latest forecast. I'm meteorologist Jesse Walker.
9: Even superheroes need a break. 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

0: Well, there goes another one. 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Jim Carrey just got married. 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I love love.
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0: 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The shows are all free. 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
4: Good afternoon, everyone. Here's your latest forecast from the ABK Flooring and Weather Center. Becoming cloudy today, highs near 90. And for tonight, rain showers will be likely, dropping down into the mid-60s. For tomorrow, showers will be likely with a high of 72. Weekend looks good with drier weather and temps in the 70s. And that's your latest forecast. I'm meteorologist Jesse Walker.
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0: Metallica. Kara here. Maybe it's weird to say this on a classic rock station, but are we out of ideas for new things? There's now a Mummy 4 being filmed with Brendan Fraser. I guess if you're a fan of the franchise, good news.
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0: Brent Barnett with Ag Headline News on Brownfield. A Trump administration official suggests an announcement addressing high diesel prices is coming soon. Brownfield's Mark Dorenkamp has the story.
1: U.S. Ag Secretary Brooke Rollins attended the World Dairy Expo Wednesday and said the administration understands the impact, with diesel twice the price of a year ago.
2: Boy, we see it and we get it. There is, I don't want to jump ahead of the president, but there will be an announcement very soon on this specific issue.
1: She says expanding domestic production and using more biofuels will help long term.
2: But for right now, it's a very significant issue. We hear it. We're working on it. And hopefully some really good help is coming for the short term. But for the long term, we've got this under control and we'll continue working on that.
1: In Madison, Wisconsin, Mark Dorenkamp, Brownfield.
0: An extension agronomist says it's been a frustrating start to harvest season in Iowa and other parts of the Midwest. Megan Anderson with Iowa State University says the rain just won't let up.
3: Not a lot going on other than catching a few windows here or there. Most people have been totally stalled out waiting for dry conditions.
0: She tells Brownfield concerns about grain quality are prevalent. USDA's deputy secretary says the agency has made significant progress implementing its department-wide reorganization since the plan was announced this summer. Stephen Vaden tells Brownfield,
4: "We have hiring actions going on across this country as we are hiring new employees in our hubs to better serve the American farmer."
0: U.S. pork export sales were steady on the week. The USDA says pork sales were above average and continue to reflect good global demand, especially from Mexico, which bought almost half of the weekly total. I'm Brent Barnett, Brownfield.
1: Austin Mattern joins us from Atticus. After harvest, many farmers will be considering some burndown applications. Austin, what is the Zaltus brand available through Atticus, and how does it fit into post-harvest weed control?
5: We have both a liquid formulation, Zaltus SE, and a dry formulation, Zaltus SX, have the active ingredient of flumioxazin. Farmers can expect to use these products on their own or in conjunction with a non-selective herbicide. Zaltus SC and SX are utilized to protect fields from winter annuals, increase efficiency in the spring when it's time to get out and get busy in the fields. You've got the ability and flexibility of rotation to either corn or soybeans. Surface application in the fall after either your residue management or your fall tillage done, it's going to bind to the soil surface and it's going to give you a residual that is going to be there to protect against winter annuals come spring as they begin to take off growing again.
1: To find out more, go to atticusllc.com.
6: Good afternoon, everyone. Here's your latest forecast from the ABK Flooring and Weather Center. Becoming cloudy today, highs near 90. And for tonight, rain showers will be likely, dropping down into the mid-60s. For tomorrow, showers will be likely with a high of 72. Weekend looks good with drier weather and temps in the 70s. And that's your latest forecast. I'm meteorologist Jesse Walker.
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AC/DC, part of a long set. I'm Kara. This is pretty incredible. Back in 1978, Toto put out their first album. This song was their very first single, and it was from that album. Still one of my favorites, and they've got so many great songs.

0: I can't believe the math is mathing, but what? The 80s were like 4 decades ago? I know that's correct, but it just doesn't feel right. Here at Razor 94.5, we've got the 80s every freaking day, especially hair bands from the 80s for your drive home tomorrow. It's Dwayne Shake with his Razor Burn at 5. 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
2: Good afternoon, everyone. Here's your latest forecast from the ABK Flooring and Weather Center. Becoming cloudy today, highs near 90. And for tonight, rain showers will be likely, dropping down into the mid-60s. For tomorrow, showers will be likely with a high of 72. Weekend looks good with drier weather and temps in the 70s. And that's your latest forecast. I'm meteorologist Jesse Walker.
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0: Today is national, actually no, the whole week is National Walk Your Dog Week. I miss my dog Rudy, and I like going for walks. You know what? I'll walk your dog for free. Just ask.
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1: Disease pressure isn't always predictable, but getting ahead of it can be important. Adam Byrne, Technical Service Manager with FMC, says being ahead of the game helps growers maintain their advantage.
2: Each year now, we get more and more reports of early tar spot detection. But that early protection that Xyway LFR fungicide brings is because it's something you can put down at planting or in a side dress in an early season application. And it provides this reservoir of a fungicide in the soil that those roots can pull and systemically move through the plant as the plant grows, constantly refreshing that fungicide so that you've always got that protection as you move through those vegetative and into reproductive stages.
1: He says Xyway LFR fungicide makes notable differences.
2: When you come on a field that has Xyway LFR fungicide, is the plants just look greener, more full. We constantly see this visual kind of, wow, these plants just look healthier.
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3: Good afternoon, everyone. Here's your latest forecast from the ABK Flooring and Weather Center. Becoming cloudy today, highs near 90. And for tonight, rain showers will be likely, dropping down into the mid-60s. For tomorrow, showers will be likely with a high of 72. Weekend looks good with drier weather and temps in the 70s. And that's your latest forecast. I'm meteorologist Jesse Walk.
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0: So many strange holidays today. I've got this National Today calendar. That's why you'll hear me say things like, oh, it's International Coffee Day. It's also CD Player Day, which I find amusing because I don't have one. Yet I've got about 500 CDs. They're on the wall right behind me.
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1: One, two, one, two, three.

Welcome back, people of Earth. My portion of your Thursday has begun. Got great classic rock as always. Plus, we'll take a look at rock and roll history. It's all headed your way this hour right here on the Big Bad Greg Stone Show.

Major League Baseball's got some winners. That's right, folks. The wild card series has ended for just about everybody. Everybody but the Phillies and the Braves. They've got one more, and that's today at 6. Otherwise, the Yankees, Padres, and White Sox all advance. It's Greg Stone, Major League Baseball.

0: coming to an end. You're listening to The Greg Stone Show. We're coming back to The Rock here in just a few moments. Taking a quick look at history, rock and roll history, with Black Sabbath, Guns N' Roses, and BTO. That's what I got for you next on The Greg Stone Show.
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7: Good afternoon, everyone. Here's your latest forecast from the ABK Flooring and Weather Center. Becoming cloudy today, highs near 90. And for tonight, rain showers will be likely, dropping down into the mid-60s. For tomorrow, showers will be likely with a high of 72. Weekend looks good with drier weather and temps in the 70s. And that's your latest forecast. I'm meteorologist Jesse Walker.
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0: BTO giving us a hand on your Thursday as we take a quick look at rock and roll history today, the 1st of October. Man, every time I say a new day, it's like, wow, time just flies by. Hendrix appeared live in the UK for the first time back in 66 on this day when he jammed with Cream in London. And on this day in 79, Elton John performed his first of 8 consecutive sold-out shows at Madison Square Garden in New York. And in 82, Sony introduced the world's first compact disc player in Tokyo. The original price tag, $650. And in 96, Nirvana released their live album From the Muddy Banks of the Wishka, which featured performances recorded between 1989 and 1994. And in 2011, Gene Simmons from Kiss surprised the world when he married his longtime girlfriend, Shannon Tweed. That's a quick look at it, folks. Your rock and roll almanac for the 1st of October. Getting back to the rock here, classic Van Halen and some Bon Jovi headed your way.
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And it is big. It is sold out. It is America's Got Talent champion Richard Goodall, the singing janitor, live in Washington. Saturday, November 28th. Show starts at 7.

0: Washington, and it is going to be one to remember. Richard Goodall live at the Washington High School Auditorium, Saturday, November 28th. Don't miss it.
1: Good afternoon, everyone. Here's your latest forecast from the ABK Flooring and Weather Center. Becoming cloudy today, highs near 90. And for tonight, rain showers will be likely, dropping down into the mid-60s. For tomorrow, showers will be likely with a high of 72. Weekend looks good with drier weather and temps in the 70s. And that's your latest forecast. I'm meteorologist Jesse Walker.
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0: 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Hey, you got the haircut and the word of the day headed your way next hour, plus Def Leppard and some music from Pearl Jam.
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1: 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Lagodi's fall townwide yard sales begin today and continue through Saturday, October 3rd, with 36 registered sales. Sponsored by Community Action Leading Lagodi, or CALL, the event provides free advertising for participating sellers. Organizers ask residents holding sales to place balloons or directional signs at their driveways or nearby intersections to help shoppers find them. You can find the full townwide yard sale map on the CALL Facebook page. Governor Mike Braun has announced an extension of gas tax relief, along with additional relief for farmers, through early November. Braun said continued disruptions to the global oil supply have increased fuel costs and added pressure on farm operations. The announcement did not provide details on the additional farmer relief. The American Red Cross is holding a blood drive today from noon to 6 p.m. in the Washington Intermediate School Gym at 801 Northwest 11th Street. Those who come to give blood will receive a $15 e-gift card. Appointments can be scheduled at redcrossblood.org or by calling 1-800-733-2767 or through the Blood Donor app using the sponsor code WISchool. Mantech's new five-year $345 million contract supporting NSWC Crane will be the focus of the Purdue at Westgate's First Tuesday event on October 6th at Westgate Academy in Odin. Company representative Ray Acevedo will discuss research and development involving cyber, command, control, communications, and intelligence capabilities. The presentation runs from 4 to 5 p.m., followed by networking and refreshments until 6. Westgate Academy is located at 13598 East Westgate Drive. A drive-through drug take-back event will be held on Saturday, October 24th from 10 a.m. to 2 p.m. at Eastside Park in Washington. Residents can bring their unexpired or unused prescription drugs, over-the-counter medications, and inhalers for proper disposal. A Sharps container exchange will also be available. Participants are asked to remain in their vehicles. 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The outdoor display will include a downtown map, an introduction to the QR-based trail, and interactive features highlighting local attractions. 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And that's a look at news on the Razor 94.5. 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
2: Good afternoon, everyone. Here's your latest forecast from the ABK Flooring and Weather Center. Becoming cloudy today, highs near 90. And for tonight, rain showers will be likely, dropping down into the mid-60s. For tomorrow, showers will be likely with a high of 72. Weekend looks good with drier weather and temps in the 70s. And that's your latest forecast. I'm meteorologist Jesse Walker.

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It'll ship on the 13th of November. Six CDs in this box set, and it pretty much features everything from 2015 to 2023. It's Greg Stone coming up. We've got your daily haircut and this classic from Clapton.

0: 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We've got this really cool community program with Greg Bateman. It's called Getting in the Know Show. 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
7: Good afternoon, everyone. Here's your latest forecast from the ABK Flooring and Weather Center. Becoming cloudy today, highs near 90. And for tonight, rain showers will be likely, dropping down into the mid-60s. For tomorrow, showers will be likely with a high of 72. Weekend looks good with drier weather and temps in the 70s. And that's your latest forecast. I'm meteorologist Jesse Walker.
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0: One of the few songs from their non-makeup era that they continued to play during their makeup-fueled reunions. There's Kiss on Heaven's on Fire. It's Greg Stone. Big hit in the booby bars right there, folks. The Daily Haircut on the program today. Steve Miller and Pearl Jam make appearances here in just a few moments. Hang tight. It's your Thursday.
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5: Good afternoon, everyone. Here's your latest forecast from the ABK Flooring and Weather Center. Becoming cloudy today, highs near 90. And for tonight, rain showers will be likely, dropping down into the mid-60s. For tomorrow, showers will be likely with a high of 72. Weekend looks good with drier weather and temps in the 70s. And that's your latest forecast. I'm meteorologist Jesse Walker.
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0: Jam on your Thursday as we bust out the word of the day.
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2: Slew.
0: I think most of us know what this means. Slew. Yeah, well, I'll tell you the definition. Use it in a sentence if you already know. Bust it out in front of all your colleagues, and we'll check your work in front of all of them as well. Hang tight. It's all coming up next, plus some Filthy Phil.
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1: 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Lagodi's fall townwide yard sales begin today and continue through Saturday, October 3rd, with 36 registered sales. 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Organizers ask residents holding sales to place balloons or directional signs at their driveways or nearby intersections to help shoppers find them. You can find the full townwide yard sale map on the CALL Facebook page. Governor Mike Braun has announced an extension of gas tax relief, along with additional relief for farmers, through early November. Braun said continued disruptions to the global oil supply have increased fuel costs and added pressure on farm operations. The announcement did not provide details on the additional farmer relief. The American Red Cross is holding a blood drive today from noon to 6 p.m. in the Washington Intermediate School Gym at 801 Northwest 11th Street. Those who come to give blood will receive a $15 e-gift card. Appointments can be scheduled at redcrossblood.org or by calling 1-800-733-2767 or through the Blood Donor app using the sponsor code WISCHOOL. Mantec's new five-year $345 million contract supporting NSWC Crane will be the focus of the Purdue at Westgate's First Tuesday event on October 6th at Westgate Academy in Odin. Company representative Ray Acevedo will discuss research and development involving cyber, command, control, communications, and intelligence capabilities. The presentation runs from 4 to 5 p.m., followed by networking and refreshments until 6. Westgate Academy is located at 13598 East Westgate Drive. A drive-through drug take-back event will be held on Saturday, October 24th from 10 a.m. to 2 p.m. at Eastside Park in Washington. Residents can bring their unexpired or unused prescription drugs, over-the-counter medications, and inhalers for proper disposal. A Sharps container exchange will also be available. Participants are asked to remain in their vehicles. And Discover Downtown Washington is seeking proposals for a permanent Start Here station for its Landmarks and Legacies historic walking trail. The outdoor display will include a downtown map, an introduction to the QR-based trail, and interactive features highlighting local attractions. 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
2: Here is your weather forecast from the ABK Flooring Weather Center for this evening. Showers likely, possibly a thunderstorm. Mostly cloudy skies, otherwise with a low around 65. Showers, possibly a thunderstorm in the forecast for tomorrow. Look for an afternoon high near 69. Cloudy skies then gradually becoming partly cloudy with a low 51 tomorrow night. And for Saturday, mostly sunny with a high near 71.

0: Metallica in Vegas at the Sphere starts today as we wrap up the word of the day.
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0: I think most of us know what this means. A word for a large number of people or things. The Greg Stone Show has a slew of listeners. As we roll through it, folks, here's my other favorite Canadian trio, Magic Power.

0: Are you seeing clips of Rush's Neil Peart documentary, No One's Disciple, all through your social media? Well, good. That means you're all right. I can't wait for the U.S. release of that doc. Right now, it is up on YouTube. It's Greg Stone, got Funny on the way, plus a classic from the Stones and some Van Halen.
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1: 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Here is your weather forecast from the ABK Flooring Weather Center for this evening. Showers likely, possibly a thunderstorm. Mostly cloudy skies, otherwise with a low around 65. Showers, possibly a thunderstorm in the forecast for tomorrow. Look for an afternoon high near 69. Cloudy skies then gradually becoming partly cloudy with a low 51 tomorrow night. And for Saturday, mostly sunny with a high near 71.
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0: Not sure if you are aware of this or not, but today is National Hair Day. That's right. National Hair Day. Here's Paul Rodriguez on becoming his dad and hair loss. It's your shot of funny.
1: I'm becoming my father, really. And if you knew him, that's not a pretty picture. You know, because if you look at your father, my father is great. My father's losing his hair. And I thought, you know, Latinos, we don't lose our hair. We lose our jobs. We lose our license. But not our hair. And my father, now I find myself looking every morning in the mirror and I'm starting to get that peninsula happening here, you know? And my father's very self-conscious. He's like, you ain't looking for an old lady. You got my mom already, you know? So he went out there and he got himself a hairpiece. You know, I'm the youngest of 12 kids, so my father's always been very thrifty with his money. He ran out there and bought himself something that looks like roadkill. It's cheap. I mean, this hairpiece has a chin strap. I told my father. I said, hey, join the hair club. Now he's got hair growing out of his ears. And not soft hair. He's got like chia pets coming out of his ears.
0: Paul Rodriguez on your shot of funny this afternoon. Hey, where you go? I got more. That's right. Trick or treat with Aldo Nova and Guns N' Roses.
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2: Here is your weather forecast from the ABK Flooring Weather Center for this evening. Showers likely, possibly a thunderstorm. Mostly cloudy skies, otherwise with a low around 65. Showers, possibly a thunderstorm in the forecast for tomorrow. Look for an afternoon high near 69. Cloudy skies then gradually becoming partly cloudy with a low 51 tomorrow night. And for Saturday, mostly sunny with a high near 71.
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Tesla and Extreme were doing support for Motley Crue on that Return to the Carnival of Sins tour that wrapped up last week. There's little Susie on the Greg Stone Show as we work our way towards the game. That's right, we're playing a game today, you know, like we do every weekday here on the Greg Stone Show. Stone Cold Factor, a bunch of stony baloney, plus the world's greatest classic rock like this from Cheap Trick.

0: Stuart Copeland reveals in that new Neil Peart documentary, No One's Disciple, that he wasn't a big Rush fan to begin with. He despised their look. Good friends with Neil Peart, though. That's The Police and Message in a Bottle. It's Greg Stone, and it's time to play the game Stone Cold Fact or a Bunch of Stony Baloney. It's where America comes to learn. Olive oil is juice. Olive oil is juice. What do you think about that statement? Stone Cold Fact or a Bunch of Stony Baloney. I got your answer coming up, plus some Skinner.
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4: The big finale is coming in the Washington Community Concert Series on Saturday, November 28th at the Washington High School Auditorium. And it is big. It is sold out. It is America's Got Talent champion Richard Goodall, the singing janitor, live in Washington. Saturday, November 28th. Show starts at

0: Washington, and it is going to be one to remember. Richard Goodall live at the Washington High School Auditorium, Saturday, November 28th. Don't miss it.
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1: Here is your weather forecast from the ABK Flooring Weather Center for this evening. Showers likely, possibly a thunderstorm. Mostly cloudy skies, otherwise with a low around 65. Showers, possibly a thunderstorm in the forecast for tomorrow. Look for an afternoon high near 69. Cloudy skies then gradually becoming partly cloudy with a low 51 tomorrow night. And for Saturday, mostly sunny with a high near 71.
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0: Epic track from The Who as we wrap up Stone Cold Factor, a bunch of stony baloney. That olive oil is juice. That, my friends, is a Stone Cold fact. 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So when you smash olives, you make juice, not oil. 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It's where America comes to learn. 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Okay. Stop complaining.
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3: 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Here is your weather forecast from the ABK Flooring Weather Center for this evening. Showers likely, possibly a thunderstorm. Mostly cloudy skies, otherwise with a low around 65. Showers, possibly a thunderstorm in the forecast for tomorrow. Look for an afternoon high near 69. Cloudy skies then gradually becoming partly cloudy with a low 51 tomorrow night. And for Saturday, mostly sunny with a high near 71.
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0: Can't have a Thursday soundtrack without the Wilson sisters. There's Heart on the program today. Coming up, we've got People in the Neighborhood, and it's not headline news. And if you're a hockey fan, the NHL is back in action. Did you watch my Avalanche last night? Score 8 goals against the Kings. 8-4. That home opener. It's Greg Stone. You'll be hearing about the Avalanche, whether you like it or not, throughout the season. That's and the Broncos, too. Nuggets, probably. We'll come back. Yes, it's a very partisan show. AC/DC and Poison, though. That's what I got for you next.
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2: Well, good evening, everybody. Greg Bateman and the coach, Mike Wagner. Precious few games left. Coach, just one more week left in the regular season.
3: Yep, and the tournament draw is this Sunday.
2: This Sunday night, 7 o'clock. Tonight's opponents, the Lady Hatchets of Washington. They're a little shorthanded. One of their
3: leaders,
2: yep, Nora McMurray is out.
3: She's her best hitter.
2: Well, Dana Cadelling is actually very, very good. She's statistically their best hitter, but Nora is one of their hitters, and she is out tonight with an injury, so they'll be playing down. And they've had a tough time as of late. Coach, and last time I did a game for the Hatchets on the radio, they defeated Heritage Hills 3-0. And they haven't won since.
3: Oh, my goodness.
2: But I remember talking to Coach Madison after the game. I said, who made your schedule? Look at this lineup. The next five games after that, Trinity Lutheran, Linton Stockton, Mater Dei, Bar Reeve, Forest Park.
3: Oh, my gosh.
2: And now Ligonie.
3: Yeah.
2: And unfortunately, they did lose all five of those games right after.
3: That's a heck of a schedule right there.
2: Yeah, it really is. But it'll prepare them for games like tonight.
3: Absolutely.
2: They come in now 12-13, and the Lady Lions are 14-7.
3: Yep.
2: And I would argue that that should probably be maybe a 16-5 record, but we just haven't played up to par in certain games. So Lady Lions and the Lady Hatchets tonight. And then next week, well, Saturday, there's a Castle tournament.
3: Yeah, some really good teams, too. Boonville, Terre Haute, here's the national anthem.
2: Here's our national anthem.

0: Well, we should mention the Lady Lions Junior Varsity team won in two tonight, so it was a pretty quick first two.
1: Very quick, because I was playing golf. I thought I had plenty of time. Here I am.
0: I said to Jack Fellers, hang around, buddy. I may need you tonight. 25-19 and 25-11, the Lady Lions Junior Varsity. But refresh me on that Castle tournament. I know we play Castle, Boonville, Terre Haute South.
1: Yes.
0: But is that a pool, and then you go on to an actual tournament?
1: That's our pool right there.
0: So three games at least.
1: Yeah.
0: And then they'll go into a pool play.
1: Yeah. And then I tell you what, three really good teams too right now, and that's what we need coming into the sectional right now, is playing some good quality competition.
0: Castle, of course, I mean, they're really good.
1: Absolutely.
0: Terre Haute South kind of struggles a little bit. Boonville's been down a little bit this year.
1: But get this, Boonville beat Castle the other night, 3-2. So that's going to throw some little fire in there.
0: Yeah, and, you know, I think they play, what, at like 10, 11, and 12. So you just never know in those tournaments.
1: Exactly.
0: It's whoever can really keep up the energy that might come out of those.
1: And who's playing well at the time right now. So
0: you got those three at least. Yep. And then on Tuesday night, South Knox comes to town. Yep. And go ahead.
1: We go to Memorial on Monday.
0: Yeah, that's right.
1: Conference game.
0: Yeah.
1: And then come right back Tuesday and play South Knox.
0: So in the span of the last week, at least three, five, six games.
1: Yeah.
0: And so Tuesday night then, so that'll be two conference games in a row. Monday night, Wood Memorial.
1: Right.
0: Tuesday night, South Knox
1: and
0: here at home.
1: And then Thursday, B&L, home senior night. Yeah,
0: that'll be senior night here at home, Bedford North Lawrence.
1: And Sunday's the big tournament draw, so that's going to be interesting to see what happens there.
0: Yeah, it's this Sunday night. Right now, you would consider the Lions the favorite only by virtue of the 3-0 win over Shoals.
1: But and beating Orleans, too.
0: I don't think Shoals has lost since then.
1: No.
0: Shoals' two losses were to Ligoti and Bar Reeve.
1: Well, and you'll say, Greg, it's tough to beat somebody that's really good three times in a row.
0: I know. And the Lions have been, as we said, up and down. And, you know, I wish that you could take and compile highlights of when the Lions were playing poor and they couldn't get to anything. And that's basically been maybe four of the last five games.
1: Exactly.
0: And then show the ones like the Forest Park in the modern day and the Shoals where we're just getting to everything and we're capable of that.
1: Yeah.
0: But at times, we're just not consistent. I think that's been the bottom line for this team.
1: And that's the thing about our team, Greg. We know we can play well at any given moment, but which team's going to show up is the key.
0: Yep. Well, we'll find out on this Thursday night which team will show up here in a moment. We're just about ready to go.
1: But I tell you what, not having McMurray out there, it's going to be really hard on the Hatchets.
0: Yeah, watch Danica Dowling, though. She's a junior. Yep. She's their Elena Diamond.
1: McMurray has a boot on. Is that her there? My goodness, she's at least 6'2", 6'3".
0: Yeah, well, I don't know about that, but she's a good-sized girl.
1: Yeah. And has Ligoti ties.
0: She certainly does.
1: Yep.
0: Absolutely. And she's a cousin to Kinsley Carrico, who is playing on our junior varsity tonight. So the Lady Lions come out of there with Carmen Wilson, but now there she goes out.
1: Same lineup,
0: exit for the libero, Jocelyn Sims. Yeah, same lineup as they've had. Halo Harmon in the back as a sophomore.
1: Mm-hmm.
0: You got your seniors out there in Diamond and Gilbert's the setter.
1: Yep.
0: And the freshman, Taryn Brown, who played a very nice game at Springs Valley.
1: Got some really nice kills late that really helped propel them against Springs Valley.
0: And the other player for the Lions, sophomore Lydia Hawkins. It'll be Danica Dowling serving.
1: She's the tallest girl out there right now. She's the first server.
0: Yep, serving for the Lady Hatchets. And let's see what the Lady Lions can do with this receive. Hit up by Halo.
1: Nice
0: good
1: pass.
0: First pass to start the match. Taryn Brown hit it in blocked. The net. Was it blocked?
1: Yeah, it was blocked.
0: If it was blocked, it was by Molly Marino. Molly Marino, by the way, is playing in place of McMurray. She's just a sophomore. So Lady Hatchets start out on top, 1-0.
1: And they have the black and gold, just like we have jerseys on.
0: Dowling serve hit up by Harmon in the middle. It'll be Taryn again going over. Dowling with the first pass. Setting it up for Barnard.
1: Should be a free ball, yeah.
0: Now the Lions Diamond hits it way in the back row. Niehaus hits it up. And a back set to Addie Williams. Williams gets cut through a couple blocks. Harmon's there. Lindsay with a back set. Hawkins with a back set to Gilbert. And the Hatchets go back to work with Barnard. Barnard hits it over in the corner, right corner. Halo Harmon is there for the Lions. Setting it up. Taryn Brown. That's just a miss hit.
1: Yep, she didn't. She wasn't set for that one, and she just kind of tipped it. Didn't go over the net.
0: So it's 2-0. By the way, Savannah Reed, that's a freshman. Of course, Katie Reed, her sister.
1: Exactly, yep.
0: And Savannah's good. Now, Danica Dowling has a service error that gives it back to the Lady Lions, their first point.
1: Yeah, first service error.
0: So 2-1. Lady Hatchets lead it. Now the Lions, Aubrey Gilbert will serve. Gilbert serve hit up by Reed. Not a great pass. Now they get in the way of each other. They will free ball it over for the Lions.
1: That's a set for Elena.
0: Here comes for Elena. Elena knocks it down, and the Lions have tied it up 2-2. Their libero, Emily Niehaus, is really good back there.
1: Yeah, the Reed girl is Coach Steve Reed's daughter, and I tell you what, he has three or four daughters that are so good at athletics, and she's a freshman. She deserves to be out there. She's got some size, and she's athletic.
0: 2-2. Gilbert looking for the first Lion lead. Serve hit up by
1: Nice
0: Reed.
1: Pass.
0: And Addie Williams will go back set to Barnard. Nice job by Aubrey to go down and
1: beautiful
0: get it.
1: Beautiful dig, yeah.
0: That was set by Sims. How about that?
1: Yep.
0: And it went to Hawkins, and now it'll be Barnard hitting it back. A block back by Diamond, but a good hit back by Dowling. Now back on the hatchet side. Niehaus diving after it, getting it. Now Sims will set it up. It'll go to Taryn Brown. Dowling, after a couple of touches at the net. Barnard goes up, over. Lions get it now. It'll be set up for Hawkins. And Hawkins got it right over the outstretched arms of Addie Williams.
1: Liddy got the excuse me kill there.
0: Williams mistimed her jump a little bit.
1: Yep.
0: And the Lady Lions get their first lead at 3-2. Gilbert serve. Niehaus hits it up. Good pass to Williams. It'll be set up for Dowling from the back row.
1: She kill. Hits That's it long.
0: Into the tunnel, and the Lions yep. take a 4-2 lead.
1: I tell you what, Dowling is every bit of 6 foot. Yep. I mean, she's got some size, too.
0: Just a junior.
1: Kind of weird that she starts in the back row, Greg.
0: Well, she plays all around.
1: True. And first service.
0: Yeah, you're right. And now Gilbert hits it.
1: Nice
0: serve. Hit up by Reed. Williams will set it up. And Marino can't get it over, but stabbed at it. Dowling did get it over. Now the Lions Sims.
1: Taryn Brown.
0: It's Taryn Brown. There's Dowling. And, that would have been tough for Reed to avoid the net. Yep. She did not, and the Lions have a 5-2 lead. Yep. That's five in a row, Coach.
1: Yep.
0: Aubrey Gilbert's been back there for a nice little spell.
1: Yep. She's our best server.
0: And Niehaus
1: couldn't
0: serve. Get that
1: yeah,
0: one.
1: Ace.
0: 6-2, Ligoti. Niehaus stretched out as far as she could go, but it dropped in front of her.
1: Five straight serves now for Aubrey Gilbert.
0: Niehaus middle receive, flanked by Reed on the left, Dowling to the right. Gilbert
1: another good
0: goes
1: serve.
0: To Reed, but it goes backwards.
1: Should be a free ball.
0: It'll be tough to get it over, but they do. First pass.
1: Elena
0: didn't want to do that.
1: Yeah,
0: now
1: overpassed.
0: The Hatchets can go after with Barnard. Barnard
1: good
0: gets
1: dig.
0: It. Sims is there. Now Taryn Brown. Brown hits it through a block. Niehaus hits it way up in the air. Addie Williams taps it over. The Lions are there with Hawkins. Gilbert. Diamond knocks it down.
1: Yeah, Diamond gets her first, second kill.
0: Coach Madison wanted
1: the push.
0: Yeah, the push. And that's.
1: And I tell you what, Greg, a lot of girls are doing that now,
0: yeah.
1: and nobody's really calling that. So as long as you get your hand on top of the ball.
0: I don't think I've seen it all year.
1: I know it. As long as you get your hand on top of the ball, it's good.
0: Gilbert serving
1: good
0: 7-2. Dowling back row in the net.
1: In the net.
0: That may be a timeout, Coach
1: yeah.
0: Madison. The hatchets have self-imploded
1: yeah,
0: here.
1: There it is.
0: After taking a 2-0 lead, the Lions are on an 8-0 run. First set from Jack Butcher Arena tonight. Lady Lions 8 and the Hatchets 2 on Razor Radio Sports.
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0: Lions Gilbert back to the service line. So far, the Hatchets with Dowling has only served twice, so it's hard to tell what the Lions are going to do with the receive, but otherwise, the Lions' defense has been very good.
1: Yeah, very good, and they're getting to the spots where they need to be, and their bodies in front of the ball. Unlike the other night at Springs Valley, we did a lot of side, trying to turn to the side.
0: Gilbert serve out of the timeout. Dowling hits it up.
1: Deep.
0: And it'll be Niehaus.
1: Should be a free
0: second
1: ball.
0: Hit. Molly Marino
1: out.
0: Hits it over, hits it out, and the Lady Lions continue on a 9-0 run here.
1: That's seven in a row now for Aubrey.
0: It's been a while since Lions have had this sort of run.
1: Exactly.
0: But it's still early. 9-2, Lady Lions first set. Gilbert serve, line drive, hit up by Dowling. A back set to Barnard. Barnard, nice job just to get it over. Now a high set to Brown. Oh, what a play by Niehaus.
1: Oh, Jarrett gets a kill, yeah.
0: Niehaus went after it and ended up hitting it in the stands behind the hatchet bench, and that's a 10-0 run.
1: And Taryn gets the kill.
0: Taryn Brown.
1: 10-2 Lions.
0: Gilbert serve. Oh. That's a lob one yep. there. Just let them wanted to go short. Molly Marino hits it over.
1: Nice
0: what a job by Sims. Tapped over by Hawkins.
1: Man, what hustle by Jocelyn.
0: Now the hatchets. Williams hits it out. And the late. Oh, maybe. Oh, it's in.
1: Yeah, that was close.
0: That did drop.
1: Yeah.
0: Dropped in there. Addie Williams pounded it. Looked like it was going to go out to me, but it landed right on the line.
1: That looked like it was out, but it dropped right there at the end.
0: 10-3 now. The hatchets get that point. Now Kennedy Barner will serve for the Lady Hatchets. Barnard's serve is long.
1: Yep.
0: And the service error gives it back to the Lions.
1: That's two straight service errors for the Hatchets.
0: Yeah, that's not what you need yep. when you're already down.
1: And kind of interesting that, you know, throw Lauren back in there. She had a little struggle the other night against Springs Valley, but you're going to throw back in there, let her serve.
0: Yeah, they brought in the freshman, Farrah Fisher, did a great
1: really
0: job.
1: Really great job, yeah.
0: But it's a new night.
1: Yeah, let Lauren get.
0: Lauren served.
1: There
0: good
1: you go.
0: Job,
1: nice serve.
0: That's going to be an ace.
1: And Lauren girl, Lauren.
0: Fights right back with an ace, and that lead now is 12-3.
1: That's how you come back, and you know what? I had a bad game, but I'm going to come back and play well.
0: 12-3, Lagodi.
1: Good to see the junior get that ace.
0: Dowling in the middle. She's been in that back row the entire
1: time
0: so far. That's
1: yes.
0: a hard.
1: Another good serve.
0: Yep, and she gets the first pass at it. It'll go to Savannah Reed, hit up by Nolan. Now back on the hatchet side, Addie Williams will set up Reed.
1: Nice.
0: Sims hits it way up.
1: Plenty of time.
0: Couple
1: yep.
0: of bounces.
1: Oh.
0: And Nolan couldn't get it on
1: yep.
0: the bounce coming down.
1: Yeah.
0: Hit the ceiling. Rafters came down, and Nolan couldn't grab it.
1: I think it was spinning the other way, and she just couldn't get under it. So Hatchets get the point.
0: 12-4, Lagodi. Williams to serve for the Hatchets. And a line drive. Good job by Sims. Tapped over. And
1: she was over the net, yeah. That's the point, Lagodi.
0: So Savannah Reed in the net. The Lions get the point. Addie Williams, number 17 there. I told Gretchen Miles when I did the game, you don't need a number for her. That flaming red hair, you know who it is.
1: You're exactly right.
0: And it's 13-4.
1: But she was over the net, and we were trying to set, so that's a penalty.
0: Sims serving. Good serve.
1: Nice drive.
0: Gets it.
1: Out.
0: And
1: Reed
0: it is
1: out.
0: That hit by Maddie Witham, who's in the game now.
1: That would be – okay, that was Jocelyn's serve, right?
0: Yep. 14-4, Lagodi with a 10-point first set lead. And Jocelyn's next serve.
1: Oh, what a serve.
0: Yep. But Savannah Reed gets the first pass at it. Marino, now the Lions.
1: Good job. Got a hand on it.
0: Sims with a back set to Hawkins. Now the Hatchets have to go back.
1: Free ball.
0: It'll be hit over by Marino. Sims right at the line.
1: K-Dub.
0: Set to K-Dub, who's in the game.
1: Yep.
0: Carmen Wilson. Savannah Reed goes up through a couple of blocks. It'll be the Lions on the attack with Hawkins. Hits it straight down. Dowling is there. Dowling will get it back. And Dowling hit it in the net.
1: Yep.
0: Nothing going right for the Lady Hatchets right now.
1: Really struggling right now. You know, when you have one of your biggest players and blockers out of there, you've got to do your adjust to your lineup. So they're trying to get adjusted to having some people in there that probably are not in the same position.
0: 15-4, Sims hits that one out.
1: Lagodi's
0: that's the
1: first.
0: Service error to the Lions.
1: First miss for Lagodi. Lions have one, and the Hatchets have two.
0: Lady Hatchets now down 15-5. Will serve it. And serving it for the Lady Hatchets will be Lily Potts, who's in the game now. Potts serve. Get up by Lauren. Good pass.
1: Nice dig.
0: It'll be Savannah Green tapping it over, but Barnard wasn't there. It was Reed who hit it first, went to the back row, and Barnard kind of watched it go to the floor. A little bit of communication there.
1: Right. Savannah got the excuse me kill there.
0: Niehaus will check back in. Potts out. 16-5, Lagodi. First set.
1: Hawkins serving now.
0: And that serve hit up by Niehaus. Williams will set up Dowling. She's now on the front line, and Nolan can't handle it.
1: That was her first kill, yeah. Nice 16-5. Kill.
0: 16-5.
1: Lauren was there, but just couldn't get the ball to come up.
0: Dowling will make a difference up front.
1: Yes, she will. And she's a junior, correct?
0: Right.
1: Goodness.
0: And the serve, line drive serve. Sim does a great job of getting it in play. Hawkins hits it over, hit up by Reed. Williams sets up Dowling, and
1: good dig.
0: Lions Hawkins is there.
1: Madison Davis.
0: So, yeah, Madison's in there now.
1: Yeah.
0: Hits it over. Williams right at the net. Green hits it back. Kind of tippy tap. And it'll be another kill for Dowling.
1: Dowling back-to-back kills, yeah.
0: Now that you got her up there, they could make a little run.
1: Exactly. Green is there for the block, but came down on her side.
0: It is 16-7, I believe, is the score. There's a hit and serve by Reed, and the Lions will hit it with Green. Niehaus goes down to get it. Barner gets it over the box.
1: Nice
0: what
1: dig.
0: A chop. Who's that, Lydia?
1: Lydia.
0: Yeah, what a dive. What a play also by, I think, Madison. But Dowling hits it down, and Lydia's there. Dowling again, another chance, and she got that one.
1: That's three in a row.
0: That's kind of to your point, though, as to why she would start serving.
1: Exactly.
0: And then be in the back row through those many rotations early on.
1: Well, my point was she's in the back row, so she has no chance to get any kills, and they got down, what, almost 7-0.
0: Yeah, it's six. Oh, there's the service error for Reed, and it's 17-8 Ligoti. They've given the Lions three of those.
1: That's three service errors now for the Hatchets.
0: I like the way the Lions are getting to the ball, though, and reacting.
1: I tell you what, though, Katie Reed's daughter or sister is going to be a really, really good player for the Hatchets. Basketball and volleyball.
0: Green serve. Dowling hits it up, but a difficult
1: nice
0: pass.
1: Save.
0: Dowling will get it back and knock
1: she
0: it over.
1: She got it, yep.
0: If it counts, it does. I thought she might have been in the net.
1: I was going to say, the net
0: she
1: was just jumping.
0: She thought so, too.
1: But she jumped back like, my goodness.
0: But the Hatchets now are within 17-9.
1: Yeah.
0: Dowling has been a big difference maker since she's got up front. Green will go out.
1: Halo Harmon in the back row.
0: Yep. So Harmon now back there along with Sims and Taryn Brown.
1: Long serve. Oh.
0: Harmon, good pass, though.
1: K-Dub
0: knocks it
1: there
0: down.
1: There you go. Nice kill.
0: And Carmen Williams gets her first kill.
1: K-Dub, hit that hard and swing. I tell you what, a lot of good things happen when you swing hard, and our girls are starting to learn that.
0: Diamond, who's been out of the rotation, is back in.
1: Yep.

0: That's true.
1: And
0: oh wow. My goodness.
1: Oh, it's out barely.
0: Yep.
1: Just about hit that corner, and the Lions get another service error.
0: That's four service errors in his first set for the Hatches. Two for the Lions.
1: Too many for Coach Madison. He's going to call a timeout. 19-10,
0: yep,
1: Lady Lions keep that 9-point spread on the McAllister Machinery scoreboard. Back in a moment on Razor Radio Sports.
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1: So you can see the Lady Hatchets are just trying to find themselves. Of course,
0: right.
1: With McMurray out, as you said, people playing out
0: yep.
1: of position. Some
0: different
1: people
0: lineups.
1: Playing that maybe wouldn't have played before.
0: Exactly, yeah.
1: And, you know, we've been there, and they have too.
0: Right.
1: But the Lady Lions have responded pretty well so far.
0: Yeah, 19-10 right now. And I tell you what, we're doing a good job of really getting to the ball and getting our feet set and getting good passes to the setter.
1: Gilbert serve, Niehaus with the first pass. It'll go to Marino, Harmon, and it'll be at this point we'll go to Marino as it went back, and Harmon knocked it into the Ligoti bench.
0: Taryn Brown tried to get a hand on it, but she ran out of the room there.
1: 19-11.
0: Like I said, we can trade points here and win this game, but got to get a stop.
1: Don't give the Hatchets any real momentum going into set two. Here's Kennedy Barnard's serve.
0: Good
1: Sims
0: pass.
1: Has been
0: Beauty.
1: Really good so far.
0: There
1: Diamond, taps it over. What a play by Niehaus to keep it alive. Now the Lions.
0: Free ball.
1: Yep. And that was lucky
0: Taryn
1: for
0: Brown,
1: the Lions to be able to get it over. Savannah Reed, and the blockers just aren't there.
0: No, they weren't there.
1: So Reed gets that kill.
0: Freshman Reed gets her first kill.
1: That's something the Lions can improve on tonight. Yep. The hands are up. But they're not really, and they may be touching it a little bit,
0: right.
1: But they're not blocking anything at the net right now. 19-12, Barnard serving.
0: Nice serve.
1: Sims, though, has been
0: there
1: everywhere. Diamond
0: there
1: knocks it down,
0: go.
1: And nobody's going to get that.
0: Yeah, nice pass, nice set.
1: Elena Diamond with a kill. Savannah Green checks back in. So does Lauren Nolan for the serve. 20-12, Ligoti. They've kind of kept a comfortable lead here.
0: Yep. I tell you what, they're looking at Katie Reed's sister right now, Greg. She's every bit as tall as her sister. She's only a freshman.
1: Yeah, that's Savannah Reed.
0: She's going to be a good one.
1: And
0: it's coming
1: it
0: to her.
1: Savannah hitting it back row. Nolan, first pass. And it'll be Savannah Green going up high, knocking it down. Dowling there for the dig. Tapping it over. Now the Lions, Sims to Savannah.
0: Green
1: goes up and knocks
0: Attagirl,
1: it down.
0: Girl, Savannah.
1: Savannah Green had a tough night at Springs Valley the other night.
0: Yes, she did, and she's coming back strong right here. Nice, nice kill.
1: 21-12, the Lions lead now 9, comfortable here in the first set. Nolan serve, good serve, hit up by Dowling in the middle. Williams will set up Reed. She hits it long, and the Lady Lions are that much closer now to a first set win. 22 for the Lady Lions, 12 for the Lady Hatchets. Well, it's tough when you go through a stretch like the Hatchets
0: have.
1: Really good teams. They've just lost two and come in Ligoti and can't get off to a good start. So 22-12. Going to wipe off a little perspiration on the Jack Butcher Arena floor.
0: It's cold up here. I don't know. Perspiration.
1: Yeah. I mean, people look at us. We've got our sweatshirts on.
0: Exactly.
1: And hoodies. And that's because we're right under that,
0: right under that
1: air conditioning
0: blower.
1: Unit.
0: Yes.
1: 22-12. Nolan serving for the Lady Lions.
0: Lauren Nolan going for her third service point. That a girl.
1: No,
0: that's right on the line. That's
1: Nolan
0: an ace.
1: Gets that third service point. That one dropped right on the back line. The
0: absolutely.
1: Back row receive was sure it was going to go out. And it's 23-12 Ligoti.
0: That thing dropped right on the line. No hesitation by the line judge.
1: No, if Lauren's serve is off, it's usually in the net.
0: Exactly.
1: But that one was a nice, strong serve right on the back line. Lauren's serve, another good one.
0: Oh,
1: Dowling
0: gets
1: her up. Barnard chases it down.
0: Free ball.
1: Dowling, now it'll be Diamond with the first pass. Diamond's going to get it. Nope, it's going to be Savannah Green knocking it down. Barnard's there.

0: Dowling, back row attack, hit nice up by dig. Warren. Overpass. Now it'll be the Hatchets. Reed. Aubrey Gilbert. Sims sets up. Oh, how in the world did Green get that
1: know.
0: Over the net? Now play on.
1: Good
0: Green
1: play.
0: Goes down to get it.
1: Good
0: it'll
1: point
0: be set
1: here.
0: Up for Diamond.
1: Got oh long.
0: And Diamond
1: outside,
0: hit it out.
1: Yep.
0: But the Lions had it exactly where they wanted it, but Diamond yep. tried to go over here to the corner and missed.
1: 23-13 now, Lions.
0: Addie Williams serving for the Lady Hatchets.
1: Good serve.
0: Yep. Sims. It'll be Savannah knocking it down. Dowling with the overpass.
1: There
0: and Diamond
1: we go.
0: Takes care of that.
1: Savannah with the overpass. Savannah, nice kill, but got it back. And then Elena, nice kill there.
0: 24-13, the Lady Lions on the verge of set number one with Jocelyn Sims serving.
1: Now four kills for Elena, and Jocelyn can end this first set right here.
0: Her serve. Hit up by Dowling. Williams will push it over. Gilbert's there. Sims will set up Carmen Wilson. Now Barnard with the first pass for the Hatchets.
1: Back
0: row.
1: Kill.
0: Dowling.
1: Yep.
0: It's Nolan. Now it is Green. Williams went down to get it. Barnard sets it up for Reed. Reed pushes it over.
1: Oh, nice play by
0: and
1: the freshman.
0: Does a nice job. Yeah, Reed yep. went left, right. Hawkins dove after it. Couldn't
1: yep.
0: get it.
1: She saw the opening there on the far right, and she hit that spot just perfect.
0: 24-14, Lady Lions. It'll be Lily Potts. Potts is a senior. Back in.
1: That's just right at that 500 mark. 12-13 coming in, were they not, I think?
0: 12-13,
1: yep.
0: yeah. Now the Lions can end it with Green.
1: There we go, Savannah.
0: And Savannah did not have one hit like that the other night.
1: Exactly.
0: And I bet she's got three or four tonight.
1: Exactly, Greg.
0: That's terrific to see.
1: Good to see that.
0: 25-14 on the McAllister Machinery School Board. Lady Lions win the first set here on Razor Radio Sports.
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0: John Cougar. It's a 1-0 Lagoni lead here, 25-14. The Lions kept the spread after the Hatchets took a 2-0 lead. They led 10-2 and pretty well 8-10 points.
1: Lions played real well defensively. They had some nice digs, and I tell you what, the thing about it is, not one service error tonight in that first set, and that's a big key.
0: Well, that's great for the Lions. Is a big key, and not only that, but I thought they got to a lot of
1: absolutely, yeah.
0: You know, I mean, you could tell the hustle tonight,
1: yep.
0: And you know, a 14-7 record is not bad. The teams they've lost to, very good, but at the same time, where we're still looking to see what this team can be.
1: Yep,
0: come a couple of weeks.
1: This Saturday is going to be a big test. You got three really good teams in their pool. If they can play well and get a couple of wins, that's going to be really, really good. If they can win three, that'd be great. But good competition, that's what they're looking for.
0: All right, we're just about ready to go for the second set. And the Hatchets should get first serve, right?
1: Yep.
0: No, Aubrey will. The Lions will have it, I guess. Yeah, Dowling had the first serve in that first set. So one set to none, Lagodi. Let's see, Niehaus. Now Coach Madison has Niehaus and Lily Potts exchanging spots.
1: Right.
0: Savannah Reed will stay in the middle.
1: You've got Dowling in the front row to receive.
0: And it's Gilbert.
1: But that means she will serve first, right?
0: She would rotate back,
1: yeah,
0: I think, to serve.
1: Yeah. Nice serve.
0: Niehaus hits it up. Williams a back set
1: Dowling.
0: To Dowling.
1: Oh, nice dig.
0: Yeah, Jocelyn's been everywhere tonight.
1: Absolutely.
0: That's good to see. Taryn Brown punches it over. Niehaus. Wow, what a play by Emily. Now the Lions, the Hatchets, rather, go on the attack. Gilbert's there after the big hit by Dowling. Clawkins gets it over, just barely avoids the antenna.
1: Nice.
0: Blocked back by Diamond,
1: Diamond
0: to the block,
1: yep.
0: Kill. Good play there by both teams.
1: Absolutely. A good first point there. Aubrey gets her first, or I'm sorry, that's her ninth service
0: wow.
1: point.
0: Oh, yeah.
1: She had eight in a row. Yeah.
0: Now the Lions with a 1-0 lead, serving two. Reed now in the middle. Williams will set up Dowling. Dowling a tap over. Good reaction
1: oh,
0: time. Brown and Gilbert get it
1: wow.
0: over. That's Halo Harmon,
1: Halo
0: I should
1: Harmon
0: say.
1: Kept it alive, yes.
0: Great job of the
1: out.
0: Lions. Get the point, and Halo saved that one.
1: Well, she did. She dove for that out of bounds, 5 feet out of bounds, and kept it alive.
0: 2-0 Lagodi.
1: And that's what you got to do, Greg, to win against these good teams.
0: Gilbert's next serve hit up by Reed.
1: Nice serve.
0: And Williams, look out. They're kind of in the way of each other. Now the Hatchets will play it with Barnard. Barnard blocked right back by Hawkins. And Barnard hits the antenna.
1: Yep.
0: The Lions get the point.
1: Hawkins got the block.
0: So we had a block kill a moment ago from Diamond, and
1: yep.
0: then Hawkins gets that block. So the front net playing
1: starting
0: to get better.
1: How about that? 11 service points already for Aubrey Gilbert.
0: Mm.
1: Wow.
0: Nice line drive
1: another
0: serve.
1: Good serve.
0: Hit up by Reed. Back set to Dowling. And Dowling blocked back again by Diamond. Dowling will get another chance, and she gets that
1: yep.
0: one. So Dowling gets that kill.
1: Good job, though, by the Lions to get their hands on there and get a block. And Dowling goes back to the back row. That is interesting.
0: 3-1.
1: You think you'd want to keep her in the front row all the way around in that first, you know, go around?
0: We should tell people we don't know as much about volleyball as we think.
1: That's true. But she's the tallest player, and she's a good hitter. So
0: yeah.
1: That's just my thought.
0: I'm sure Coach Madison has his reasons.
1: Absolutely, yeah.
0: 3-1. Now they're checking something over at the scorers bench.
1: I think the lineup as far as who's supposed to be where here.
0: I don't know who it's for, but.
1: Well, the good thing is this gives the freshman Reed a chance to play the front row and get some experience.
0: Well, yellow card.
1: Uh-oh. Against?
0: I think it's against the Hatchets. It's a rotation, but I don't know why.
1: Why would you get a yellow card against rotation?
0: I don't know, unless it would be a second time, but I don't remember them. And I was just about to mention, whenever you have a player out and you're playing new players
1: exactly,
0: in different
1: yeah.
0: rotations,
1: yeah.
0: even
1: get,
0: this late in the season.
1: And they get confused, yeah.
0: Yeah. But,
1: you know, more or less you would give a warning before a yellow card, maybe.
0: Maybe
1: they were to give one. I don't know.
0: Yeah, I'm not quite sure what that was or even what that means at this point.
1: Yeah. Coach points to his head like, where should we be here?
0: Yeah.
1: Hmm.
0: Yeah,
1: I don't think we're certain who's going to be serving here.
0: The Hatchets are just struggling. Maybe it wasn't Dowling to serve.
1: All right.
0: Well, let's see.
1: She's going back to serve. Okay.
0: Yeah, and no points, so it's just
1: yeah.
0: a yellow card.
1: Huh.
0: I couldn't tell you if it's on a player or a...
1: We'll have to ask Coach how that happened.
0: 3-1. Dowling hits it up and Halo's there.
1: Good pass.
0: And it'll be Hawkins going up and over. Hawkins is hitting it more on the
1: yes,
0: net
1: she is.
0: Tonight.
1: Free ball.
0: Harmon. Sims.
1: There comes
0: Gilbert,
1: Elena.
0: Set.
1: Blocked.
0: Great job. But blocked back by Williams.
1: Yep.
0: And the Hatchets get that point. Diamond had it where she wanted it, but Williams and or Marino were right there at the net.
1: Right there to block it back.
0: That's a small front line.
1: It sure is.
0: For the Hatchets now.
1: You've got Reed and Dowling in the back row.
0: Yep. Dowling serve hit up by Harmon. Gilbert backs at Taryn Brown. She hits it out.
1: Oh, my goodness. That wasn't even close.
0: So it's 3-3.
1: Okay, girls. Let's regroup here.
0: Now Dowling trying to give the Lady Hatchets the first lead since 2-0 in that first set, which Lady Lions won 25-14. Short serve. Hawkins goes to her knees to get it. Gilbert sets up. Diamond pushes it over and gets that kill. Savannah wasn't quite ready. Savannah Reed for that pushover by Diamond.
1: Diamond does a lot of that push kill. I mean, it just, it's kind of like she throws it, but it's not a throw.
0: Apparently
1: and
0: not.
1: It works.
0: 4-3 Ligoti with Nolan serving. Green in up front. Halo Harmon sits. Nolan's serve goes to Dowling. Williams sets up Marino, knocks it over. There's Aubrey Gilbert. Bump set to Savannah. Savannah knocks it in again, and this is a different Savannah Green.
1: You're not a kid, Greg. That was not there the other night. She was swinging hard. That was in the backside. Nice kill by Savannah Green.
0: It certainly has been there much of the year for
1: Savannah,
0: but lately not. And it's 5-3 Ligoti.
1: And I think she would be the first to tell you that she did not play well the other night, and she was talking about that in class today, and she said she's ready to play.
0: Nolan.
1: Oh, there we go.
0: That one's in the net for Lauren, and it's 5-4.
1: Second service error for the Lions, 4 for the Hatchets.
0: Barnard back to serve, Kennedy Barnard. Barnard's a senior as well. Her serve for the tie, hit up by Nolan. And that is hit up
1: blocked.
0: By Diamond. Diamond's been really good at reacting the last few games. I mean, really good. And now the Hatchets read. Blocked at the net, and Diamond again gets it.
1: Oh, wow. She knew where it was,
0: again,
1: too. Wide
0: great
1: open.
0: Reaction time by Elena after the block by Reed. And it's 6-4 Ligoti. Now Elena will go out of the rotation.
1: Reed had a nice kill, but we had nice hands on it, and a good reaction by Elena to get it to the open spot.
0: Herman Wilson serving, or back in. Jocelyn Sims serving.
1: Beauty.
0: Hit up by Dowling, and
1: it'll be a free ball.
0: Dowling to chase it down. Sims with a good pass. Gilbert with a set for Savannah.
1: Blocked
0: back by Addie Williams and Molly Marino. Looks like they're giving it to Molly.
1: 6-5 now, Lions.
0: Hatchet's hanging in there here in the second set.
1: Uh-oh. Referee just called time.
0: All right.
1: We're going to check something here.
0: Oh, Coach Madison looking around like, did we do something? Could be checking the score, but I think they are checking a lineup. And
1: he's talking to the Hatchet coach about a substitution pattern here.
0: I don't see any cards coming out, but
1: but
0: a discussion.
1: They may have to rotate back.
0: Yeah, Coach Madison looking again at.
1: And like you said, Greg, this is where you come in when you have players that are rotating that have not been in the game before.
0: Yep.
1: And trying to find the right lineup.
0: And not only that, but it's a recent injury by Nora, and they just haven't had time to practice.
1: Exactly. And girls get out of sync about where they're supposed to be.
0: 6-5 right now, the score. The Lions have the lead. They won the first set 25-14. And the discussion, explanation still going on to the Lady Hatchet coach, Brett Madison.
1: This is a long conversation.
0: Mm-hmm. He's just trying to figure it out.
1: Right. Okay. You know who that referee is, don't you?
0: I do not.
1: He's retired from basketball. He's from Mitchell area.
0: Oh, I've certainly seen him. I just don't know him.
1: Yep. I can't remember his name right now, but he's retired from basketball. He does volleyball.
0: Well, now that's an obvious statement.
1: Yep. I think James is his last name, but I can't remember, right?
0: All right, so now he goes back to the scores
1: Okay,
0: bench.
1: Let's see what's going to happen here. He's going to the... Original book, that'd be Ligoti keeps the book. Uh-oh. Now they're going to look for a lineup. He's got a lineup card.
0: Yeah, we need one of those microphones that the officials have to tell everybody what's going on because we have no clue.
1: Kind of like WNBA, which is really confusing.
0: They go over to that mic and they just yell into
1: exactly.
0: It. They're not used to that.
1: Speaking of WNBA, the fever on the night. Yeah, win or go home, right?
0: Yeah, it'll be rough out in Vegas.
1: It will be.
0: I mean, literally rough tonight, huh?
1: I mean, I'll tell you what, though. It was good to see them get the win the other night.
0: Yeah. It is going to be a well-watched game tonight.
1: Absolutely.
0: I know my eyes will be on it.
1: And here's the thing. Asia Wilson actually went off the floor, and by rules, she's done for a game, but they're letting her play.
0: Yeah, but they did give her a technical, so I don't know if that lends anything to this game or not.
1: Well, but the rules, the rule states, and I just saw that on Facebook a while ago, that if you leave the floor after a fan, that's an ejection, and you sit out a game.
0: But my question is that with the technical that they ended up calling, will Indiana get a free throw before the game even starts? Sort of thing.
1: That's true.
0: I think it's just probably a technical assist. I don't know what harm that does.
1: Well, the bottom line
0: is this is still going on.
1: It's still going on. And here we go. Now he's got the paper in his hand because he has the lineup right there.
0: Yeah. And now he's talking to Coach
1: Madison.
0: Reed over there on the bench. And this is, I've never seen this before.
1: I've never seen this lengthy
0: of a discussion about the rotation.
1: If it's going this long on their side, we should get a point.
0: Look
1: because
0: at Coach Madison.
1: Yeah, he's like, oh my gosh.
0: It's just frustrating.
1: And none of them have explained what's going on here. Uh oh, now they're clapping. Let's get playing.
0: Yeah. And you know what? There's probably going to be nothing come of it except the explanation. We'll see.
1: Well, evidently the referee is pretty adamant about what he's trying to say.
0: Yeah, I think he's just trying to explain. Dowling.
1: Ron James, that's his name, Ron James.
0: Dowling is to serve once we get going again. They may have to do a 5-minute warm-up period again. I don't know.
1: Well, the thing is, he's going to have to put everybody in position because once they go out, he's got the lineup in his hand. See the paper? That's the lineup right there, and he's pointing at it. Yep. Somebody is out of position.
0: And what will they do about that?
1: That's a good question. If he says the wrong person is serving, that would be a point for Ligoti.
0: Oh, boy.
1: That'd be a miss serve.
0: Because Dowling's already served.
1: Exactly.
0: Ligoti up 6-5. They won the first set 25-14. And now the Lions are doing a little warm-up.
1: Yeah, get a little warmer. I don't blame them. This is taking almost 5 minutes now.
0: I've never seen this in volleyball.
1: No. How about some jumping jacks, girls? Get ready.
0: Now, let's see.
1: He's still got the paper in his hand, though. He's still trying to figure out who was supposed to be where.
0: There's jumping jacks
1: for the Hatchets.
0: The Hatchets are doing a few jumping jacks. Huh. I wish we could tell you more, but okay.
1: Here she comes. Yep, she's coming back in.
0: Lily Potts will check in. Now, Addie Williams is going back to serve.
1: Right.
0: So,
1: Dowling was back to serve. So, there's a definite lineup miscue here.
0: Yeah. So one by one, we're finding out pieces to the puzzle here.
1: Okay.
0: And,
1: No, he wants 13-8. So she's on the floor. Okay.
0: But Coach Madison.
1: Madison's like, Adam, what am I doing here? Yeah.
0: Like, he doesn't understand. All right.
1: Okay, now we turn around. Here we go.
0: Okay, so Potts came in. Now she's going to go out for.
1: Okay, now she's not serving. She's going to go ask the chair umpire. But why would he ask him if the one over there is doing all the
0: talking? He's going to say, I don't know. Why don't you go ask that guy over there? He's been doing all the work.
1: Are you going to tell me this is all for nothing? Nobody's going to do any points and it's going to be a serve?
0: Need a little music or something. You got any songs?
1: Absolutely.
0: Okay, so now the officials are what did you say his name was? Ron James?
1: Ron James, yeah.
0: He's explaining it to the up referee, I guess, one on the chair referee. Although it's really not a chair, he's standing up.
1: So. Right. But he's the official.
0: And to Addie Williams, who's the captain of the club. Things are moving pretty quick. What would you say? This is about a 10-minute?
1: Oh, at least 6-7 minutes, yeah.
0: Yeah, delay.
1: And let's see. He's going back. Who's going to serve? He's going to go... Here?
0: He's ready to go.
1: All right. So and maybe remember, Dowling, she was getting ready to serve.
0: Yeah.
1: So the rotation went back to whoever.
0: Okay, so Addie Williams will serve.
1: All that said and done, and she's going to serve. Here we go.
0: And the Lions get it with Nolan.
1: We better get a kill
0: Gilbert.
1: Here.
0: Gilbert?
1: Nope.
0: Hawkins hits it over. Williams gets the first pass. Hit high in the air for Reed. Reed threw a couple of blocks.
1: Got sends.
0: And hitting it over the setter, Gilbert, but...
1: Reed again.
0: Dowling was there. Now Nolan with a pass. High set to Hawkins. Hawkins goes left to right. But there's Reed. Dowling with a kill, and she got it.
1: And she got it. All that for whatever reason. I guess you're trying to figure out who was supposed to serve. 6-6.
0: I thought, but I'm wrong, but I thought that Dowling had already served once.
1: Yeah.
0: But apparently not. All right. Now the Hatches can take the lead after this serve. It's Green going up.
1: There we go.
0: Down, way up in the rafters, coming down and getting it is Barnard.
1: Nice job, the Hatches.
0: Down the back row, Sims. It'll be Carmen. But a good job again by Barnard. She's really good back there, too.
1: Yep. Out.
0: Now a hitting error by Savannah Reed hits it long, and the Lions get the point. Good defense.
1: Yes. Good dig by both teams there.
0: Yep.
1: That ball was in the bleacher or the rafters way up there, and the Hatches got it back over.
0: 7-6 Lady Lions here in the second set.
1: Hawkins to serve now.
0: Lydia's serve is a good one. Dowling is there to get it. It'll be a back set to Marino. Marino knocks it down and hits it, gets the point.
1: Off the block, yeah. 7-6. Oh, 7-7. Okay.
0: Sophomore Molly Marino now. Now they started a rotation with Potts coming in from Marino, and the captain, Addie Williams, went over there and said, no, wait a minute, Abby. Or wait a minute, Marino, Molly.
1: So the libero comes in to serve.
0: Okay. That's Niehaus, Emily Niehaus.
1: I mean, I can see how the Hatches could get confused on some of these rotations.
0: Niehaus is sophomore.
1: Nice pass.
0: And it'll be hit up by Savannah.
1: Savannah
0: knocks it down. There's Barnard. Williams will set up. Reed taps it over, but right there is Hawkins. Now the Lions going
1: Madison
0: up
1: Davis, yeah.
0: Madison Davis. Dowling pushes it down.
1: Nice
0: there
1: dig.
0: Is Hawkins up in the air for Carmen. Williams hits it over into the back row. Barnard. Dowling hits it. Oh, somehow she got that over the net.
1: I don't know how she got that.
0: That serve was way on the net, but she got it over. Now, Dowling this time will knock it
1: good
0: through
1: job.
0: The block.
1: Yep.
0: Sims is there. Back set to Wilson. Barnard is there. Good volleyball right there.
1: Long point right
0: Molly
1: here, yeah.
0: Marino over. Now, Hawkins will set it up for Madison Davis.
1: Got it.
0: Got the kill.
1: Got a girl, Madison.
0: In that right corner. To her, it's the left corner.
1: Yep. It's 8-7 now, Lions. A nice rally there by both teams.
0: Taryn Brown in. Nolan out. Serving Savannah Green. The libero Niehaus in the middle, flanked by Reed on the right. Barnard on the left. It goes middle to Niehaus.
1: Good serve.
0: Reed will set up Dowling. Dowling a tap over. And she'll get that kill.
1: Right at Savannah Green, who was on the right side over there and couldn't get to it.
0: Now Harmon will come in for Savannah. It's 8-8. So a pretty good second set.
1: Yep. Savannah Reed back to serve. Freshman getting valuable playing time.
0: Reed serve.
1: Nice.
0: Hit up by Sims. Back set to Wilson. Wilson knocks it down. Williams
1: good
0: is
1: hard
0: there
1: kill,
0: for
1: yeah.
0: the Hatchets.
1: Free ball.
0: Barnard free balls it over. And the Lions will set it up. Hawkins for Taryn Brown. Taryn got it over, but there's Barnard. Dowling pushes it back row. The Lions are there with Hawkins. Madison Davis knocks it down.
1: That a
0: Madison
1: girl.
0: Gets kill number two.
1: Kill number two in a row, yeah. Nice job, Madison. Nice swing.
0: I got to tell you, everybody's playing well tonight.
1: Exactly.
0: So far.
1: You find in the hole, and we're getting nice digs and passes to the front row.
0: Wilson's hitting the ball hard tonight. Now she's going to serve, and it's a good serve.
1: Beauty.
0: Yep, Niehaus is there for the first pass. Over, and up, it's Barnard packing
1: blocked.
0: Over.
1: Oh.
0: Yeah, it was blocked by Madison Davis, but it didn't get over, so Barnard will get that kill. 9-9. Good second set. And Lily Potts will come in. I'm sure every time they do a rotation, they hold their breath. Potts will come in for Marino. Or Witham, Maddie Witham, rather. And Potts will serve.
1: That's long.
0: Oh, look out. Yeah, that's just a little long for Potts. Lady Lions take a 10-9 lead.
1: Five service errors now for the Hatches. Only two for the Lions. Not too bad as far as Lions serving concerned.
0: Aubrey Gilbert's been really good back there.
1: So, Aubrey, don't make me the bad guy.
0: All right, Gilbert's serve.
1: Good
0: it
1: serve.
0: Is a good one. Hit up by Reed. Williams. Dowling.
1: Nice
0: There's
1: dig.
0: Aubrey.
1: Yep.
0: Sims. And Taryn Brown. Now the Hatchets will have a chance to go with Dowling again. Dowling knocked it down.
1: Short set.
0: Again, no blocker there.
1: Yeah. There was nobody there. She was short set.
0: Yeah, short set. And she did the rest. Dowling.
1: Back row now.
0: 10-10. Now Potts will go out for Marino. And it's 10-10, Lady Hatchets.
1: Uh-oh, now we got a rotation.
0: Uh-oh. What's going on now?
1: What are we doing here,
0: Niehaus? Niehaus confused whether she should go in or not. So she's going to check just to make sure. And the coach is probably saying, I'm not sure either. So he's checking. She's checking with
1: Okay, now we got another problem. Like, what, you know, who's supposed to go for who here?
0: Yeah, Coach Madison really frustrated here.
1: This official is trying to make things difficult.
0: Well, he may be just trying to make things right.
1: Well, and here's the thing. He sees something out there that's just not right. So, yeah. Evidently, he knows what's going on.
0: And Niehaus did ask. Yeah. So, if you ask beforehand, of
1: course. And the thing about Greg is you only get a rotation for so many times, because if you go past that, then you cannot sub for that same person.
0: So, now.
1: So, what do we. Okay.
0: Emily Niehaus is still wondering whether she's in or out.
1: There's
0: here.
1: Five girls out there right now. Well, there's six, but. The libero went out.
0: So Niehaus will sit back down.
1: And Dowling back to serve.
0: And Dowling's serving now with a chance to give the Lady Hatches the lead. Serve. Hit up by, who is that over there? That's Hawkins.
1: Hawkins.
0: Now the Hatches.
1: That's out.
0: That's going to be out as a couple of the Hatches ran into each other. And the Lions take the lead back 11-10. But for all of this, for the Hatches and their frustrations and their confusion, they are certainly right in this one.
1: Right.
0: In the second set, 11-10, Ligoti, Nolan serving. Lily Potts in the middle now, the serve received. Get a goal, long. Out. Lauren hit another one long. So it is 11-11. Now the Hatchets, Barnard to serve.
1: That's Elias' third service error. Nice serve. Good
0: Nolan.
1: Dig.
0: Tapped over by Gilbert. Dowling is there for the Hatchets. And it'll be Reed knocking it down. Sims.
1: Oh, what a dig.
0: And Green had it blocked back by Addie Williams, and the Hatchets take the lead. Savannah didn't exactly wind up for that one.
1: 12-11 now, Hatchets.
0: And the serve, Barnard. Nolan,
1: good pass.
0: It'll be... And that
1: oh,
0: time,
1: my goodness.
0: Diamond knocks it down and nobody's there. We're tied again, 12 apiece.
1: That's one of those I dare you hit this back kind of kills. Nice kill by Elena, her seventh kill.
0: So it is 12-12. Sims serve hit up by Niehaus. Far set to Reed.
1: Ooh, nice dig.
0: Gilbert will set up middle Savannah, but there's Dowling for the dig. Reed. Through the block. Good job by Nolan to get it back there and make it playable for Wilson. Addie Williams. Now a set. Barnard hits it over. Sims. Gilbert. Dowling for the Hatchets. Barnard with a high set. It'll go to Reed.
1: Tipped again.
0: Through the blocks.
1: Oh,
0: and the
1: man.
0: Hatchets get the point. They take the lead.
1: Lauren was there. She just reached.
0: So it is 13-12. We're back and forth here.
1: Yep. Now we got another substitution, and it's going to work. There we go. Now we're cooking.
0: Yep. Potts coming in for, or with him, rather, coming in for Potts. Williams serve. Hawkins first pass at it. Hawkins will get it back. It'll over back row, Barnard. And the set for Dowling, back row.
1: In the net.
0: And
1: yep.
0: Dowling has a rare hitting error there. Yep. Hit it in the net.
1: Back row kill, and she just could not get it over the net.
0: So it is 13-13. Neither team can take more than a one-point lead here. It's back and forth. And to the Lions, you do not yep. want to give up this set.
1: No, Liddy Hawkins here to serve. Nice drop serve.
0: Dowling goes down to get it. A back set to Moreno. Moreno
1: yep.
0: hit it in the net. And the Lions get yep. that point. They take the lead back 14-13.
1: Lydia's second service point. Lions back on top. That might be the longest referee
0: exchange
1: in a long time. 5 minutes.
0: Dowling goes down to get the serve from Hawkins.
1: Yep.
0: And that'll be another hitting error for the Hatchets. It'll be Maddie Witham, the junior, hitting it from left to right, hitting it too far, and it's 15-13. Ligoti. Lions want to create a little separation as we get
1: absolutely
0: to
1: get some points here.
0: Part.
1: Oh, nice skip serve.
0: Yeah, it was. Madison knocks it back.
1: Oh, Madison timed it perfect.
0: Madison's playing very nicely
1: yes,
0: tonight.
1: Yes, she is.
0: The net. Two and the Lions have a 3-point lead. Good timeout by
1: yes.
0: Coach Madison.
1: Absolutely.
0: Trying not to let this one slip away. So the Lions up one set to none. Now they lead at 16-13 and have the serve when we come back on Razor Radio Sports.
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7: 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Member SIPC.
0: Well, outside of the time off because of the rotation questions, this has been a very well-played second set by both teams.
1: Both teams, yeah, absolutely. Both teams are doing well as far as passing and digging and keeping the ball alive.
0: I think Hawkins grows an inch every game we see her. Maybe it's just the hair that's
1: there. I think you're right.
0: Hawkins' serve is picked up by Reed. And another hit there by the Hatchets, and that'll be Marino and the Lions. All of a sudden, now with a four-point lead, they're on a little run here.
1: Three in a row now for Lydia.
0: The Hatchets have shot themselves in the foot with some hitting errors here. Yep. Hawkins' next serve, leading 17-13,
1: ooh,
0: is out.
1: Lydia
0: does not have many service errors.
1: No,
0: but that one gave a point back to the Hatchets.
1: You would almost think that was going to drop, but it was just about 3 feet out. That's four service errors for the Lions.
0: Every time the Hatchets have a rotation, they're really hesitant.
1: They're like, "Are you supposed to go in?" Yeah.
0: Emily Niehaus to serve, trailing 17-14. Are the Hatchets' serve is good. Nolan, good pass.
1: Beautiful pass.
0: And little dump pass.
1: Oh, what a nice job by Lydia.
0: Gilbert, right?
1: No,
0: was
1: Lydia.
0: Yeah, Gilbert's not in. Lydia Hawkins, the setter, fooled the Hatchets that time, and it's 18-14.
1: Yeah, she went up to set it, and she just dumped it over, and nobody was there.
0: Savannah Green to serve. I feel an ace coming from Savannah. Here's the serve. It's hit up by Barnard.
1: Good call.
0: And not quite.
1: Almost.
0: Back on the Lions side. Good job by the Hatchets. Sims has done a lot of bump setting tonight.
1: Taryn
0: Brown.
1: Nice. Free ball.
0: Yep. Good job by Witham to get that one. Taryn Brown puts it over the blocks. Addie Williams. Dowling and Wilson. And Dowling wins that at the net.
1: She wins the jump ball right there, yeah. She's a little bit taller than Carmen and got the ball to drop.
0: And it's 18-15 Lagoti. Halo Harmon back in the back row. Halo's played a very nice defensive game tonight.
1: Junior High Lions right now are playing at Jasper.
0: Yes, they are.
1: Yeah.
0: Yeah, the and it is out. I just had a score on that because my granddaughter's playing for Jasper. Not a score, but I think it was.
1: She a seventh grader?
0: She's a seventh grader,
1: okay.
0: Yes. Let me grab that for you.
1: All right.
0: So the Jasper A team won, seventh grade.
1: Okay.
0: They're playing a B game right now before they play the eighth grade. All right, so we're back in play here. 18-16. It's only a two-point set. Barnard hits it over, blocked by Wilson.
1: Yep.
0: Dowling pushes it down. The Lions are going to get it over with Hawkins. Running after it now, Reed back to Dowling. And nobody. Yep.
1: Nice.
0: Who's going to get that? It was Taryn Brown. And it did not quite get over.
1: Yeah.
0: Madison Davis is down. Let's hope she's okay. She is.
1: Madison went down to get it, but the ball landed right in front of her.
0: Well, we got a one-set game here.
1: Yeah,
0: 18-17. Or one-point set, I should say.
1: Savannah Reed serving again.
0: 3 points in a row for the Lady Hatchets. They try to tie now.
1: Nice serve.
0: Sims with a pass. Back set to Wilson. Wilson knocks it
1: blocked
0: down.
1: Blocked by Dowling.
0: Back by Dowling, and we are tied. Elena Diamond is out of the rotation. It's been a while since she's been there. So 18 apiece, the Hatchets can take the lead after the Lions created that little separation.
1: Really impressed by Reed. I mean, she just acts like she's been there and done that.
0: Went up her arm, and now Madison Davis.
1: Another block by Reed.
0: Reed's there, and absolutely nobody at the net there on that overpass from Reed.
1: Yeah, you're not going to get nothing from Reed. Timeout, Lagoti.
0: It's a Danica Dowling show for the moment. The Lady Hatchets have taken the lead. Timeout, 19-18. The Hatchets lead the second set. Lions are up one set to none on Razor Radio Sports.
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0: A lesson learned for the Lions, if you're going to have an overpass, don't go middle.
1: No.
0: And Dowling is right there.
1: And don't go one-on-one with Dowling because she's going to block it. try to go down the line and get it away from the middle.
0: It's 19-18. Hatchett's on a five-point run here. Serve from Reed. Taren Brown, not a good pass.
1: Not a good pass.
0: And now the Lions will have to hit it over with Taren. Back row, Niehaus. Addie Williams will set it up for Barner. Barner.
1: Nice tip.
0: A couple of tips, and now the Lions go to work with Taren Brown. Up and down, and a great job again by Reed. Brown hits it out, and the Lady Hatchets have a two-point lead.
1: Yeah, she had a chance.